0: After the game, Wembanyama said the incident surprised him and he didn't know how to act. Data centers are popping up all over the country and people have mixed feelings. Monica Nelson reports.
1: But according to some reports from the New York Times, data centers can use huge amounts of electricity and water, make a constant humming noise, and create very few long-term jobs. As more of these massive buildings go up, cities are trying to balance the benefits of better tech with the impact on nearby neighborhoods.
0: Today is National Cheese Day. Bree Tennis with what you need to know.
2: According to the National Dairy Council, 93% of Americans eat cheese. 52% consider themselves cheese-obsessed. We eat about 42 pounds every year. That's each. And it's easy to do. Your burger is naked without it. A grilled cheese without cheese is just toast. You can't have fondue without cheese. And pizza without mozzarella is just wrong. I'm Bree Tennis.
0: The Northern Lights may be visible across several states tonight and possibly into early Friday under a strong geomagnetic storm watch. The NOAA Space Weather Prediction Center says solar flares and a coronal mass ejection are expected to drive the display. Viewing conditions are best away from city lights, including areas near Seattle, Chicago, and Boston. Scary Movie is expected to battle it out with Backrooms for first place at the box office this weekend. The sixth installment in the Wayans Brothers horror parody series is looking to make $45 to $50 million in its debut weekend. I'm Rob Martier.
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4: Skies are going to be clear tonight as temperatures settle in the mid-60s. Tomorrow, we've got sunshine. What a great way to start the weekend. Afternoon highs will move into the mid-80s. Right now, it looks like we'll be dry during the day on Saturday with a high of 85 degrees. We'll add a slight chance of a shower or storm into the mix for Saturday night. And then on Sunday, it'll be cloudy. We've got a 50-50 shot of showers and storms during the afternoon and evening. From the Arkansas Now Weather Center, I'm meteorologist Laura Huckabee.

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1: Skies are going to be clear tonight as temperatures settle in the mid-60s. Tomorrow, we've got sunshine. What a great way to start the weekend. Afternoon highs will move into the mid-80s. Right now, it looks like we'll be dry during the day on Saturday with a high of 85 degrees. We'll add a slight chance of a shower or storm into the mix for Saturday night. And then on Sunday, it'll be cloudy. We've got a 50-50 shot of showers and storms during the afternoon and evening. From the Arkansas Now Weather Center, I'm meteorologist Laura Huckabee.

Straight tequila night. 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
3: Skies are going to be clear tonight as temperatures settle in the mid-60s. Tomorrow, we've got sunshine. What a great way to start the weekend. Afternoon highs will move into the mid-80s. Right now, it looks like we'll be dry during the day on Saturday with a high of 85 degrees. We'll add a slight chance of a shower or storm into the mix for Saturday night. And then on Sunday, it'll be cloudy. We've got a 50-50 shot of showers and storms during the afternoon and evening. From the Arkansas Now Weather Center, I'm meteorologist Laura Huckabee.

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1: Election officials in California say roughly 700,000 ballots still need to be counted following Tuesday's primary election. We're still awaiting the final results in the L.A. mayor's race, featuring incumbent mayor Karen Bass, reality TV star Spencer Pratt, and city councilwoman Nithya Raman. We're also waiting on the governor's race, featuring Steve Hilton, Javier Becerra, and Tom Steyer. Officials say it's taking so long because, by law, every voter gets a mail-in ballot that doesn't have to be postmarked until the final voting day, and then gets signature verified. President Trump says he wants to bring down energy costs by investing $700 million in coal plants. Speaking from the Oval Office today, the president said the money will be used to preserve existing plants and build new ones.
2: If you look at China, if you look at so many of the successful countries, they're using coal. If you look

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3: Skies are going to be clear tonight as temperatures settle in the mid-60s. Tomorrow, we've got sunshine. What a great way to start the weekend. Afternoon highs will move into the mid-80s. Right now, it looks like we'll be dry during the day on Saturday with a high of 85 degrees. We'll add a slight chance of a shower or storm into the mix for Saturday night. And then on Sunday, it'll be cloudy. We've got a 50-50 shot of showers and storms during the afternoon and evening. From the Arkansas Now Weather Center, I'm meteorologist Laura Huckabee.

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3: Skies are going to be clear tonight as temperatures settle in the mid-60s. Tomorrow, we've got sunshine. What a great way to start the weekend. Afternoon highs will move into the mid-80s. Right now, it looks like we'll be dry during the day on Saturday with a high of 85 degrees. We'll add a slight chance of a shower or storm into the mix for Saturday night. And then on Sunday, it'll be cloudy. We've got a 50-50 shot of showers and storms during the afternoon and evening. From the Arkansas Now Weather Center, I'm meteorologist Laura Huckabee.

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0: 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KWYN, World News Now.
1: President Trump says one way or another, the United States will win the Iran war. Today, the president shrugged off questions about the war dragging down Republicans' chances in the midterm elections and added other U.S. wars have lasted longer.
2: But when you look at hundreds of thousands of soldiers were killed in these various wars, they lasted many, many years. We're in there for a few months, and what we've done is amazing.
1: He then said the U.S. is going to win either militarily or on paper. His comments come with conflicting reports about the progress of U.S.-Iran peace talks. A takedown of alleged fraudsters in Ohio is being announced by the Department of Justice. Acting U.S. Attorney General Todd Blanche made the announcement in Columbus today. State employees are among more than a dozen defendants who are being indicted in what

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2: Skies are going to be clear tonight as temperatures settle in the mid-60s. Tomorrow, we've got sunshine. What a great way to start the weekend. Afternoon highs will move into the mid-80s. Right now, it looks like we'll be dry during the day on Saturday with a high of 85 degrees. We'll add a slight chance of a shower or storm into the mix for Saturday night. And then on Sunday, it'll be cloudy. We've got a 50-50 shot of showers and storms during the afternoon and evening. From the Arkansas Now Weather Center, I'm meteorologist Laura Huckabee.
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2: Skies are going to be clear tonight as temperatures settle in the mid-60s. Tomorrow, we've got sunshine. What a great way to start the weekend. Afternoon highs will move into the mid-80s. Right now, it looks like we'll be dry during the day on Saturday with a high of 85 degrees. We'll add a slight chance of a shower or storm into the mix for Saturday night. And then on Sunday, it'll be cloudy. We've got a 50-50 shot of showers and storms during the afternoon and evening. From the Arkansas Now Weather Center, I'm meteorologist Laura Huckabee.

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2: Skies are going to be clear tonight as temperatures settle in the mid-60s. Tomorrow, we've got sunshine. What a great way to start the weekend. Afternoon highs will move into the mid-80s. Right now, it looks like we'll be dry during the day on Saturday with a high of 85 degrees. We'll add a slight chance of a shower or storm into the mix for Saturday night. And then on Sunday, it'll be cloudy. We've got a 50-50 shot of showers and storms during the afternoon and evening. From the Arkansas Now Weather Center, I'm meteorologist Laura Huckabee.

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2: Skies are going to be clear tonight as temperatures settle in the mid-60s. Tomorrow, we've got sunshine. What a great way to start the weekend. Afternoon highs will move into the mid-80s. Right now, it looks like we'll be dry during the day on Saturday with a high of 85 degrees. We'll add a slight chance of a shower or storm into the mix for Saturday night. And then on Sunday, it'll be cloudy. We've got a 50-50 shot of showers and storms during the afternoon and evening. From the Arkansas Now Weather Center, I'm meteorologist Laura Huckabee.

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She said, I hate this bar and I hate to drink, but on second thought,

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3: Skies are going to be clear tonight as temperatures settle in the mid-60s. Tomorrow, we've got sunshine. What a great way to start the weekend. Afternoon highs will move into the mid-80s. Right now, it looks like we'll be dry during the day on Saturday with a high of 85 degrees. We'll add a slight chance of a shower or storm into the mix for Saturday night. And then on Sunday, it'll be cloudy. We've got a 50-50 shot of showers and storms during the afternoon and evening. From the Arkansas Now Weather Center, I'm meteorologist Laura Huckabee.

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19: Skies are going to be clear tonight as temperatures settle in the mid-60s. Tomorrow, we've got sunshine. What a great way to start the weekend. Afternoon highs will move into the mid-80s. Right now, it looks like we'll be dry during the day on Saturday with a high of 85 degrees. We'll add a slight chance of a shower or storm into the mix for Saturday night. And then on Sunday, it'll be cloudy. We've got a 50-50 shot of showers and storms during the afternoon and evening. From the Arkansas Now Weather Center, I'm meteorologist Laura Huckabee.

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So I offered him tickets. I said, you'll see what I mean if you show up tonight. He said, I doubt you'll change my opinion. I'll be kind of busy, but hey man, I'll try. Then later on when we finished our songs about scars and cars and broken hearts, I saw him. He was standing there right next to the stage and

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1: Skies are going to be clear tonight as temperatures settle in the mid-60s. Tomorrow, we've got sunshine. What a great way to start the weekend. Afternoon highs will move into the mid-80s. Right now, it looks like we'll be dry during the day on Saturday with a high of 85 degrees. We'll add a slight chance of a shower or storm into the mix for Saturday night. And then on Sunday, it'll be cloudy. We've got a 50-50 shot of showers and storms during the afternoon and evening. From the Arkansas Now Weather Center, I'm meteorologist Laura Huckabee.

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0: 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EAB, East Arkansas Broadcasters. 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
1: President Trump says the United States will win the Iran war one way or another. On Thursday, Trump shrugged off questions about the war dragging down Republican chances in the midterm elections, saying other U.S. wars have lasted a lot longer. He then stated the U.S. is going to win, either militarily or on paper. The president says the man he wants to be the next director of national intelligence would be temporary. White House correspondent John Decker asked Trump why Bill Pulte would only be the acting DNI.
2: He said that Pulte only wanted to take on the position on a temporary basis.
1: Pulte currently serves as the Federal Housing Finance Director and will take over for the outgoing Tulsi Gabbard. Trump can bypass a Senate confirmation process for several months while Pulte is on the job. The Alpha Sigma Phi's national fraternity shut down its chapter at Rutgers University and sued former members after a 19-year-old was critically hurt at the frat house, but still no criminal charges. Levon Putney has more.
3: The Middlesex County Prosecutor's Office put out word it closed its investigation without announcing any charges after saying officers were called to the Alpha Sigma Phi frat house last October to find a 19-year-old student hurt and unconscious. He was taken to a local hospital in critical condition, later listed as stable, but no word if that student fully recovered. Now, some former members said the student was not hazed but was shocked by exposed electrical wiring in the basement. The national fraternity, however, did not buy that account, closed the chapter in October, and announced in January they were filing civil charges against former chapter members after finding evidence of hazing. I'm Levon Putney.
1: If you want to hydrate at World Cup matches, bring money. FIFA, making a last-minute change of course, says they will not allow fans to bring water bottles inside stadiums hosting World Cup matches. The previous rule would have allowed fans to bring empty, transparent plastic bottles into the stadium. It means fans will have to buy bottled water. FIFA says the prices will not exceed standard venue rates. I'm Rob Martier. Two fans are being banned from NBA arenas for life after one ran onto the court during Game 1 of the Finals on Wednesday. The incident happened during the fourth quarter of the New York Knicks' comeback victory. The league announced the fan who attempted to take a selfie on the court with San Antonio Spurs star Victor Wembanyama has been arrested and received a lifetime ban. Another individual has also been barred from NBA arenas for life for his role in the incident, according to an NBA spokesman. After the game, Wembanyama said the incident surprised him and he didn't know how to act. Data centers are popping up all over the country and people have mixed feelings. Monica Nelson reports.
4: But according to some reports from the New York Times, data centers can use huge amounts of electricity and water, make a constant humming noise, and create very few long-term jobs. As more of these massive buildings go up, cities are trying to balance the benefits of better tech with the impact on nearby neighborhoods.
1: Today is National Cheese Day. Bree Tennis with what you need to know.
5: According to the National Dairy Council, 93% of Americans eat cheese. 52% consider themselves cheese-obsessed. We eat about 42 pounds every year. That's each. And it's easy to do. Your burger is naked without it. A grilled cheese without cheese is just toast. You can't have fondue without cheese. And pizza without mozzarella is just wrong. I'm Bree Tennis.
1: The Northern Lights may be visible across several states tonight and possibly into early Friday under a strong geomagnetic storm watch. The NOAA Space Weather Prediction Center says solar flares and a coronal mass ejection are expected to drive the display. Viewing conditions are best away from city lights, including areas near Seattle, Chicago, and Boston. Scary Movie is expected to battle it out with Backrooms for first place at the box office this weekend. The sixth installment in the Wayne Brothers horror parody series is looking to make $45 to $50 million in its debut weekend. I'm Rob Martier.
6: Skies are going to be clear tonight as temperatures settle in the mid-60s. Tomorrow, we've got sunshine. What a great way to start the weekend. Afternoon highs will move into the mid-80s. Right now, it looks like we'll be dry during the day on Saturday with a high of 85 degrees. We'll add a slight chance of a shower or storm into the mix for Saturday night. And then on Sunday, it'll be cloudy. We've got a 50-50 shot of showers and storms.

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1: Skies are going to be clear tonight as temperatures settle in the mid-60s. Tomorrow, we've got sunshine. What a great way to start the weekend. Afternoon highs will move into the mid-80s. Right now, it looks like we'll be dry during the day on Saturday with a high of 85 degrees. We'll add a slight chance of a shower or storm into the mix for Saturday night. And then on Sunday, it'll be cloudy. We've got a 50-50 shot of showers and storms during the afternoon and evening. From the Arkansas Now Weather Center, I'm meteorologist Laura Huckabee.

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1: Skies are going to be clear tonight as temperatures settle in the mid-60s. Tomorrow, we've got sunshine. What a great way to start the weekend. Afternoon highs will move into the mid-80s. Right now, it looks like we'll be dry during the day on Saturday with a high of 85 degrees. We'll add a slight chance of a shower or storm into the mix for Saturday night. And then on Sunday, it'll be cloudy. We've got a 50-50 shot of showers and storms during the afternoon and evening. From the Arkansas Now Weather Center, I'm meteorologist Laura Huckabee.

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0: is on the job. The Alpha Sigma Phi's national fraternity shut down its chapter at Rutgers University and sued former members after a 19-year-old was critically hurt at the frat house, but still no criminal charges. Levon Putney has more.
1: The Middlesex County Prosecutor's Office put out word it closes investigation without announcing any charges after saying officers were called to the Alpha Sigma Phi frat house last October to find a 19-year-old student hurt and unconscious. He was taken to a local hospital in critical condition, later listed as stable, but no word if that student fully recovered. Now, some former members said the student was not hazed but was shocked by exposed electrical wiring in the basement. The national fraternity, however, did not buy that account, closed the chapter in October, and announced in January they were filing civil charges against former chapter members after finding evidence of hazing. I'm Levon Putney.
0: If you want to hydrate at World Cup matches, bring money. FIFA making a last-minute change, of course, says they will not allow fans to bring water bottles inside stadiums hosting World Cup matches. The previous rule would have allowed fans to bring empty, transparent plastic bottles into the stadium. It means fans will have to buy bottled water. FIFA says the prices will not exceed standard venue rates. I'm Rob Martier. Two fans are being banned from NBA arenas for life after one ran onto the court during Game 1 of the Finals on Wednesday. The incident happened during the fourth quarter of the New York Knicks' comeback victory. The league announced the fan who attempted to take a selfie on the court with San Antonio Spurs star Victor Wembanyama has been arrested and received a lifetime ban. Another individual has also been barred from NBA arenas for life for his role in the incident, according to an NBA spokesman. After the game, Wembanyama said the incident surprised him and he didn't know how to act. Data centers are popping up all over the country and people have mixed feelings. Monica Nelson reports.
2: But according to some reports from the New York Times, data centers can use huge amounts of electricity and water, make a constant humming noise, and create very few long-term jobs. As more of these massive buildings go up, cities are trying to balance the benefits of better tech with the impact on nearby neighborhoods.
0: Today is National Cheese Day. Bree Tennis with what you need to know.
3: According to the National Dairy Council, 93% of Americans eat cheese. 52% consider themselves cheese-obsessed. We eat about 42 pounds every year. That's each. And it's easy to do. Your burger is naked without it. A grilled cheese without cheese is just toast. You can't have fondue without cheese. And pizza without mozzarella is just wrong. I'm Bree Tennis.
0: The Northern Lights may be visible across several states tonight and possibly into early Friday under a strong geomagnetic storm watch. The NOAA Space Weather Prediction Center says solar flares and a coronal mass ejection are expected to drive the display. Viewing conditions are best away from city lights, including areas near Seattle, Chicago, and Boston. Scary Movie is expected to battle it out with Backrooms for first place at the box office this weekend. The sixth installment in the Wayne Brothers horror parody series is looking to make $45 to $50 million in its debut weekend. I'm Rob Martier.
4: Skies are going to be clear tonight as temperatures settle in the mid-60s. Tomorrow, we've got sunshine. What a great way to start the weekend. Afternoon highs will move into the mid-80s. Right now, it looks like we'll be dry during the day on Saturday with a high of 85 degrees. We'll add a slight chance of a shower or storm into the mix for Saturday night. And then on Sunday, it'll be cloudy. We've got a 50-50 shot of showers and storms during the afternoon and evening. From the Arkansas Now Weather Center, I'm meteorologist Laura Huckabee.

eastern seaboard. I've got my diesel wound up and she's running like never before. There's a speed zone ahead, but alright, I don't see a cop in sight. 6 days on the road and I'm gonna make it home tonight.

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He was different. 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
1: Skies are going to be clear tonight as temperatures settle in the mid-60s. Tomorrow, we've got sunshine. What a great way to start the weekend. Afternoon highs will move into the mid-80s. Right now, it looks like we'll be dry during the day on Saturday with a high of 85 degrees. We'll add a slight chance of a shower or storm into the mix for Saturday night. And then on Sunday, it'll be cloudy. We've got a 50-50 shot of showers and storms during the afternoon and evening. From the Arkansas Now Weather Center, I'm meteorologist Laura Huckabee.

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0: 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KWYN, World News Now.
1: President Trump says the United States will win the Iran war one way or another. On Thursday, Trump shrugged off questions about the war dragging down Republican chances in the midterm elections, saying other U.S. wars have lasted a lot longer. He then stated the U.S. is going to win, either militarily or on paper. The president says the man he wants to be the next director of national intelligence would be temporary. White House correspondent John Decker asked Trump why Bill Pulte would only be the acting DNI.
2: He said that Pulte only wanted to take on the position on a temporary basis.
1: Pulte currently serves as the Federal Housing Finance Director and will take over for the outgoing Tulsi Gabbard. Trump can bypass a Senate confirmation process for several months while Pulte is on the job. The Alpha Sigma Phi's national fraternity shut down its chapter at Rutgers University and sued former members after a 19-year-old was critically hurt at the frat house, but still no criminal charges. Levon Putney has more.
3: The Middlesex County Prosecutor's Office put out word it closed its investigation without announcing any charges after saying officers were called to the Alpha Sigma Phi frat house last October to find a 19-year-old student hurt and unconscious. He was taken to a local hospital in critical condition, later listed as stable, but no word if that student fully recovered. Now, some former members said the student was not hazed but was shocked by exposed electrical wiring in the basement. The national fraternity, however, did not buy that account, closed the chapter in October, and announced in January they were filing civil charges against former chapter members after finding evidence of hazing. I'm Levon Putney.
1: If you want to hydrate at World Cup matches, bring money. FIFA making a last-minute change of course says they will not allow fans to bring water bottles inside stadiums hosting World Cup matches. The previous rule would have allowed fans to bring empty, transparent plastic bottles into the stadium. It means fans will have to buy bottled water. FIFA says the prices will not exceed standard venue rates. I'm Rob Martier. Two fans are being banned from NBA arenas for life after one ran onto the court during Game 1 of the Finals on Wednesday. The incident happened during the fourth quarter of the New York Knicks' comeback victory. The league announced the fan who attempted to take a selfie on the court with San Antonio Spurs star Victor Wembanyama has been arrested and received a lifetime ban. Another individual has also been barred from NBA arenas for life for his role in the incident, according to an NBA spokesman. After the game, Wembanyama said the incident surprised him and he didn't know how to act. Data centers are popping up all over the country and people have mixed feelings. Monica Nelson reports.
4: But according to some reports from the New York Times, data centers can use huge amounts of electricity and water, make a constant humming noise, and create very few long-term jobs. As more of these massive buildings go up, cities are trying to balance the benefits of better tech with the impact on nearby neighborhoods.
1: Today is National Cheese Day. Bree Tennis with what you need to know.
5: According to the National Dairy Council, 93% of Americans eat cheese. 52% consider themselves cheese obsessed. We eat about 42 pounds every year. That's each. And it's easy to do. Your burger is naked without it. A grilled cheese without cheese is just toast. You can't have fondue without cheese. And pizza without mozzarella is just wrong. I'm Bree Tennis.
1: The Northern Lights may be visible across several states tonight and possibly into early Friday under a strong geomagnetic storm watch. The NOAA Space Weather Prediction Center says solar flares and a coronal mass ejection are expected to drive the display. Viewing conditions are best away from city lights, including areas near Seattle, Chicago, and Boston. Scary Movie is expected to battle it out with Backrooms for first place at the box office this weekend. The sixth installment in the Wayne Brothers horror parody series is looking to make $45 to $50 million in its debut weekend. I'm Rob Martier.
6: Skies are going to be clear tonight as temperatures settle in the mid-60s. Tomorrow, we've got sunshine. What a great way to start the weekend. Afternoon highs will move into the mid-80s. Right now, it looks like we'll be dry during the day on Saturday with a high of 85 degrees. We'll add a slight chance of a shower or storm into the mix for Saturday night. And then on Sunday, it'll be cloudy. We've got a 50-50 shot of showers and storms during the afternoon and evening. From the Arkansas Now Weather Center, I'm meteorologist Laura Huckabee.

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And I'd stood up to that bully when he put

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And I'd have went skinny dipping with Jenny.

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1: Skies are going to be clear tonight as temperatures settle in the mid-60s. Tomorrow, we've got sunshine. What a great way to start the weekend. Afternoon highs will move into the mid-80s. Right now, it looks like we'll be dry during the day on Saturday with a high of 85 degrees. We'll add a slight chance of a shower or storm into the mix for Saturday night. And then on Sunday, it'll be cloudy. We've got a 50-50 shot of showers and storms during the afternoon and evening. From the Arkansas Now Weather Center, I'm meteorologist Laura Huckabee.

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1: President Trump says the United States will win the Iran war one way or another. On Thursday, Trump shrugged off questions about the war dragging down Republican chances in the midterm elections, saying other U.S. wars have lasted a lot longer. He then stated the U.S. is going to win, either militarily or on paper. The president says the man he wants to be the next director of national intelligence would be temporary. White House correspondent John Decker asked Trump why Bill Pulte would only be the acting DNI.
2: He said that Pulte only wanted to take on the position on a temporary basis.
1: Pulte currently serves as the Federal Housing Finance Director and will take over for the outgoing Tulsi Gabbard. Trump can bypass a Senate confirmation process for several months while Pulte is on the job. The Alpha Sigma Phi's national fraternity shut down its chapter at Rutgers University and sued former members after a 19-year-old was critically hurt at the frat house, but still no criminal charges. Levon Putney has more.
3: The Middlesex County Prosecutor's Office put out word it closed its investigation without announcing any charges after saying officers were called to the Alpha Sigma Phi frat house last October to find a 19-year-old student hurt and unconscious. He was taken to a local hospital in critical condition, later listed as stable, but no word if that student fully recovered. Now, some former members said the student was not hazed but was shocked by exposed electrical wiring in the basement. The national fraternity, however, did not buy that account, closed the chapter in October, and announced in January they were filing civil charges against former chapter members after finding evidence of hazing. I'm Levon Putney.
1: If you want to hydrate at World Cup matches, bring money. FIFA, making a last-minute change of course, says they will not allow fans to bring water bottles inside stadiums hosting World Cup matches. The previous rule would have allowed fans to bring empty, transparent plastic bottles into the stadium. It means fans will have to buy bottled water. FIFA says the prices will not exceed standard venue rates. I'm Rob Martier. Two fans are being banned from NBA arenas for life after one ran onto the court during Game 1 of the Finals on Wednesday. The incident happened during the fourth quarter of the New York Knicks' comeback victory. The league announced the fan who attempted to take a selfie on the court with San Antonio Spurs star Victor Wembanyama has been arrested and received a lifetime ban. Another individual has also been barred from NBA arenas for life for his role in the incident, according to an NBA spokesman. After the game, Wembanyama said the incident surprised him and he didn't know how to act. Data centers are popping up all over the country and people have mixed feelings. Monica Nelson reports.
4: But according to some reports from the New York Times, data centers can use huge amounts of electricity and water, make a constant humming noise, and create very few long-term jobs. As more of these massive buildings go up, cities are trying to balance the benefits of better tech with the impact on nearby neighborhoods.
1: Today is National Cheese Day. Bree Tennis with what you need to know.
5: According to the National Dairy Council, 93% of Americans eat cheese. 52% consider themselves cheese-obsessed. We eat about 42 pounds every year. That's each. And it's easy to do. Your burger is naked without it. A grilled cheese without cheese is just toast. You can't have fondue without cheese. And pizza without mozzarella is just wrong. I'm Bree Tennis.
1: The Northern Lights may be visible across several states tonight and possibly into early Friday under a strong geomagnetic storm watch. The NOAA Space Weather Prediction Center says solar flares and a coronal mass ejection are expected to drive the display. Viewing conditions are best away from city lights, including areas near Seattle, Chicago, and Boston. Scary Movie is expected to battle it out with Backrooms for first place at the box office this weekend. The sixth installment in the Wayne Brothers horror parody series is looking to make $45 to $50 million in its debut weekend. I'm Rob Martier.
6: Skies are going to be clear tonight as temperatures settle in the mid-60s. Tomorrow, we've got sunshine. What a great way to start the weekend. Afternoon highs will move into the mid-80s. Right now, it looks like we'll be dry during the day on Saturday with a high of 85 degrees. We'll add a slight chance of a shower or storm into the mix for Saturday night. And then on Sunday, it'll be cloudy. We've got a 50-50 shot of showers and storms during the afternoon and evening. From the Arkansas Now Weather Center, I'm meteorologist Laura Huckabee.

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1: Skies are going to be clear tonight as temperatures settle in the mid-60s. Tomorrow, we've got sunshine. What a great way to start the weekend. Afternoon highs will move into the mid-80s. Right now, it looks like we'll be dry during the day on Saturday with a high of 85 degrees. We'll add a slight chance of a shower or storm into the mix for Saturday night. And then on Sunday, it'll be cloudy. We've got a 50-50 shot of showers and storms during the afternoon and evening. From the Arkansas Now Weather Center, I'm meteorologist Laura Huckabee.

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1: Skies are going to be clear tonight as temperatures settle in the mid-60s. Tomorrow, we've got sunshine. What a great way to start the weekend. Afternoon highs will move into the mid-80s. Right now, it looks like we'll be dry during the day on Saturday with a high of 85 degrees. We'll add a slight chance of a shower or storm into the mix for Saturday night. And then on Sunday, it'll be cloudy. We've got a 50-50 shot of showers and storms during the afternoon and evening. From the Arkansas Now Weather Center, I'm meteorologist Laura Huckabee.

0: Locally owned since 1956, EAB, East Arkansas Broadcasters. 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KWYN, World News Now.
1: President Trump says the United States will win the Iran war one way or another. On Thursday, Trump shrugged off questions about the war dragging down Republican chances in the midterm elections, saying other U.S. wars have lasted a lot longer. He then stated the U.S. is going to win, either militarily or on paper. The president says the man he wants to be the next director of national intelligence would be temporary. White House correspondent John Decker asked Trump why Bill Pulte would only be the acting DNI.
2: He said that Pulte only wanted to take on the position on a temporary basis.
1: Pulte currently serves as the Federal Housing Finance Director and will take over for the outgoing Tulsi Gabbard. Trump can bypass a Senate confirmation process for several months while Pulte is on the job. The Alpha Sigma Phi's national fraternity shut down its chapter at Rutgers University and sued former members after a 19-year-old was critically hurt at the frat house, but still no criminal charges. Levon Putney has more.
3: The Middlesex County Prosecutor's Office put out word it closes investigation without announcing any charges after saying officers were called to the Alpha Sigma Phi frat house last October to find a 19-year-old student hurt and unconscious. He was taken to a local hospital in critical condition, later listed as stable, but no word if that student fully recovered. Now, some former members said the student was not hazed but was shocked by exposed electrical wiring in the basement. The national fraternity, however, did not buy that account, closed the chapter in October, and announced in January they were filing civil charges against former chapter members after finding evidence of hazing. I'm Levon Putney.
1: If you want to hydrate at World Cup matches, bring money. FIFA, making a last-minute change of course, says they will not allow fans to bring water bottles inside stadiums hosting World Cup matches. The previous rule would have allowed fans to bring empty, transparent plastic bottles into the stadium. It means fans will have to buy bottled water. FIFA says the prices will not exceed standard venue rates. I'm Rob Martier. Two fans are being banned from NBA arenas for life after one ran onto the court during Game 1 of the Finals on Wednesday. The incident happened during the fourth quarter of the New York Knicks' comeback victory. The league announced the fan who attempted to take a selfie on the court with San Antonio Spurs star Victor Wembanyama has been arrested and received a lifetime ban. Another individual has also been barred from NBA arenas for life for his role in the incident, according to an NBA spokesman. After the game, Wembanyama said the incident surprised him and he didn't know how to act. Data centers are popping up all over the country and people have mixed feelings. Monica Nelson reports.
4: But according to some reports from the New York Times, data centers can use huge amounts of electricity and water, make a constant humming noise, and create very few long-term jobs. As more of these massive buildings go up, cities are trying to balance the benefits of better tech with the impact on nearby neighborhoods.
1: Today is National Cheese Day. Bree Tennis with what you need to know.
5: According to the National Dairy Council, 93% of Americans eat cheese. 52% consider themselves cheese-obsessed. We eat about 42 pounds every year. That's each. And it's easy to do. Your burger is naked without it. A grilled cheese without cheese is just toast. You can't have fondue without cheese. And pizza without mozzarella is just wrong. I'm Bree Tennis.
1: The Northern Lights may be visible across several states tonight and possibly into early Friday under a strong geomagnetic storm watch. The NOAA Space Weather Prediction Center says solar flares and a coronal mass ejection are expected to drive the display. Viewing conditions are best away from city lights, including areas near Seattle, Chicago, and Boston. Scary Movie is expected to battle it out with Backrooms for first place at the box office this weekend. The sixth installment in the Wayne Brothers horror parody series is looking to make $45 to $50 million in its debut weekend. I'm Rob Martier.
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7: Here is this hour's headlines from the Arkansas Now newsroom. June is Internet Safety Month. Arkansas State Police are urging parents to monitor their children's internet activity this summer, as online enticement cases typically rise when school is out. State Police recommend reviewing privacy settings, teaching online safety, and reporting suspicious activity. Northwest Arkansas National Airport officials say a $34 million terminal modernization is complete, adding new drop-off lanes, a redesigned ticketing area, upgraded baggage systems, and renovated restrooms. The airport serves more than 1 million passengers annually and is Arkansas's busiest. The first ever Arkansas Folklife Festival will take place June 26th through June 28th at Riverfront Park in North Little Rock as part of the Smithsonian's Of the People Festival of Festivals initiative. Organizers say the event will showcase Arkansas music, food, crafts, cultural traditions, and more. From the Arkansas Now newsroom, I'm Kelly Conley.
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11: Good morning, everyone. 9 minutes after 5 a.m. on Friday. It's June the 5th, 2026. Look for a partly cloudy day today, high in the

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2: 24 minutes after 5 a.m. on a Friday morning, the fifth day of June, 2026. Partly cloudy and a high temperature of 85 degrees today. Partly cloudy early tonight, becoming mostly cloudy late tonight. A low temperature of 70 degrees. And a partly sunny tomorrow. There's a 40% chance for some rain in the afternoon tomorrow and a high temperature of 85 degrees. 40% chance for rain tomorrow night, mostly cloudy. A temperature of 72 degrees, 80% chance for some rain on Sunday with a high temperature in the mid-80s, and a 60% chance for some rain Sunday night and Monday, 50% chance for rain Monday night. 86, the high yesterday, 70. The overnight low, 70 degrees is the temperature now.
3: I ran into an old friend of mine the other day. We hadn't seen each other for quite a while. What he had to say to me hit me pretty hard, because I think a lot of folks get started this way. He said, I thought it would be so easy

Now it's 3 months ago last Wednesday since I woke up in her bed. Lord, I think I love her, but it scares me half to death.

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0: Here's a song I wrote on a plane between Dallas and Austin. Going to El Paso. Whoops. Now this is what gave us the idea to come down here. This is a song about a guy that... probably did as much for our kind of music as anybody.
1: Well, the honky tonks in Texas were my natural second home.

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1: The House has passed a new military aid package for Ukraine, but it faces an uphill battle to make it to President Trump's desk. 18 Republicans joined with Democrats on Thursday in passing the measure on a 226-195 vote. The bill would give $1.3 billion in assistance for Ukraine, now fighting a Russian invasion for more than 4 years. President Trump says he'd be honored to meet the Supreme Leader of Iran with one big stipulation. More from Rory O'Neill.
2: When asked if he would meet Iranian Supreme Leader Ayatollah Mujtaba Khamenei, President Trump said he would have that meeting, quote, if it was to make a deal. While behind the resolute desk in the Oval Office, President Trump said, if we make a deal, it's possible. 4 months ago, the Ayatollah's father was killed in a U.S.-Israeli airstrike at the start of Operation Epic Fury. I'm Rory O'Neill.
1: One person is dead, six others are injured following a mass shooting in Birmingham, Alabama. It happened Thursday night during what was described as a large gathering in the Sandusky neighborhood. Birmingham Police Department spokesperson DeRay Freeman says officers responded to a call of multiple shots fired and arrived to find at least seven people suffering from gunshot wounds.
3: We are deeply saddened by the passing of one of those individuals. We are actively working to see what transpired at this location. We won't sleep until we find out who's done this, who's caused this tragedy in this community.
1: Investigators recovered more than 30 shell casings from the crime scene. No arrests have been announced. The New York legislature is approving a one-year moratorium on data center permits. Advocates say this will give the state some time to lay out rules and plan to make sure the energy grid is protected and utility rates don't skyrocket. If enacted, New York would be the first with a statewide ban on large-scale data centers. I'm Michael Kastner. Former Trump National Security Advisor John Bolton will plead guilty to mishandling classified documents, according to multiple sources. More from Mark Mayfield.
4: It's part of a plea deal that will also see Bolton pay more than a $2 million fine. An illegal retention of sensitive national security documents conviction carries a sentence between 0 and 60 months in prison. Bolton was indicted back in October. He became a strong critic of President Trump after he left the administration in 2019. I'm Mark Mayfield.
1: President Trump says the man he wants to be the next director of the National Intelligence would be temporary. White House correspondent John Decker asked Trump about his choice of Bill Pulte as acting DNI on Thursday in the White House, and it was the first time Trump said Pulte was only short term.
5: In fact, the president said that he's in the process right now of interviewing candidates who would be the permanent DNI.
1: Trump faced pushback from some Democrats and some Republicans after indicating he wants to name Bill Pulte as acting DNI. Pulte currently serves as the Federal Housing Finance Agency director and will take over for the outgoing Tulsi Gabbard. Trump can bypass the Senate confirmation process for several months while Pulte is on the job. Data centers are popping up all over the country and people have mixed feelings about them. More from Monica Nelson.
6: But according to some reports from the New York Times, data centers can use huge amounts of electricity and water, make a constant humming noise, and create very few long-term jobs. As more of these massive buildings go up, cities are trying to balance the benefits of better tech with the impact on nearby neighborhoods. I'm Monica Nelson.
1: The Stanley Cup final is even following game two. The Carolina Hurricanes put together a thrilling comeback to erase a late two-goal deficit and take down the Vegas Golden Knights 4-3 in overtime. I'm Michael Kastner.
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8: Good morning, everyone. It is 6 minutes after 6 a.m., 70 degrees on this Friday morning. Today is the 5th day of June. Our first look at local and regional news for the day. The Marion police officer who was fired after an investigation revealed inconsistencies in his past employment has been hired as a deputy with the St. Francis County Sheriff's Department. Alvin Trey Bynum was never charged with any misconduct by the Marion Police Department. St. Francis County Sheriff Bobby May said Bynum's employment with his department will begin next Thursday, June 11th. He was terminated last month when the city of Marion said it had found discrepancies in his work history. The police department stated that he was excluded from employment at other law enforcement agencies at the time of his dismissal. Sheriff May did not comment on that. The murder charge against a Lone Oak County Sheriff's candidate has been dropped. Special Circuit Court Judge Ralph Wilson granted a motion from the attorney for Aaron Spencer to dismiss the second-degree murder charge against his client yesterday. The dismissal was based on the deputy's loss of a dash camera video that was most likely recording during the October 8, 2024 killing of Michael Foister. Wilson ruled that the loss of the dash camera adversely impaired the defendant's ability to defend himself, negating his right to a fair trial. Spencer's trial was set for June 22nd. He was accused of killing Foister, a registered sex offender, for actions Foister had taken towards Spencer's teenage daughter. Spencer won the Republican nomination for Lone Oak County Sheriff in March and is set to take on Brian Mitchell and Larry Behnke in the November general election. A federal judge has dismissed a lawsuit challenging the constitutionality of a state law banning exit polling within 100 feet of a polling site. The lawsuit was filed by Brian Norris of Batesville. He was a Republican candidate for Arkansas Secretary of State. In the March primary, Norris lost to Kim Hammer by less than 1,000 votes. The lawsuit challenged the constitutionality of the law, and another lawsuit filed in several counties challenged the result of those counties and ordered a recount. A recount was held that did not change the results. The most current lawsuit had named Attorney General Tim Griffin and Secretary of State Cole Jester as defendants. The City of Forest City is accepting applications for the City Pride Summer Youth Program. The program will offer daily activities for children age 5 to college age each weekday during the summer.
9: City Pride has been around since Mr. Hank Delaney asked the city to start it. That's been 25 years or more ago, probably closer to 30 years ago, and they're still

0: continue until July the 6th. Applications can be picked up at the City Hall in Forest City Monday through Friday from 8 a.m. to 4 p.m. Well, after more than a decade at the top of the Fortune 500 rankings, Walmart is no longer there. Fortune released its annual Fortune 500 rankings Wednesday, listing the largest corporations in the United States by revenue. Amazon jumped Walmart in the 2026 edition of the rankings, ending Walmart's 13-year run at the top. Amazon closed the fourth quarter of 2025 with an annual revenue of $716.9 billion, while Walmart closed the year with a revenue of $713.2 billion. Three other Arkansas companies are on the Fortune 500 list for 2026, and they are Tyson Foods at number 87, Murphy USA at number 263, and J.B. Hunt at 371. Walmart first topped the list in 2002 and has remained there for every year except 2009, 2012, and now 2026. The Arkansas Razorbacks and the Arizona Wildcats, who met in the 2026 NCAA tournament, will meet again this year. Arkansas will take on the Wildcats in the 2026 Hall of Fame series in Phoenix, Saturday, December the 19th. The other matchup will be between SMU and UNLV. The Wildcats beat the Hogs in a Sweet 16 matchup on the way to the Final Four this past season. UNLV is coached by former Memphis and Georgia Tech coach Josh Pastner, who will enter his second season as the Running Rebs coach this year. The Hall of Fame series moves from location to location. Past events have been held in Baltimore, Boston, Charlotte, Las Vegas, Los Angeles, New York, San Antonio, and Toronto. 12 minutes after 6 o'clock.
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0: Good morning, everyone. It's 13 minutes after 6 a.m. 70 degrees is the current temperature. It is time for our morning weather report on this Friday morning. It is the 5th day of June, 2026. Well, dry conditions will continue today. Slight chance for showers and thunderstorms will return to the forecast late tomorrow. Rain chances will increase area-wide on Sunday and then gradually taper off through the middle of next week. Chances for severe thunderstorms over the next 7 days does remain low. Temperatures will prevail in the mid to upper 80s through the weekend. Mid-summer-like heat will arrive by the middle of next week with highs in the low to mid 90s. The upper level trough will lift to the upper Midwest. That's Monday, leaving weak southwesterly wind flow aloft across the Mid-South. The upper trough will be out of the picture by Tuesday, with ridging in its wake over the southern plains and lower Mississippi River Valley. Sufficient lower atmospheric moisture will remain over the Mid-South to support isolated afternoon showers and thunderstorms next Tuesday and Wednesday. Upper-level ridging will predominate by Thursday, with highs in the lower to mid-90s and continued high humidity. Isolated afternoon storms will be possible late next week. Better rain chances are expected along the Gulf Coast, associated with a slow-moving coastal low. For the Mid-South, the main story for the mid to the latter part of next week will be July-like heat and humidity. For today, partly cloudy, high temperature in the mid-80s, south winds at 5 to 10 miles per hour today. Partly cloudy early tonight, becoming mostly cloudy late tonight, a low temperature of 70 degrees. Tomorrow, partly sunny. There is a 40% chance for showers and thunderstorms in the afternoon, and a high temperature in the mid-80s. Tomorrow night, mostly cloudy. There's a 40% chance for some showers. Low temperature of 72 degrees. 80% chance for showers and thunderstorms on Sunday with a high of 85 degrees. There is a 60% chance for some rain Sunday night.

0: night with a low temperature around 72. And then for the early part of next week, Monday, mostly sunny with a 60% chance for showers and thunder showers, mainly in the morning, and a high temperature in the upper 80s. Partly cloudy, a 50% chance for showers and thunderstorms Monday night, 72. Tuesday, mostly sunny with a 40% chance for some showers and thunder showers in the afternoon, and a high of 88 degrees. Clear for Tuesday night, 20% chance rain early in 75. And then we get into that summer type heating weather pattern with a sunny day on Wednesday, high in the lower 90s, and a 20% chance for those heating type showers and thunder showers for Wednesday. So Wednesday night should be mostly clear in 75 and then sunny in 92 with a heat index. First time we mentioned that this year, up to 105 for the next Thursday. Yesterday's high was 86. The overnight low was 70. And right now we have sunshine as it has peaked out now and a temperature reading of 70 degrees. 16 minutes after 6 a.m. This has been our morning weather report for this Friday morning, June 5th, 2026. Up next, the markets and then more local and regional news.
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3: Good morning, I'm Scotty Woodson from the EAB Ag Network with your EAB Early Morning Market Update. Let's recap the markets and how they closed yesterday. July corn at 424 and a half down 7, with September corn at 432 and 3 quarters down 7 and a half. July soybeans 1129 and a half down 24 and a half, with August soybeans 1132 and a half down 25 and 3 quarters. July wheat at 581 and 3 quarters down 5 and a half. September wheat at 595 and a quarter, also down 5 and a half. July cotton at 74.89 down 184, with December cotton at 78.49 down 202. July rice 1239 and a half down 13 and a half cents, with September rice 1277 down 13. Moving on to livestock now, June live cattle 249.17 and a half up 255. August live cattle 241.52 and a half up 367 and a half. August feeder cattle 353.37 and a half up 1075. September feeder cattle also up 1075 to 350.07 and a half. June lane hogs at 95.30 down 75, with July hogs at 101.60 down 40. That's your EAB Early Morning Market Update, and I'm Scotty Woodson. Have a great day.
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0: Good morning, everyone. It is time now for another look at some local and regional news for today. Today is the fifth day of June 2026. The Arkansas Scholarship Lottery is warning that scammers are calling residents across the state claiming they've won millions of dollars in prizes. Officials say callers are posing as a lottery representative and offering winning $1 million tickets to random phone numbers. Executive Director Sharon Strong says the Arkansas Scholarship Lottery does not offer winning lottery tickets or other monetary prizes over the phone. If you get a phone call about random lottery prizes or drawings that you did not enter, Strong says, do not respond. As she says, call the Arkansas Lottery Security Hotline at 1-888-606-6292. A disease spread by ticks that harms cats may be the worst experts have seen. The NEA Humane Society says the disease is spreading rapidly this year, adding that it can be deadly to cats. It's called the Lone Star Tick, and it is spreading a disease called bobcat fever. The NEA Humane Society says they have received several calls of cats dying from the disease in northeast Arkansas. The NEA Humane Society says the Lone Star Tick can be spotted by a small dot on a cat. Once the tick passes the parasite into a house cat, signs can show up within 2 weeks. Officials say without treatment, a cat can die in just 2 to 3 days. They say the best preventative action to take is using an over-the-counter flea and tick medication. The Arkansas Department of Agriculture is now accepting applications for the Farmers Market Promotion Program. Applications will be accepted until available funds are awarded. The department provides funding to help farmers markets expand their reach and strengthen connections within their communities. The grants will provide signage to highlight market names, seasons, operating hours and locations, local advertising and social media campaigns. To apply, go to the Arkansas Department of Agriculture's website. The University of Arkansas Cross County Extension Service will be hosting a couple of events at the Wynn Sports Complex tomorrow. One of those is the Farmers Market on the Move. That will be held at the Wynn Sports Complex. Maddie Ricker of the Cross County Extension Service comments about that.
9: They've gotten some interest about moving it around. You know, when they built the splash pad downtown, that was it incorporated a farmer's market. And we've talked about it over the years. We've tried to get some vendors to move down there. And they like to be in the courthouse because, you know, people can drive by and they see them. And so that's also was on our interest is, you know, our survey, I'm sorry, is the reason they stop is because they see them. So we were nervous if we put them down, you know, downtown and people may miss them. And so we said, let's move us around a little bit. So this weekend, like I said, we're going to be at the sports complex, and then July 11th, we will be downtown at the splash pad.
0: That's one of the two events that will be held at the Wynn Sports Complex. The other at tomorrow. The other is the annual Kids Fishing Derby. Linda Stegall comments about that.
10: We've been doing that, oh Lord, for a while. We started out doing it with NRCS, and they was like the sponsor of it, and we decided, hey, that would be something good for conservation for the 4-H's to do. So it's been continued throughout up until now. And so we will start, if everything goes accordingly, hopefully no rain. It will start about 8 o'clock that morning. We're going to go to 10. We usually go like 2 hours.
0: That event will start at 8 tomorrow at the pond. The farmer's market itself will crank up around 7 tomorrow morning. Cross County Library will celebrate America's 250th anniversary with a special week of programming leading up to the 4th of July, the special Happy Birthday America Week. Will feature special story times and crafts each day. The projects include a paper bald eagle, Monday, June 29th, a patriotic sun catcher, Tuesday, June 30th, Patriotic theme story time and craft Wednesday, July 1st, and STEM tea crates Thursday, July the 2nd. Programs begin at 10 a.m. each day. The library will be closed on Friday, July the 3rd. Motorists traveling to and from Memphis that use it, the Interstate 40 Hernando de Soto Bridge, can expect traffic delays through next week. Arkansas Department of Transportation will alternate outside lane closures while crews perform a routine bridge inspection through next Thursday, June 11th. During that time, the far left eastbound lane will be closed from 9 a.m. to 6 p.m. The far left westbound lane will be closed from 9 a.m. to 6 p.m. Digital message boards, cones, signage will all be in place to notify motorists of those closures. The dates for upcoming golf tournaments have been set. The first tournament will be at the UAEACC's annual tournament, and that's coming up Monday at the Four City Country Club. Proceeds from the four-post and scramble will benefit the UAEACC Foundation. It will begin at 1 p.m. The entry fee is $125 per player. The annual Crown Classic tournament is coming up on Saturday, June 27th at the Ridges at Village Creek. Cost for that is also $125 per player. It is also a four-person scramble. 33rd annual Charles Holland Bill Clayton Memorial Golf Tournament will be held on Saturday, July 11th. And that'll be held at the Crowley's Ridge Country Club in Wynn. That cost is $50 per golfer. Proceeds to benefit the Charles Holland Bill Clayton Scholarship Fund, the Wynn High School Golf Team, and the Crowley's Ridge Country Club's Junior Golf Association. It's 27 after 6 a.m.
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0: Let's check some community announcements out for this Friday. It's June the 5th, 2026. A bonfire trail ride will be held at Griffin's Park in the parking area tomorrow. Begins at 9, with a field party starting at 6. Four-wheelers and ATVs are welcome. There will be a $40 entry fee at the gate, cash only. Remember, the Wynn City Council, the Cherry Valley City Council, and the Hickory Ridge City Council will all meet next Tuesday. All will be held at their city halls, with Wynn City Council meeting starting at 6 p.m. A severe weather safety class will be held next Thursday at the Bill Thomas Tech Center in Wynn. It will be led by Jacob Hess, a volunteer firefighter for the Wynn Fire Department. And the Wynn High School softball tryouts coming up next Thursday at the Wynn Sports Complex. The tryouts will be from 10 a.m. to noon. Pre-registration can be completed online at abusby@wynnschools.org. We've got Arkansas News and the Yacht Patrol coming up.
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14: Here is this hour's headlines from the Arkansas Now Newsroom. A former executive director of the American Indian Center of Arkansas has been sentenced to 4 years in federal prison after admitting to stealing more than $1.7 million from the nonprofit. Prosecutors said star Raina Jackson diverted grant funds and made hundreds of unauthorized transactions for personal use while leading the organization. Jackson pleaded guilty to wire fraud in January and was ordered to pay restitution. Arkansas's Free Fishing Weekend is next weekend. From noon Friday, June 12th, through midnight Sunday, June 14th, anyone can fish without a license or trout stamp in the natural state. Brahms held its groundbreaking Thursday for its first location in central Arkansas on Ferris Road in Conway. The ice cream shop and dairy store has 15 locations in Arkansas, but they are currently all in the northwest part of the state. From the Arkansas Now Newsroom, I'm Kelly Conley.
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18: Now, the Mid-South's longest-running talk show. This is Yawn Patrol.
0: Laura, tomorrow's D-Day. Did you know that?
19: Is it really?
0: Yeah. Huh. Today's not.
19: You know, June.
0: Today was supposed to be.
19: Was it? What happened?
0: Weather. Oh. We postponed it on June 5th.
19: Okay. Did you watch Soul Train?
0: I did.
19: Okay. I think we need to get our jingle changed to, "This is Yawn Patrol."
0: I'll let you bring that up.
19: It's Friday. Friday.
0: Yeah.
19: Hallelujah.
0: It's a good day. Mm-hmm. It's a good day.
19: Lindell's got his yard work done.
0: Oh, yeah.
19: You're going to see him toting furniture soon.
0: Yeah, it will be done probably today. And, gosh, I hope he's able to seed it because it's supposed to rain.
19: It will. This is perfect timing.
0: Yeah.
19: You can seed it, and then when it rains, that's perfect.
0: Yeah, that's right. Couldn't beat that.
19: Yeah, that's perfect. So.
0: And then the only thing left is the screened-in back porch.
19: There you go.
0: And there we go.
19: And I did not know, y'all. Linda told me they make a particular screen that if cats try to scratch into it, it doesn't mess it up.
0: Yeah, that's going to be.
19: Never knew that.
0: Yeah, that's going to be. Of course, you pay extra for it, but that's going to be our catio.
19: That's good. That's awesome.
0: We were showing it off the other day Wednesday night with our D group came over, some of them. And, of course, we hadn't got the screen up yet, and we told them what that was. And Gail.
19: Uh-huh.
0: She said, "That's the funniest thing I ever saw."
19: I've seen some.
0: Yeah.
19: Yeah. When you love your animals, you do all kinds of special stuff.
0: Melissa has always wanted that.
19: Mm-hmm.
0: We talked about screening in our patio where we're at now because we've got a concrete slab in the backyard and converting the back bedroom into something like that. But, so when we got this, that was the first thing she wanted.
19: Shoo, yeah.
0: Yeah.
19: They're going to be in high cotton.
0: Yeah.
19: Good deal.
0: Yeah. All right. Well, let's get started.
19: Okay.
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0: All right, time for the weather.
1: Well, it's going to be partly cloudy today with highs in the mid-80s and winds south 5 to 10. Tonight, partly cloudy, then becoming mostly cloudy, lows around 70. Tomorrow, partly sunny. You got a 40% chance of rain with highs in the mid-80s, and winds are going to be from the south. Saturday night, mostly cloudy, chance of showers, 40% chance. Sunday, chance of thunderstorms. Showers, highs in the mid-80s, chance of rain 80%. Sunday night, mostly cloudy, chance of thunderstorms, a chance of showers in the evening, then showers likely after midnight. Lows in the lower 70s with a 60% chance of rain. And Monday, mostly sunny, chance of thunderstorms. Chance of rain, 60%. Highs in the upper 80s.
0: All righty, 86 the high yesterday, 70 the overnight low. That's the temperature now, 70 degrees. Humidity, 75%. That's nice. Southeast winds at 6 miles per hour.
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0: Well, we're going to be featuring a lot of his stuff this morning. He died on this date in 1993.
1: Conway. Love me some Conway.
0: Me too. Me too. Out of Hell in the West, Helena.
1: Mm-hmm.
0: Harold Jenkins Jr.
1: Did you hear Loretta Lynn's story about when he passed away?
0: No.
1: She was in the hospital with Dew.
0: Okay.
1: And all of a sudden, you know, people were running and screaming and hollering and trying to, you know, you could tell there was an emergency, and she said they were bringing Conway in.
0: Oh, wow.
1: And he passed away. So Loretta was at the hospital.
0: It's Branson, wasn't it?
1: I think so, yeah. Where he passed away, you know, and she said it just couldn't have come as more surprise. I'm pretty sure he might have had an aneurysm or something like that.
0: Yeah.
1: So.
0: Yeah. Yeah.
1: That's just, yeah. But yeah. Conway yeah. just, oh. I mean, in his songs now.
0: Yeah. Oh, yeah.
1: Yeah, they are really, you know, when you stop and think about it. Yeah, so, yeah. I mean, he's just a great singer, though.
0: Yeah, yeah.
1: And what'd you tell me? How'd he get his name? You tell me.
0: Ruler. Conway, Arkansas, and Tweedy, Texas.
1: There you go.
0: Yeah. Yeah. Tweedy City.
1: Tweedy City.
0: You remember Tweedy City?
1: I do.
0: Little amusement park.
1: Uh-huh.
0: Yeah, at... He had it. He lived there. It was Hendersonville.
1: Mm-hmm.
0: And there's a main highway, and you could see it off there.
1: Oh.
0: But now, when I went by there, you know, we went on a tour one time. We went to Nashville, and they took us by there. It was Trinity, USA. You know, Paul and Jen Crouch. You remember them?
1: Yeah, I do.
0: They had that. And then Johnny Cash's house is back behind them.
1: Okay.
0: Yeah, all in that same area.
1: Wow. Well, I got to start out with this, y'all. Congratulations to Texas. They won the Women's World Series,
0: sure,
1: and they, you know, they swept 2 out of 3 or whatever. So, anyway, I mean, you just can't help but get attached when you watch the girls over and over and over on the team.
0: Who was you for?
1: I was for Texas Tech.
0: Okay.
1: I was.
0: Yeah.
1: And I mean, I just love their pitchers.
0: Uh-huh.
1: I can't think of the beautiful girls. They're both, you know, but anyway, one of them is just amazing, and they don't call her by her first name. It's a name I can't pronounce at all, but she, they're just, and I mean, I like their coach.
0: Uh-huh.
1: He's just in a way hilarious. Mm-hmm. I mean, he scowls most of the time, but it's just really, I was just, you know, and I kind of got attached to him. So, and you know, like we've talked before, sometimes some of them, that was their very last game.
0: Yeah, sure was.
1: So,
0: you know, you talk about liking their coach.
1: Mm-hmm.
0: And I'm not a Texas Tech fan, but they've got some good coach. You know, Grant McCaston, who started at Arkansas State, first head coach, he's their basketball coach, and he is a heck of a coach.
1: Okay.
0: Heck of a coach.
1: Well, it's just, I don't know. I mean, I can't imagine. I saw, I guess it was the Texas pitcher that pitched for a while, and then I have gotten one of these for my grandson. It's this thing, it's a cool pack that they put on their shoulders. Because me, the way they wind their arms up, I would think they need surgery by the time they're 20.
0: Yeah,
1: I mean, my arm would be flying off with the ball.
0: Yeah,
1: because that's just strenuous.
0: Yeah, you know what they say in Little League? Don't throw a curveball.
1: Okay.
0: Because eventually you'll hurt your arm.
1: See what's a little. I don't even know how you would. I guess it's the way you place your fingers on the ball determines where it goes.
0: I don't know. Yeah,
1: but. I just, and then I was watching the men play the other night, and this guy had the really pretty bat. It was just made of beautiful wood, and I said, that's a really pretty bat, and he was like, whatever. Oh, now, see, that makes sense. Thank you for the text. Yeah. Texas Tech's pitcher had a $1 million NIL deal.
0: Oh, my gosh.
1: There you go. Thank you for the text.
0: Oh, my goodness.
1: Yeah. Yeah, they're just... good.
0: They say that's why Arch Manning won't leave Texas, because if he goes to the NFL, he'll take a cut in pay.
1: Whoa.
0: Yeah.
1: Okay.
0: That's pretty bad.
1: Mm-hmm. Now, when you put yourself in the transfer portal, does that mean you're wanting another team to pick you?
0: Mm-hmm.
1: Okay.
0: Yeah.
1: I wonder if that hurts the coach's feelings of the team that you're on.
0: It better not, because... Laura, it's almost, you put your name out there in the transfer portal, and you're saying, okay, I'll go to the highest bidder.
1: Okay.
0: That's basically what you're doing.
1: Okay, and the coach probably says, you know what, that's smart.
0: That happens.
1: Mm-hmm.
0: You know, they ought to come up. Now then, you know, it's like one guy in the NCAA last year was a fifth-year senior and had played for 5 different schools.
1: Good grief.
0: Yep. They ought to come up with a rule that you've got to be there at least 2 years.
1: I think so.
0: Because these colleges are, you know, they're making investments to recruit you.
1: Yeah, definitely.
0: So they need to get a little bit of return on their money.
1: Well, you know, and I look at it kind of like this, Linda. When I was growing up, if I didn't clean my plate, my mama would say, now, Lorelei, there's hungry children in this world that would really, and I'm thinking for these $1 million and $2 million players, you know, there's poor people like Laura in this world.
0: Yeah.
1: You know, I mean, I know they're not going to share it, and they've earned it because they've done put in the work, but man.
0: You wonder how in the world, and I, you know, I like sports and all that stuff, but how in the world do they make it when they're paying that kind of money?
1: I don't know. I really don't.
0: I mean, some of those baseball and professional contracts are going, who in the world owns them?
1: Where is that money coming from?
0: Yeah.
1: Maybe that's why the hot dogs are $12.
0: Yeah.
1: I don't know.
0: It's got to be.
1: But that's just.
0: But then you Google the owners, and they don't own millions. They own billions.
1: Now, that's true.
0: You know,
1: yeah, they've invested.
0: So, yeah.
1: Yeah, that's true.
0: Yeah. So, you know, I guess so.
1: Yeah, I suppose, but I don't think that's, I don't know, it's just something to stop and think about. And when you really got a player that you really like, you're like, yeah, he got, you know, $2 million. Good for him.
0: Yeah, it's like, to me, now, I know there's probably Dodger fans out there. You know, they've won the last two World Series. Well, they're the highest paid team in baseball. Well, to me, they bought the championship.
1: Yeah, I get it. Yeah.
0: You know, they didn't win the championships. They bought them.
1: Yeah, because they can afford to pay the big-time bucks.
0: Yeah.
1: I get it. Yeah.
0: Yeah,
1: yeah. Yeah, I see that for sure.
0: Yeah, and that's kind of what turns me off about sports now is because you're basically buying things.
1: That's true. That's very true.
0: Yeah.
1: But, hey, went off me $1 million, I'll sweep. I'll mow the grass.
0: Well, of course you will. I mean, if they're going to do it, sure.
1: I agree. Yeah, for sure.
0: Yeah.
1: Don't you? I wish that I could play some kind of sport.
0: Oh, yeah.
1: You know?
0: Even for a year or two.
1: Mm-hmm. Yeah, for sure. I could be the bat boy, for that matter.
0: Yeah, yeah.
1: Of course, I'm sure they don't get paid.
0: Oh, I don't know. I don't know. All right, it's time for this.
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0: All right. 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They're closed on Friday.
1: Okay. So, the Summer Feeding Wynn School District program goes from June 3rd, which is, it's already started, through July 2nd, Monday through Friday from 9:30 a.m. to 11:30 p.m. I think that's still 11:30 a.m., but my phone says p.m. Surely it didn't go to 11:30 at night.
0: No.
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0: she was so.
1: That's, of course, Carrie Underwood. That song was written by Britt James, who is celebrating a birthday today. He is 68?
2: Yeah.
1: 68. No, he is, 68.
3: Yeah, born in Columbia, Missouri.
1: Yep, he's a Missouri Tiger.
3: Okay.
1: Yeah.
3: Okay.
1: Yeah, I may have missed, I think maybe 58. I don't know, my math not real good right now.
3: No, he was 20. He was 57.
1: Yeah.
3: When he passed away on September 18th, 2025.
1: All right.
3: Yeah.
1: Yeah.
3: Yeah.
1: So he's not with us anymore. Okay.
3: No.
1: Well, if I read it, I can't
3: he said he
1: that.
3: Was actually in a killed in a crash of a Cirrus SR-222 airplane.
1: Yeah.
3: So.
1: Well.
3: Them airplane crashes.
1: Hey, yeah.
3: Man.
1: Yeah, they're tough.
3: Well, here we go, and I agree with this. New research says that the average age when people start to plan their social calendars around their sleep schedules, which I do, is 32.
1: 32?
3: Mm-hmm.
1: That young?
3: Yep. People likely turn down plans if they begin after 9 or before 7:36 a.m. So, definitely people turn down plans if they begin after 9.
1: Yeah.
3: I get that. 47% of the people are fine just saying no when they don't want to do something. Others spin elaborate excuses, even if it involves telling a lie. And 41% have told people not to bother inviting them at certain times because they'll be in bed.
1: Yeah.
3: 64% of people said the best kind of weekend is one with no plans.
1: Isn't that the truth?
3: It's so true. The ideal social outing would be Friday evening, lasting 2.5 hours and involving 4 people.
1: Yeah.
3: I actually had someone text me the other night at 11:30, and they said, I'm so sorry, but I just found out this information, and I really needed to know it. And I don't mind that.
1: Mm-hmm.
3: That's fine. But I get a little frustrated when people decide to do these, you know, joking around, carrying on group texts at midnight or something. And you can always leave them if you need to. But and then my stupid phone even alerts me when just for stuff I don't even care about. And I've got you can go ahead and fix those so that doesn't happen in the middle of the night.
1: Yeah. Amber alerts.
3: Yeah.
1: They used to do Amber alerts and it would be like Colorado.
3: Mm-hmm.
1: What?
3: Mm-hmm. Well, I do. I mean, I have, like, thinking when I watch a movie or something, they'll go, I'll pick you up at 8. I'm like, 8?
1: Mm-hmm.
3: 8's too late
1: mm-hmm.
3: to go anywhere. Yeah. I mean, you should just be settled in for the evening by then. But at 32, I'm agreeing with you. That's kind of young.
1: I think so.
3: To start thinking.
1: Yeah,
3: okay.
1: The only thing is if, and you know, married with families,
3: mm-hmm.
1: I could see that.
3: Yeah.
1: Yeah.
3: Yeah, it's true.
1: Yeah. But, no, I was still, time wasn't anything to me when I was 32.
3: It's not. No, it really isn't.
1: Yeah.
3: But, and now I kind of base it on, let's see, tonight's Chicago PD. No, mm-hmm. I can't go anywhere tonight.
1: Yeah. Yeah. Yeah.
3: Record it. Yeah. No, I got to watch it live.
1: Yeah. Yeah. Yeah. Yeah. When is the latest that you slept, say, 9 o'clock?
3: Noon. I can sleep till noon.
1: Can you really?
3: Yes.
1: Even now?
3: Yes.
1: Really?
3: Mm-hmm.
1: Not me.
3: Yeah, don't, just don't even. I mean, and here's the thing, though. I wake up a few minutes and then doze back off.
1: Oh.
3: It's not solid sleep.
1: Yeah.
3: Because, I mean, we're having to watch Judge Judy and stuff. But
1: yeah.
3: But it's, I can actually sit there all day long in my pajamas.
1: Yeah. Well, I could do that, but now I'm going to be up at.
3: Are you?
1: I'm going to be up. If it's 9 o'clock, then there's something wrong with me.
3: Not me.
1: I'm usually up at 6.
3: Did your mom probably never told you what mine told me? Lord, are you going to sleep your life away?
1: No, I never heard.
3: Yeah, I got told that all the time. Because, I mean, I would sleep till noon, 1 o'clock.
1: Yeah.
3: I mean, I just didn't have any problem with that.
1: Yeah. Well, it was when I was, early 20s and teenagers, I could sleep that late, too. Mm-hmm. But then again, I was out to 1 or 2 in the morning.
3: That's true. Driving your souped-up vehicles.
1: I wasn't in any meanness, We just drove around town.
3: Yeah.
1: Did y'all have a circle here?
3: Mm-hmm. Yeah, up and down Falls Boulevard. We made the loop.
1: Where did you turn around?
3: Up here at Harold's Corner.
1: Okay.
3: Like you do at the red light.
1: Did you turn there?
3: Mm-hmm.
1: Really?
3: Yeah.
1: Uh-oh.
3: Uh-huh. We did. We sure did. We just come back around. And yeah. Like you said, we weren't causing any trouble. We would park at the Dixie Furniture parking lot.
1: Uh-huh.
3: And that's where a lot of us would just hang out and sit on the car hood or, you know, just different things like that and just kind of meet up. And then, of course, you know, they're at First Financial Bank up in that on that hill.
1: Yeah, yeah.
3: A lot of us would park there.
1: Top of the world.
3: Mm-hmm.
1: Yeah.
3: So, yeah, you, did y'all do that in Paragould?
1: Oh, yeah. We had a couple of loops. And you know, you don't see that anymore.
3: Hardly ever.
1: You don't see kids riding around anymore.
3: Now, remember when you had the gas shortage, though? That's definitely when we go somewhere and park.
1: Yeah.
3: And just visit and see people.
1: Yeah. I may have told you this, but there was one time, one of the saddest things. I was running around town, and we had a certain place that we parked, just like y'all did. And there's two girls. You know, we were there about 8 o'clock, and one girl left to go to a party about 8 o'clock. Well, we hung out to about midnight, and we all went home. Well, one of the other girls that was with us went home, and this other girl who had gone to the party crossed the center line, hit her vehicle, and killed them both.
3: Oh, my word.
1: Yeah.
3: That's insane.
1: Yep. And earlier they were in the same parking lot goofing off.
3: Is that not something?
1: That was sad.
3: It is sad.
1: Yep.
3: Wow.
1: Yeah.
3: You know, you just never know.
1: Yeah. I mean, you know, they're pretty good friends. But now the other girl was, you know, she had been at a party, so she, you know, but she crossed the center line and killed them both.
3: Oh, that's heartbreaking.
1: Yeah, two sidelines to that. The girl that crossed the center line was my eye doctor's daughter. And, the other girl that was killed, the only time I've ever been to a funeral when I saw a fight broke out.
3: A fight broke out?
1: Yeah. The brothers couldn't get along, and they got into a fight.
3: Yeah.
1: While they were waiting to go to the cemetery.
3: Good grief. Good grief. Welcome to the service.
1: The circus.
3: Yeah, that's it.
1: Yeah. For top quality meats and the tastiest
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0: Walter Wagner, he released his final album, Wagon Master, on the estate in 2007. That wasn't on it. That was one of his early songs.
1: Mm-hmm. Yeah. I'm trying to see here. Kenny G.
0: Yeah.
1: 70.
0: Are you serious?
1: The G stands for Gorlick, not gorgeous.
0: Is that his middle name? Or is...
1: Gorlick. G-O-R-E-L-I-C-K. Yeah, not gorgeous. Yeah. Kenny G, 70 years old. Wow.
0: Did he ever sing?
1: I've never heard him sing.
0: No.
1: I've just seen him play the oboe.
0: Yeah. I don't think we got any Kenny G stuff. Yeah, we do. All Christmas.
1: Oh, how about that?
0: Every bit of it's Christmas.
1: Yeah.
0: Oh, well. Another 6 months.
1: Now, Susie Orman is 75. She's a financial advisor.
0: Yeah.
1: Okay.
0: Yeah.
1: If I'd listened to her years ago, I might be able to, like, you know, be sitting in my pajamas this morning watching TV. But I didn't, so.
0: Who's stopping you?
1: Yeah. I preached to people, save your money, invest wisely, and I didn't do it. So, what is it? Listen to what I say, not what I do, or something like that.
0: Yeah. It's hard to do when you live paycheck to paycheck.
1: Well, it is, and then, you know, I mean, like I've said before, someone said, why can't you just tell your family no? Well, I just can't.
0: No, you can't.
1: I'm sorry.
0: No.
1: I asked my grandson the other day, I said, am I ever going to get to retire? And he said, I don't know. I said, okay. That's what I said.
0: Yeah. So. But you know what, Laura? I mean, that's all true. But isn't it fulfilling, though, to know that people love you and appreciate you?
1: No, there's nothing wrong with being dependent at all.
0: Right.
1: I mean, I don't mind someone depending on me.
0: Of course I really
1: don't, you know.
0: Especially family.
1: Yeah.
0: Yeah.
1: Yeah, I mean, there's nothing wrong with that whatsoever. At least, you know, I'm blessed enough, not like the Alaskan Bush people. I watch them a lot of times, and one of their sons, he committed suicide last week because he was just a wanderer and estranged from his family and all that kind of thing. And, you know, at least you still got family, even though their hand's out.
0: Yeah.
1: at least they come around.
0: One thing that I never experienced that I always wish, by the time I was six, all my grandparents were dead.
1: Mm-hmm.
0: So I never really had the grandparent relationship.
1: You didn't. Yeah, and there's nothing quite like it.
0: Yeah.
1: You're right.
0: Yeah. All right, it is 7 o'clock.
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3: Senate Republicans have passed a $70 billion bill to fund ICE through the rest of President Trump's term. The Senate voted through the night on multiple amendments to the bill in an 18-hour-long so-called Votorama. The new bill includes about $38 billion for ICE, about $22 billion for the Border Patrol, and $5 billion for the Department of Homeland Security. Monica Alba with more from Washington.
4: What's really interesting about this is that this was the money that had to be taken out after we saw that debate over funding when there was the government shutdown that was extended. And then also, of course, after the immigration action that we saw that led to the death of two U.S. citizens in Minnesota. So they pulled this out of there, and this is how they attempted to pass that.
3: President Trump says he'd be open to meeting Iranian Supreme Leader Ayatollah Mojtaba Khamenei.
5: If I did meet, I'd be honored to meet him. I'd like to see if we make a deal. But if we make a deal, it's possible that I would meet him. I'd be okay with it.
3: Trump made the comment yesterday while fielding questions from reporters in the Oval Office. When asked if he thought Khamenei might not want to meet, Trump replied, I would say I'm not his favorite person. The Ayatollah's father and several other members of his family were killed in a U.S.-Israeli airstrike at the start of Operation Epic Fury. One person is dead, six others are injured following a mass shooting in Birmingham, Alabama. It happened Thursday night during what was described as a large gathering in the Sandusky neighborhood. Birmingham Police Department spokesperson Darrell Freeman says officers responded to a call of multiple shots fired Thursday night.
6: When officers arrived on scene, they observed at least seven individuals suffering from an apparent gunshot wound. Birmingham Fire and Rescue arrived on scene, transported those individuals to the hospital, where one of those victims, being an adult male, succumbed to his injuries.
3: I'm Michael Kastner. Retired 60 Minutes correspondent Steve Croft says the program no longer exists. More from Mark Mayfield.
7: The longtime correspondent suggested in a recently published profile with the New York Magazine that the program, as the audience has known it, no longer exists. Croft said that the firings are too substantial, and his remarks follow the ousting of fellow longtime correspondent Scott Pelley, who accused the network's new leader, Barry Weiss, of murdering 60 Minutes. Croft spent four decades with CBS. Three of those decades were dedicated to 60 Minutes before his retirement in 2019. I'm Mark Mayfield.
3: Milwaukee health officials say they're monitoring three people as a precaution for the Ebola virus. The city health department says three are very low-risk individuals who recently returned from Africa, where an ongoing outbreak has claimed dozens of lives. None of the three travelers reported any contacts that would further raise concerns about possible Ebola transmission, and officials say there is no public health concern for Milwaukee residents. The hotter weather is bringing out mosquitoes, and the Cleveland Clinic is offering tips on how to deal with them. Dr. Christopher Bazzoli recommends using mosquito repellent with 20% DEET.
8: Mosquitoes are very light flyers, right? And so any amount of turbulent air, if that's a ceiling fan, if that's a desk fan, goes a long way.
3: He recommends getting rid of any standing water in the yard. Today, we're celebrating not one, but two food favorites. More from Bree Tennis.
9: Today is National Donut Day, honoring the donut lassies who served donuts to soldiers during World War I. It won't be hard to find a discount or BOGO today. We're also celebrating the popular red sauce that started out as fermented fish, but thankfully, it's now just tomato-based. Ketchup used to be the number one condiment in the U.S., but it was bested by salsa back in 1991. So today you have two foods to consume, just not together.
3: I'm Michael Kastner.
0: All right, it is 5 minutes after 7 o'clock.
1: The murder charge against Lone Oak County Sheriff's candidate has been dropped. Special Circuit Court Judge Ralph Wilson granted a motion from the attorney for Aaron Spencer to dismiss the second-degree murder charge against his client yesterday. The dismissal was based on the deputy's loss of a dash camera video that most likely recorded the October 8, 24 killing of Michael Fossler. Wilson ruled that the loss of the dash camera adversely impaired the defendant's ability to defend himself, negating his right to a fair trial. Spencer's trial was set for June 22nd. He was accused of killing Fossler, a registered sex offender, for actions Fossler had taken towards Spencer's teenage daughter. Spencer won the Republican nomination for Lone Oak County Sheriff in March and is set to take on Brian Mitchell and Larry Belklin in November's general election.
0: Well, after more than a decade at the top of the Fortune 500 rankings, Walmart is no longer there. Fortune released its annual Fortune 500 rankings Wednesday, listing the largest corporations in the United States by revenue. Amazon jumped Walmart in the 2026 edition of the rankings, ending Walmart's 13-year run at the top. Amazon closed the fourth quarter of 2025 with an annual revenue of $716.9 billion, while Walmart closed the year with a revenue of $713.2 billion. Three other Arkansas companies are on the Fortune 500 list for 2026. They are Tyson Foods at number 87, Murphy USA at number 263, and J.B. Hunt at 371. Walmart first topped the list in 2002 and has remained there for every year except 2009, 2012, now 2026.
1: A federal judge has dismissed a lawsuit challenging the constitutionality of a state law banning exit polling within 100 feet of a polling site. The lawsuit was filed by Brian Norris of Batesville. He was a Republican candidate for Arkansas Secretary of State in the March primary. Norris lost to Kim Hammer by less than 1,000 votes. His lawsuit challenged the constitutionality of the law, and another lawsuit filed in several counties challenged the results in those counties and ordered a recount. A recount was held. It did not change the results. The most current lawsuit had named Attorney General Tim Griffin and Secretary of State Cole Jester as defendants.
0: 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Rainers is a teaching associate professor of equine practices at the school. 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It is the first veterinary college in Arkansas. The weather?
1: Partly cloudy today with highs in the mid-80s, south winds 5 to 10. Tonight, partly cloudy, then becoming mostly cloudy, lows around 70. Tomorrow, partly sunny, chance of showers and thunderstorms, 40% chance with highs in the mid-80s. Saturday night, mostly cloudy, chance of showers, lows in the lower 70s, and a 40% chance of rain. Sunday, a chance of thunderstorms, showers with highs in the mid-80s, south winds around 5, 80% chance of rain.
0: Yesterday's high, 86. The overnight low was 70, and right now the temperature is 71 degrees. The humidity is 76%, and the winds are from the southeast now at 7 miles per hour. It's 9 minutes after 7 a.m.
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0: That's, of course, the Stadler Brothers, and Don Reed was born on this date in 1945. One of the original Stadlers. He died, what, about a year ago, two years ago?
1: Yeah. One of the things I love that we get, y'all, is when it's back in the day. And back in the day on June 5th, 49 years ago in 1977, Alice Cooper's pet boa constrictor was bitten by a rat it was trying to eat, and it died.
0: Really?
1: Not the rat, the snake.
0: Really?
1: Yes.
0: Wow.
1: That rat said, I'll show you, sir.
0: Obviously, the rat had rabies.
1: Yeah.
0: I guess boa constrictors can get rabies.
1: I guess so. Woo-hoo-hoo. And then 61 years ago in 1965, one of my favorite songs, I Can't Get No Satisfaction, by the Rolling Stones was released. Mm-hmm. 61 years ago.
0: Man. I remember him singing that on black and white TV.
1: Mm-hmm. Mm-hmm. Yep. Definitely. Yeah. For sure.
0: Yeah.
1: Sophia Loren, beautiful actress, 44 years ago, she finished serving a 17-day sentence in an Italian jail for tax evasion.
0: Really?
1: Mm-hmm. She got some delayed justice in 2013 when the Italian Supreme Court finally cleared her of the charges.
0: Didn't she have a sister?
1: I can't remember, Lindo.
0: Or am I getting her?
1: I can't remember.
0: I might be getting her confused with the Eva.
1: The Gabors.
0: The Gabors, yeah.
1: Yeah, Zsa Zsa.
0: Zsa Zsa and Eva.
1: Yeah.
0: One of those was on the Green Acres.
1: Mm-hmm. Yeah. 70 years ago in 1956, Elvis Presley went on the Milton Berle Show.
0: Uh-huh.
1: Okay, well, it caused so much controversy that from then on, cameras would only shoot him from the waist up.
0: Yeah.
1: I actually saw an interview the other day about, it's a guy that wrote a book about Colonel Tom Parker, and this was so weird, Lindell. He said that, he was writing the book and researching, and they gave him access to the offices and the file cabinets and, personal letters and stuff, and said that Elvis actually criticized the owner of the Hilton one time up on stage. So they did go back and they fired each other. Well, that didn't work out because they were so close, and said there's an actual letter where, Elvis said, I look at you as another dad. I mean, they had that kind of really close relationship. But what was really weird is that he was in one of the offices there at Graceland, and there's a phone sitting there, and it had been totally disconnected. I mean, it wasn't even hooked up where it should do anything. And said they were sitting there, him and his assistant, and said that phone rang.
0: Really?
1: It rang. And he said, we didn't pick it up, because he said that would have just really messed up the mystery. He said, but we wonder, was it Elvis, Colonel Parker, or Elvis's dad, Vernon?
0: Really?
1: But the phone rang.
0: Without being hooked up?
1: Yes. It was not hooked up. And he said, I have been, really creeped out about that ever since.
0: Yeah.
1: But he just said that, Colonel Parker was in a lot of ways misunderstood. That he really wasn't taking advantage of Elvis like people made him out to be. And he really wasn't that much of a bad guy. So, I don't know. But I also saw an interview the other day with Priscilla. And she said, you couldn't have talked to Elvis out of quitting the drugs if you'd have tried. Because he wouldn't listen.
0: Yeah. Tell you one thing. If that phone rang when I was in there, I wouldn't care if it, I wouldn't be there.
1: You'd be gone.
0: Yeah,
1: it was really weird.
0: You know, one of the things Melissa's bought for our house is a old rotary phone.
1: Oh yeah,
0: that is actually set up to ring when your cell phone rings.
1: That's so cool.
0: Yeah,
1: that'll be neat. Yeah. Sometimes I still wish I had my landline.
0: Yeah.
1: Especially when I go home now and my phone won't work.
0: Yeah.
1: I'm like, what if somebody needs me for something? They're just out of luck.
0: Yeah.
1: I can't.
0: I kind of miss them too.
1: I do. I even miss the party lines. That's where I got most of my information.
0: The only thing you remember you had long cords because you didn't want to be confined to one space, and they'd all get tangled up.
1: Yeah. It was so sad. My sister still remembers this. She said that Daddy came home one day, and she was out in the carport talking with the phone cord outside the door, and Daddy said, get yourself in the house. You look stupid outside talking on the phone. Well, I guess a bunch of us do now. I look stupid every day now.
0: Yeah, me too. All right, it is 15 after 7.
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0: lips, my dreams come true.
1: Paul Conway.
2: Mm-hmm.
1: Yeah, he was distinctive. It's only make-believe. It's a
2: good song.
1: Yeah. That was a number one single in both America and in the UK.
2: Well, it is National Donut Day.
1: I'll see you later.
2: Yeah, I'm telling you, I wish, y'all, I'll pay you back if you bring us some donuts. My favorite is the plain old glazed round donut.
1: Really?
2: Yours?
1: Chocolate.
2: Okay.
1: Covered donuts.
2: It's the glazed round is the so-called pinnacle of donuts everywhere. Mm-hmm. I do not like cake donuts.
1: Mm-hmm.
2: If you're going to eat cake, just eat cake.
1: Yeah, I don't like cake donuts.
2: They're saying one of the very best one is raspberry jelly.
1: Okay.
2: Of course, you cannot eat those without a fork.
1: That's true.
2: It's almost impossible. Yeah. Apple fritters.
1: Yeah.
2: Those are not bad at all. Chocolate frosted, that's yours.
1: Mm-hmm.
2: I don't really care for the blueberry cake ones.
1: No, I don't either. There's but I'll eat them. But,
2: yeah, me too. Yeah. Glazed twist and sugar twist. Now, my very... oh, gosh, y'all. Boston cream.
1: Mm-hmm.
2: Woo! Those are great. Apple cider cake. Never heard of that one.
1: No, I hadn't either.
2: Now, powdered sugar.
1: No.
2: Those are the ones, you know, with the white powdered sugar on them. Try eating those and not making them.
1: Yeah, exactly.
2: You can't.
1: Yeah.
2: Bear claw.
1: Okay.
2: That's not bad. That's not bad. Cinnamon buns. Ooh, yeah. But give me a cinnamon roll, okay?
1: Yeah, I like cinnamon rolls.
2: I'm not crazy about lemon, but lemon jelly donuts.
1: No, I don't care. No.
2: Ooh, coconut cake.
1: No.
2: And then just plain, like I said, plain donuts. You just cannot beat them. Ooh.
1: Plain donuts, hot.
2: Ooh, yeah.
1: You can't beat that.
2: Mm-mm.
1: Yeah.
2: Man, I wish I had a donut.
1: Yep. Yep.
2: Oh, well.
1: Oh, well.
2: I can dream, can't I?
1: I'll tell you what, I'll play a 30-minute song.
2: You'll get us a dozen donuts. I get it. Yeah, that sounds good.
1: Yeah, yeah. How about an Elvis song?
2: Okay.
1: One that you don't hear much of.
2: All right.
1: All right.

0: That's one you don't hear much of.
1: I love that one. I had never heard it before. Yeah. That's good. Really good.
0: I've got a thing about you, baby.
1: Mm-hmm.
0: It's 22 minutes after 7.
1: Yep. Well, Hot Pockets are coming out with new snack bites.
0: Mm-hmm.
1: The flavors include Ultimate Cheddar, Spicy Jalapeno Popper,
0: mm-hmm.
1: Melty Nacho Cheese, Cheesy Stuffed Pretzel with Bacon, and Gooey Apple Pie.
0: Oh, yeah.
1: Hot Pocket Apple Pie might not be bad.
0: You know, really?
1: Mm-hmm.
0: I like that. I like apple pies.
1: Mm-hmm.
0: Tell you what, we got some guests here. We're going to get them situated.
1: Okay.
0: Let's play a song by Conway.
1: Okay.
0: And then we'll do the birthday calendar and get them in, okay?
1: Sounds good.
0: All right.

0: Conway Twitty. He passed away 33 years ago today. It is now 28 minutes after 7 a.m.
1: Happy birthday to you. Happy birthday to you. Happy birthday. Happy birthday. Happy birthday to you.
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0: All right, birthdays.
3: Cherry Valley, happy birthday to Elizabeth Taylor.
0: Elizabeth Taylor?
3: Yep. Happy birthday. And in, let's see, Hickory Ridge, happy birthday to Mary Sanders. And in Wynn, happy birthday to Dr. Kelly Grubbs, Donna Gardner, Kaylee Simpson, Lindsay Midkiff, Charlotte Charlie Long, Brittany Wimberly, Grant Carwile, and in memory to Maggie Pribble.
1: Happy birthday to you. Happy birthday to you. Happy birthday, happy birthday, happy birthday to you.
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0: That is Del Davies. She was born on this date, 1948, in Broken Bow, Oklahoma. We have some guests.
1: Mm-hmm.
0: We do. It is Chamber Friday, and Lexi is here. Got a guest. What's going on?
2: Sorry, I'm zoning out. If you're listening this morning, y'all, I'm so sleepy this morning, so I apologize. I know. I even stopped by River Rose and got an energy drink and a super donut, and I'm like, Lexi, you need to wake up because it's Chamber Friday. It's going to be a great day. With me this morning, I have Miss Tracy Counts from Spinner's Pizza and Bakery, and so what we're going to do this morning is we are going to let her tell us about all the things Spinner has going on. And then after that, I will give chamber updates from April to now, because as many of you know, if you tuned in last month, our sole focus was just talking about Farm Fest. Mm-hmm. And so I got a little bit of updates from April as far as what the chamber did that month. But first, we're going to let Miss Tracy talk about spinners.
0: Yeah.
3: Hi, I'm so glad to let me come in this morning.
2: Absolutely.
3: Spinners is located on Highway 64. And have you noticed, you can't help but notice the new murals and the paintings? Mm-hmm. Come by and check those out. Feel free to take pictures with it or whatever. And those were done by Chase Hunter.
2: Okay.
3: Chase went to Cross County, and he actually lives in Kansas City, Missouri, and he drove back down here just to be able to do that.
2: Oh, that's incredible.
3: So we were really excited about that. And our little aliens. And our little alien, he doesn't have a name, but I call him Spinny. So I guess Spinny would be his unofficial name. A lot of people, you know, I know we're Spinner's Pizza and Bakery, but we have so much more than just pizzas. Lexi, what's your favorite thing?
2: Oh, I was just going back through my messages with Jordan. So in March at the Farm Fest meeting, we ordered some sandwiches. I guess it was the hot subs, and they were delicious. I'm normally not a sandwich person, but I ate the entire sandwich. It was very good.
4: Your pasta is amazing.
0: Yeah.
3: Thank you.
4: It is absolutely. The chicken, the chicken Alfredo, the spaghetti. Okay. Y'all, I could go on and on and on. It is absolutely amazing.
2: Well, y'all are going to make me hungry now, and I just had a donut. Man.
4: It's so good.
3: Well, just in luck, because I did bring desserts today. So you can have, we brought some treats from the bakery. And I got some brownies and some cookies. Oh, and the Oreo balls.
2: Oh, Oreo balls are my favorite. It's a good day now.
3: And I brought two of the new flavors. One is a Oreo raspberry.
2: Oh.
3: You've got to try that. And a peanut butter ball.
2: Ooh.
3: And it's it's still Oreo, but it's got a peanut butter flavor. So you've got to try it. You've got to let me know how you like it.
2: Absolutely.
3: But we mentioned some of the things that we have. We have burgers, we have calzones, the pastas, the subs, the wings, the salads. So, and also one great thing about Spinner's is that we deliver. So you don't even have to get dressed and get your shoes on and drive up there. Just give us a call. We'll just come see you.
2: Oh, it's perfect, especially for board meetings or committee meetings. Oh, okay. Or, you know, if it's a rainy day and you don't want to leave the office.
0: Our laziness.
2: Absolutely that, too. I mean, I wasn't going to mention that, but yes.
3: It's okay. It's a judge-free zone. And we also, since we're so tickled that you had us to come on here and talk about it, we wanted to express our gratitude and everything, and we wanted to say if our customers mention Yawn Patrol this weekend, they can get a single topping pizza, large pizza, for $9.99. It's pickup only, so you will have to come see us to take advantage of it. But just say, hey, I heard y'all on Yawn Patrol, and you can get a large single topping for $9.99.
0: Oh, man.
2: Oh, looks like everyone's having pizza this weekend.
0: If you work here, are you disqualified?
3: Well, absolutely not. We would love to have you every day.
2: So that means you got to come all weekend, Linda, and buy a pizza.
3: That's right.
2: All weekend. And I just want to say thank you to Spinners, because you guys, you joined the Chamber last year, and since joining, they have participated in our non-dues revenue projects. They had Busy Bones.
3: We did.
2: I believe you also had Lucky, the Traveling Leprechaun. They participated in Trick or Treat at Village Creek. Mm-hmm. And so I'm very appreciative when I see a new business join the Chamber and get involved with our organization. So thank you guys for that.
3: We have had a blast.
2: Oh, good.
3: Thank you for having us.
2: I love to hear that.
1: How long have y'all been there? 10 years? Has it been longer than that?
3: Well, I tell you what. I know that the owner bought Spinners. I had to write it down because I did not trust my memory. He bought it in 2021.
1: Okay.
3: Now, Miss Paulette, I believe she started it. I think she started it in 2016.
1: Okay. So, yeah, it's been right at 10 years.
3: Yeah. So, and then, like I said, he bought it in 2021. Yeah. And then we started rebranding a couple of years ago with the aliens and spinning and just kind of having a fun little rebranding on it. So,
4: now, is it just carry out or can you eat inside?
3: Okay, that's a little tricky. Mm-hmm. Oh, we are not considered a eat in.
4: Okay.
3: Because, you know, we can't be because we don't have a public bathroom. Little tiny building.
4: Okay.
3: But, you know, if people sit and wait and we have little chairs and everything, you know, we're not going to run anybody off.
4: I don't mind going down the drive-thru and picking the excellent food up. Mm-hmm. I'm fine with that.
3: Well, but, you know, if you get a chance to come in and, you know, that way you can take a look at all the bakery stuff, too.
1: Yeah,
3: so.
4: Those cupcakes are almost too beautiful to eat.
1: Yeah.
4: They are so pretty, but they're so good.
3: You just eat as many as you want. We'll make more.
4: There you go.
2: And what is y'all's phone number for people who want to call in and order this weekend?
3: 208-8888.
2: Oh, well, that's easy to remember.
3: It has to be for me.
2: Absolutely. Absolutely.
1: That's good. Well, I haven't had anything bad there. Everything I've had was just excellent.
3: Well, we appreciate it. We appreciate all of it. And like I said, there's so much more than just pizza. The pizza's good. Yeah. And we make our dough every day.
1: Oh, yeah.
3: So, and that, you know, goes with it. But, yeah, we make dough every day. They call me the dough lady. but, so, it's, you know, we try to be... give good servings and good portions. Mm-hmm. And
4: the salads are, I mean, they're huge.
1: Yeah.
4: So the salads are 2 days worth of meal.
2: Oh, wow.
4: I mean, they really are. They're
2: I haven't
4: good.
2: Had the salad yet.
4: Oh, they're so good.
2: Nice.
4: Yeah. And it's so convenient right here to the radio station. Mm-hmm. And I've called in many, many an order. And the thing is, it also turns around really fast because you've always told me, give me like 15 minutes. Mm-hmm. And that's not long at all for me to wait and come and get it. And it's just always ready. And fantastic service, fantastic food. Mm-hmm.
1: All right.
2: Do we need to go to a commercial break?
1: Well, let's do it.
2: All right. Okay. Sounds great.
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0: This is Conway. 15 years ago, he passed away on this date. 33 years ago, 1993. Man. All right, Lexi is with us to talk about chamber stuff now.
1: Yes. So, I'll be honest with you guys. I can't remember exactly what I talked about the last time I was on the radio. So if some of this is repeated, I do apologize. But in April, we were the guest speaker at the CTE Completers Banquet, and we encouraged students on why they should come back to Wendt after they pursue a trade school or a 2-year or 4-year institution. And we kind of wrapped up that speech with ending with this community might be the very place that needs them, whether you're a welder or a nurse or an attorney or a doctor. And so very thankful that they reached out to us to be the guest speaker at that Completers Banquet. And we were able to grab quotes from, someone who went off to serve our country and decided to come back to Wendt, someone who worked for the federal government and decided to move back to Wendt, someone who got her education from A-State and then came back to work at one of our local industries. And then I kind of tied in my story of someone who never really left Wendt and also didn't really know what they wanted to do when they got older, but ultimately ended up in this position and couldn't imagine being anywhere else. And so, again, thank you to Wendt School District for inviting us to do that. We held a couple of Singo Bingo nights to raise money for the Back to School Bash. Very thankful for all of the support, whether it be you attended Singo Bingo or you participated in Lucky the Traveling Leprechaun, because all those proceeds will benefit that Back to School Bash. We also gave away 4 scholarships this year, thanks to the wonderful outcome of the dessert dash at the chamber banquet. And so our Wendt scholarship recipients were Caitlin Tansey and Kathleen Bradshaw, and the Cross County recipients were Taylor Lloyd and Allie Swan. And something Taylor said in her, so Taylor Lloyd was my number one chamber volunteer from Cross County School District, and something she said in her reflection essay that we added this year was the event that made the most impact on her and is her favorite was the Christmas toy drive. She said the event starts early for her and her family because they shop for children throughout the year and have donated to that event since she was a little girl. And she said, although they have always donated, it wasn't until she began volunteering as a shopper, helping parents choose gifts for their children, that she truly understood the meaning of this event. She said it helped her look at life from a new perspective and strengthen her desire to give back to her community in every way that she can. And y'all, so Taylor was my first chamber volunteer when I started working at the chamber in 2022. And so seeing her be the one to receive that scholarship and seeing her reflection essay, not going to lie, I was crying at their scholarship banquet. I was so emotional, but I was also so proud of her. And then, Wesley Fuller was my number one chamber volunteer from Wendt School District. And so I knew every time I needed muscles, I knew who to call. And so it makes us sad to know that those two are graduating and all of our scholarship recipients. So I am looking forward to see who our new top chamber volunteers will be moving forward. And so just as a reminder, the chamber is always giving out community service hours, and we know that it's now required at the schools. And so please reach out, and we'd be happy to give you some community service hours. Also, in April, we attended the MACO conference in Branson. That's a 4-state chamber conference. I always look forward to it. It's Missouri, Arkansas, Kansas, and Oklahoma. And it's interesting to see chambers a lot larger than ours and what events they're able to accomplish versus, chambers that are a lot smaller than ours and what they do. And so we always come back with great ideas. And I look forward to, at this month's board meeting, being able to hopefully bring some of those ideas to life here in Cross County. I told my board a couple months ago, my goal this year is to get more involved with both of our school districts in our county. And so with some things we learned at MACO, I'm hoping that I will be able to accomplish that this year, but we shall see. And then, of course, we kicked off Farm Fest. And you guys, I have so many people to thank, and it never fails I forget somebody. So if I do, here's my general thank you to everyone who made Farm Fest a success. But I also want to thank the following departments or people. Wendt Police for security and directing traffic. Parks and Rec for preparing the grounds for us and picking up trash. We met out there on Monday at 9. We're like, all right, we're going to have a lot of trash we have to pick up. And when we got out there, we were like, whoa, like, this looks really good right now. And we realized some of them had been out there since 5 and 6 o'clock that Monday morning picking up trash. So, of course, by the time we arrived out there at 9, I mean, there was still a little bit to do, but they have a great crew out there. I'm very appreciative for them. And Public Works, they delivered the trash cans for us, the dumpsters, barrels, cones, and they even come out there on their day off to be able to dump those trash cans for us on Saturday morning to prevent them from overflowing. And then, of course, the Wynn Fire Department, they field the SRS pool for the dock jumping competition and providing first aid to those who need it. Village Creek for collecting parking and providing the picnic tables. They brought us so many picnic tables, which was great because after you visit the food trucks, you're able to sit down for those who maybe, you know, don't bring lawn chairs. And so we had them spaced out throughout the entire facility. Tom Jackson and his crew for the loads of gravel and letting us use crane mats to move in stage equipment. Because as you know, what is a chamber event without rain? Mm-hmm. It is always going to rain at a chamber event. I should not expect anything less anymore. And so those crane mats helped a lot with preventing us from damaging the grounds as much as we would have, you know, without those crane mats. And then Jay and Ginger Gore and Trey and Christy Davis, they fed our bands, volunteers, and first responders Thursday, Friday, and Saturday night. Mayor Jennifer Hobbs provided the dessert. And you guys, you want to know what I realized? So I didn't even get any of her dessert. You know, I can get my parents cooking anytime. You know, I'm not upset about, you know, if I were to miss their cooking, but the mayor's desserts.
0: Yeah.
1: But I got a funnel cake. I mean, I got a funnel cake, but I did not get mayor's desserts. I was so mad at myself after Farm Fest when I realized that. I was like, Lexi, how do you miss that opportunity?
0: Yeah.
1: Also want to say thank you to Delta Elevations. They did an amazing job with capturing photos and videos over the weekend. I have some really cool committee photos I hope that I can share maybe this weekend that they captured. And then Aaron Mears, he built us a Farm Fest 50 sign that looked pretty cool that we took some photos in front of as well. And Jamie Walls, Jace Long, and Garrett Morgan, they umpired the Battle of the Badges kickball tournament, which, by the way, the police department won, with the assisted agency, State Police. And so,
2: how many years in a row is that for them?
1: Well, the fire department won it the first time last year. The police department won it this year. It's only the second annual one.
2: Okay. Right.
1: But we are looking at possibly, I wouldn't say restructuring that tournament, but moving when we do. It's still at Farm Fest, but at 1 o'clock in the afternoon, it is so hot.
0: Yeah.
1: And so our gears are turning for that, so that may look a little different next year, but we're still going to host it. It brings a big crowd out there, and it's quite comical to see it take place.
0: Yeah.
1: And then our community showing up despite the weather. So thankfully, Thursday, we just had one rain shower. And then, I mean, Friday, it did rain a lot that evening, but the community still showed up despite it. We had 71 sponsors this year of Wynn Farm Fest. We had 101 registered vehicles for the car show with about 29 more that weren't registered but still showed up.
0: Wow.
1: So we had people out there lining up, I think, either before 7 or 7:30, even though registration didn't start till 9. And so it was packed. We even had the carnival ended up opening early because of it. Some of our vendors and food trucks opened up early because of it. And we want to say thank you to Shake Shack because they provided breakfast, or they sold breakfast at the car show that morning. And then City Drip Coffee gave a preview of what they will be offering because they also set up at Wynn Farm Fest for the car show. And so very thankful that both of them came out that morning. And I'm just glad Farm Fest 50 is complete. It was a long week. It was a long few months leading up to it, but it wouldn't be possible without our sponsors, without the community, and without our committee, our subcommittees, everyone who makes it the success that it was. You know, new this year, we added trivia questions in May, and, you know, the winner had their choice of a Farm Fest t-shirt or weekend parking passes. In the end, we also hid the little patriotic ducks, and so for a chance to win two carnival armbands, and Miller Spectacular is phenomenal, and they ended up donating those to our bands for us and didn't make us pay for them. And then we gave away over $4,000 worth of Farm Fest bucks to our sponsors that benefit our local community. And so businesses have already been turning those in. Caldwell Lumber has received some. I know Spinners has. I'm trying to think of some other. Shake Shack, Two Geeks, Cordial Cottage. So people are definitely spending their Farm Fest bucks. And just remember, if you're a sponsor and received them, they expire July 1st, so you have a little less than a month to spend those Farm Fest bucks and also turn them in to us, and so that's a way to push our Shop Local campaign. And that's Farm Fest 50. And next up will be our Back to School Bash on July 16th. So again, July 16th, it will be after work hours because we have a chamber board meeting that day. And we used to do it on the weekend and realized so many people were out of town on the weekend. So last year we moved it to in the middle of the work week, or we moved it to a work night. And so we're doing that again this year. So July 16th, Back to School Bash. And there will be more details to come on that. But we've already swapped our gears from Farm Fest to this week. We've been looking at backpacks and games that we can have at the Back to School Bash, and we may be restructuring that one a little bit too, but definitely be on the lookout for those details as they come to Facebook. Mm-hmm. And as always, if you have any questions, feel free to give our office a call at 870-238-2601. And thank y'all for having me this morning. I hope I didn't sound too tired on the radio, but y'all, what a last few weeks. I'm telling you. Yeah. Anyway, it's a great Friday, and I hope you all have a wonderful day.
0: All right. Thanks, Lex.
1: Thank you.
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0: That's the Standler Brothers. Do you know you are my sunshine? Don Reed, of course, one of the original Standlers, was born on the state in 1945.
1: They wanted me to mention again, and you know, this is a good deal. Spinners, this weekend, if you mention that you listened and heard them on Yawn Patrol, you get a large single-topping pizza for $9.99. Of course, it's pickup only. Mm-hmm. It's well worth that.
0: Oh, yeah.
1: So, Spinners, this weekend, just say, hey, listen, I heard you on Yawn Patrol, and you get a large single-topping pizza for $9.99.
0: I'm telling you, if you hadn't tried Spinners, you better. It's good stuff.
1: It's really good.
0: Yeah.
1: And I mean, like I said, I've never gotten anything there that wasn't absolutely delicious.
0: Neither. Big weekend?
1: You know, what we talked about earlier, one of the best weekends ever is no plans.
0: Mm-hmm.
1: That's what I'm going to have is a no plan weekend. I'm at the point now where I love being home.
0: Yeah.
1: Just something about it. Now, there's some good stuff going on this weekend.
0: Yeah.
1: Definitely. The fishing derby,
0: yeah.
1: the 4-H farmers market. I mean, that's going to be good stuff.
0: Yeah.
1: And, I mean, I hope people take advantage of it.
0: Yeah.
1: And, I mean, hey, I looked it up yesterday, and I'm not going to say out loud because I could have looked it up wrong, but I mean, I know that you need a fishing license up to a certain age. You have to get one, and I don't know the rules and regulations on that, but this, I was confused. This is not free fishing weekend.
0: It's next weekend.
1: It's not it.
0: It's next weekend.
1: Next weekend, so.
0: Yeah, yeah. Well, I'm going to Tennessee on that 3 Trees, you know.
1: Oh, you're going with the church?
0: Yeah.
1: Okay. That'll be fun.
0: Yeah, it will. Yeah, well, I think our entire D group's going, so it'll be good.
1: Yeah, that'll be a lot of fun. Just don't get overheated.
0: That's why I'm not going to be here Monday, because that's 4 hours there, 4 hours back.
1: You're going to need some rest.
0: Yeah.
1: I get it.
0: Yeah, I'm looking forward to that.
1: Mm-hmm.
0: My Kairos chairman texted me yesterday and says, well, are you recovered from the weekend? And I said, it's the first time I mentioned Kairos in 2 weeks to him.
1: Yeah. He kind of like, you know, step back.
0: Yeah, I told him I took the computer to Paragol to the next later, and I said, I got 3 tickets on the way there.
1: Not that you were ready to get rid of it or anything.
0: Right.
1: Well, you know, talking about what you're going to do this weekend, 4 in 10 drivers consider their car to be their happy place.
0: I can see that.
1: I can see where you would see that, because you love to travel around and do that kind of stuff. That's your big thing, is traveling.
0: Yeah, when I have to take a break and think things through.
1: Mm-hmm. Yeah.
0: That's what I do.
1: Okay. Good morning. You're live on Yawn Patrol.
2: Good morning, Miss Laura. Good morning, Linda. How are y'all?
1: Good morning. Good.
2: At the age of 16, you have to buy a hunting license and fishing license.
1: 16. Okay.
0: Thank you.
2: Have a good day.
1: Thank you, Gerald.
0: Yep.
1: 16. Okay.
0: 16, yeah.
1: Good to know. Thank you, Gerald Britton.
0: So if you're under 16, it won't cost you.
1: Okay.
0: Yeah.
1: All right. Well, it'd be well worth it if I could catch me a catfish.
0: Yeah.
1: You ever cleaned a catfish?
0: Nope.
1: It is definitely not for the weak.
0: Nope.
1: I mean, you pretty well have to skin them things.
0: Yeah.
1: You know, and I used to love to clean crappie, though. When you're using your knife and your tool and get them scales coming off, of course, then you wind up with them all up and down your arm dried on you, but ain't nothing better than a good old crappie.
0: I've never been hunting.
1: Okay.
0: And only fishing a few times.
1: Okay.
0: You know, Dad wanted to make fishermen out of his 2 little boys.
1: Mm-hmm.
0: So he'd take us and get us in the boat, and we would sit there and wrestle around and all that stuff.
1: That didn't work out very good.
0: He took us about twice. He said, it ain't working.
1: Yeah, I've been squirrel hunting, rabbit hunting. Yeah, I mean, we did field trials. And, I mean, one day my dad was cleaning squirrels, and I always helped him. And all of a sudden I looked at him, and I said, Daddy, that's gross, and I'm a girl.
0: Uh-huh.
1: I went in the house. But, I mean, oh my gosh, fishing.
0: Yeah.
1: The best part about fishing in a boat is the snacks.
0: Yeah. Yeah.
1: Fig Newtons, all that good stuff. Yeah. Yeah. But I mean, and if they're not biting, I've lost interest.
0: Do you like rabbit?
1: I did eat it when Dad told me it was chicken.
0: Yeah.
1: Not particularly.
0: It's different.
1: It is. It is different. Yeah. You know, I mean, but my dad said growing up, you know, you hear this all the time, they eat just about, you know, every kind of animal there was. They had to.
0: Yeah. Yeah.
1: And I understand that. But there's got to be a certain way to cook those things, I think.
0: Yeah. It wasn't nothing for us to have rabbit or squirrel for something.
1: Mm-hmm.
0: It was caught, you know,
1: Yeah. And of course, I mean, my dad was a commercial fisherman, so I've had many, many kinds of fish.
0: Yeah.
1: And he can still, oh man, he can still fry up a good batch of fish.
0: What's your favorite fish?
1: It's probably be crappie. I love crappie. There's a lot of bones in crappie, and you have to be really, really careful.
0: Uh-huh.
1: And of course, the fillets are better. I'd rather have a fillet because then, you know, the bones are out of it usually.
0: Mm-hmm.
1: But, I mean, you just can't. Now, when you get a bite of fish that's muddy, that'll kind of turn you against it a little bit. Yeah. And that happens sometimes. Oh, yeah. You can't help it.
0: Yeah.
1: But there ain't nothing like a good old crappie.
0: Yeah, yeah.
1: So now I want fish.
0: Yeah, yeah. Donuts for breakfast and fish.
1: Yeah, yeah. That sounds good to me.
0: Yeah. Yeah.
1: Mm-hmm.
0: National Donut Day.
1: Mm-hmm.
0: So what did they do with the holes in the donuts before they decided to put them in a bag?
1: That's a good question.
0: Probably made other donuts out of them.
1: I guess.
0: Recycled them.
1: Mm-hmm. I guess so.
0: But, you know, now they start selling donut holes.
1: Mm-hmm. And they're good.
0: Yeah, they are.
1: There's nothing wrong with them at all.
0: Yeah, but they didn't used to always sell donut holes.
1: Mm-mm. It's something now that I really used to love, and I just cannot. To me, it's not the same as Pop-Tarts. They changed the recipe or something, just like they have with Butterfinger.
0: Oh, really?
1: Yeah, they're just kind of like not the same.
0: But Butterfinger's not the same.
1: It's not. No. How do you change something that's working fine?
0: And more and more times now, it's harder inside instead of fresh.
1: It is. And the peanut buttery taste is just not quite the same.
0: Yeah.
1: For sure. Definitely.
0: Yeah.
1: A Florida Highway Patrol arrested a man after he attempted to sell a radioactive device that he'd stolen on Facebook Marketplace. Well, that definitely didn't work out very good. Good grief.
0: What was he thinking?
1: I don't know.
0: Yeah.
1: Wow. Goodness.
0: Carrying that stuff around.
1: Uh-huh.
0: Yep.
1: Oh, this is a Virginia woman is suing Outback for $1.5 million over mashed potatoes. Yeah. She slipped and fell face first on what appeared to be mashed potatoes while going to the restroom.
0: Really?
1: That would be interesting, and I'm sure they have cameras, so I may stay up on this and see how that turns out.
0: Yeah.
1: Ugh.
0: Yeah. Huh.
1: That'd be a terrible way to end your meal.
0: Yep. All right, it is 8 o'clock, and right now we have sunny skies, and it is 73 degrees. It's time for us to break away a little bit. World and national news, then we'll have some local and regional news, and then we'll come back and do our last part of Young.
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4: The House of Representatives has approved a new military aid package for Ukraine in defiance of President Trump's foreign policy. 18 Republicans joined with Democrats in passing the measure on Thursday.
5: The ayes are 226, the nays are 195. The bill is passed, and without objection, the motion to reconsider is laid upon the table.
4: The bill would give $1.3 billion in assistance for Ukraine, now fighting a Russian invasion for more than 4 years. It would also expand sanctions against Moscow. The measure was pushed through using a discharge petition, a method where the House can force votes on bills that have been blocked by majority leadership. While seen as a statement of continued support for Kyiv, the bill faces an uphill battle to make it to President Trump's desk. Senate Republicans have passed a $70 billion bill to fund ICE. At the White House, Garrett Hake this morning.
6: Just hours ago, a key vote in Washington.
7: This bill, as amended, is passed.
6: After an all-night session on Capitol Hill, Senate Republicans narrowly passing a bill to back President Trump's immigration agenda, funding ICE and Border Patrol for the rest of his term.
4: It does not include security funding for the White House ballroom, nor does it restrict President Trump's $1.8 billion so-called anti-weaponization fund. A Massachusetts woman who was acquitted of killing her police officer boyfriend is now suing the state police and the local police department. Karen Reed pleaded not guilty in 2022 over the death of her boyfriend. The lawsuit accuses both police departments of trying to conceal an embedded culture of bigotry and misogyny. She says she still isn't working.
8: I wanted to take time off. I want this to be over, but it's not done yet.
4: The lawsuit didn't specify damages. I'm Michael Kastner. A northern New Jersey officer is facing charges after allegedly stealing the camera bag of a journalist during protests outside the ICE detention center in Newark, New Jersey. Scott Pringle reports.
9: New Jersey Attorney General Jennifer Davenport says Sergeant Daryl Brown with the Essex County Prosecutor's Office allegedly took a bag that had $10,000 worth of equipment inside. This is after the bag was left outside Delaney Hall when the photographer was taken to the hospital for an injury during protest Saturday. Wiley Stecklow is the alleged victim's attorney.
10: This was not a random theft of personal items like a wallet or clothing. It was a targeted seizure of a work bag filled with tools protected by the First Amendment.
9: Davenport says an AirTag led authorities to the bag at the officer's home in Sparta. In New Jersey, I'm Scott Pringle.
4: A new lawsuit might make you rethink lunch. Natalie Rodriguez with the ultimate pantry nightmare update.
11: You can eat round spaghetti, you can eat with a spoon.
12: An Okeechobee, Florida mom is suing the Campbell's Company and Walmart after claiming she found live worms and parasites wriggling inside a can of SpaghettiOs. According to the complaint, she and her young daughter had already started eating the meal before noticing the bugs causing serious parasitic infections. Campbell's is firing back, calling the claims completely without merit and promising a defense. Natalie Rodriguez, Miami.
4: The Prince Estate will soon release several unheard recordings as part of a new album called Timeless. More from Mark Mayfield.

0: The collection features tracks that were recorded across different periods in his career, spanning from 1977 through the year of his death, 2016. The announcement comes after the release of the new single, Stone.
1: I'm Michael Kastner.
2: I'm now 5 minutes after 8 o'clock. It is time now for some local and regional news. The Marion police officer who was fired after an investigation revealed inconsistencies in his past employment has been hired as a deputy with the St. Francis County Sheriff's Department. Alvin Trey Bynum was never charged with any misconduct by the Marion Police Department. St. Francis County Sheriff Bobby May said Bynum's employment with his department will begin next Thursday, June 11th. He was terminated last month when the city of Marion said it had found discrepancies in his work history. The police department stated that he was excluded from employment at other law enforcement agencies at the time of his dismissal. Sheriff May did not comment on that. The murder charge against a Lono County Sheriff's candidate has been dropped. Special Circuit Court Judge Ralph Wilson granted a motion from the attorney for Aaron Spencer to dismiss the second-degree murder charge against his client yesterday. The dismissal was based on the deputy's loss of a dash camera video that was most likely recording during the October 8, 2024 killing of Michael Fossler. Wilson ruled that the loss of the dash camera adversely impaired the defendant's ability to defend himself, negating his right to a fair trial. Spencer's trial was set for June 22nd. He was accused of killing Foster, a registered sex offender, for actions Foster had taken toward Spencer's teenage daughter. Spencer won the Republican nomination for Lono County Sheriff in March and is set to take on Brian Mitchell and Larry Benke in the November general election. The Wynn City Council, the Cherry Valley City Council, and the Hickory Ridge City Council will all meet next week. The Wynn City Council will meet at 6 Tuesday at the Wynn City Hall. That will include monthly reports from Wynn Parks and Recreation, Wynn Water Utilities, Wynn Public Works, and the Wynn Police and Fire Departments. A full agenda has not yet been released for that meeting. The Cherry Valley City Council also meets at 6 o'clock Tuesday. That meeting will be held at the Cherry Valley City Hall. That will include monthly department reports as well as a discussion of a dumpster for the Cherry Valley Food Pantry. Hickory Ridge City Council meets Tuesday night, and that will also start at 6. And it will be held at the Hickory Ridge City Hall. City of Forest City is accepting applications for the City Pride Summer Youth Program. Program will offer daily activities for children aged 5 to college age each weekday during the summer.
3: City Pride has been around since Mr. Hank Delaney asked the city to start it. That's been 25 years or more ago. Probably closer to 30 years ago, and it still runs. We have limited funds. We have about $35,000 we put into this program. We wish we had some community funds to help expand it, but our program, we will encompass about 12 to 15 youth will work for us. We wish we could have 50, but we don't have the funds available. But we will do 12 to 15 individuals that will work from ninth grade to college students. They'll work 20 hours a week, 8 to 12 daily.
2: Now, it's Forest City Mayor Larry Bryant. Program will begin Monday and continue until July 6th. Applications can be picked up at the City Hall in Forest City Monday through Friday, 8 a.m. to 4 p.m. The Cross County Library will celebrate America's 250th anniversary with a special week of programming leading up to the 4th of July. The special Happy Birthday America Week will feature special story times and crafts each day. Projects include a paper bald eagle Monday, June 29th, a patriotic sun catcher Tuesday, June 30th, a patriotic-themed story time and craft on Wednesday, July 1st, and STEM tea crates Thursday, July the 3rd. Programs begin at 10 each day. The library will be closed Friday, July the 3rd. Hickory Fest announced yesterday that it will add a hot car show to its 2026 event. There's a $10 entry fee for the car show. Proceeds will benefit free children's activities in the community. All makes, all models, and all years are welcome. Awards will be presented. The car show will take place during this year's Hickory Fest, which is set for Saturday, October 24th, 10 a.m. to 3 p.m. It will be held at the City Park in Hickory Ridge. After more than a decade at the top of the Fortune 500 rankings, Walmart is no longer there. Fortune released its annual Fortune 500 rankings Wednesday, listing the largest corporations in the United States by revenue. Amazon jumped Walmart in the 2026 edition of the rankings, ending Walmart's 13-year run at the top. Amazon closed the fourth quarter of 2026.

0: 2009, 2012, and now 2026. 100 Wrestling will present Caged Wars tomorrow at the Odell McCallum Community Center in Wynn. The heavyweight champion of 100 Wrestling is C.T. Jordan. Jordan, who has competed across the Mid-South, says 100 Wrestling has been one of the best shows, or is one of the best shows, today.
1: I just feel like 100 is for the fans. We really try and give the fans the best wrestling around.
0: Jordan was crowned the first ever champion in January. Since that time, he has faced a challenge from Jay Nova. Jordan says Saturday night will be Nova's last chance at the title.
1: What's wild is I keep beating Jay Nova. I beat Jay Nova. And he just keeps getting opportunity after opportunity. So after June 6th, and when Arkansas, the Odell McCallum Community Center, when I beat Jay Nova again, this will be the last time Jay Nova gets a shot at the 100 Wrestling Championship.
0: Doors open at 6 tomorrow at the Odell McCallum Community Center with a 7 p.m. bell time. Main event will feature C.T. Jordan and Jay Nova in a steel cage for the 100 Wrestling title. Other stars being advertised include Aaron Roberts, Chase McCoy, Ty Miller, and Jabari Young. More details are available on the 100 Wrestling social media page. The dates for several upcoming golf tournaments have been set. First tournament will be the UAEACC's annual tournament, and that's coming up Monday at the Four City Country Club. Proceeds from the four-person scramble benefit UAEACC's foundation. It will begin at 1 Monday. Entry fee is $125 per player. The annual Crown Classic tournament will be held on Saturday, June 27th at the Ridges at Village Creek. The cost for that is also $125 per player, and it is also a four-person scramble. 33rd annual Charles Holland Bill Clayton Memorial Golf Tournament is coming up on Saturday, July the 11th. It'll be held at the Crowley's Ridge Country Club in Wynn. That cost is $50 per golfer. Proceeds will benefit the Charles Holland Bill Clayton Scholarship Fund, the Wynn High School Golf Team, and the Crowley's Ridge Country Club's Junior Golf Association. Partly cloudy is the forecast for today. Look for high temperature today in the mid-80s with south winds at 5 to 10 miles per hour. Tonight, partly cloudy early, becoming mostly cloudy late. Low temperature around 70. Partly sunny with a 40% chance for showers and thunderstorms in the afternoon tomorrow. Look for a high temperature of 88 degrees. Tomorrow night, mostly cloudy, a 40% chance for rain, a low temperature in the lower 70s. On Sunday, there is a 80% chance for showers and thunderstorms, mid-80s. 60% chance for rain Sunday night, temperatures in the low 70s. Then there is a 60% chance for rain on Monday, 50% chance for rain Monday night, and a 40% chance for rain on Tuesday. 86 the high yesterday, 70 the overnight low, partly cloudy skies now. And 73 degrees is the temperature.
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0: That's Ray Price. I need thee every hour.
1: This is exciting stuff, y'all. Wild Ones Ranch is going to visit the Cross County Library at 2 o'clock today. That's today. Yeah. As part of the library's summer reading program, Wild Ones Ranch is a mobile petting zoo and animal education experience based in Brooklyn. Here's what they've got. They've got a mix of domestic farm animals and exotic animals. And animals that are going to be there today include goats, sheep, bunnies, tortoises, pigs, a pony, a kangaroo, and other small exotics. And it's free and open to the public. That's today at 2 at the library.
0: A kangaroo.
1: Yes.
0: That's neat.
1: Sounds great. We talked about donut holes. Mm-hmm. The modern donut owes much of its popularity to early Dutch settlers. Okay? And actually, the donut hole is just part of the history of that. The word donut first appeared in the Oxford English Dictionary in 1782, referring to small fried balls of dough. So. Okay. That all makes sense to me. Mm-hmm. So, and the invention of the hole, it says it's attributed to Hanson Gregory, an American sailor. He supposedly cut holes in the corner of his dough balls to ensure even cooking. And his mother is also credited with making a spiced dough version using nutmeg and stuffing them with nuts. Yum.
0: Oh, yeah. Really? Mm. Really?
1: Good, good.
0: So the Navy committed, invented the
1: kind of sort of sounds yeah, like yeah, it. Yeah. Yeah, yeah. Wow.
0: Yeah. National,
1: thank you.
0: National Donut
1: yeah,
0: Day.
1: Yeah, thank you.
0: Yeah. All right, it's 20 minutes after 8 o'clock.
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0: Conway Twitty passed away 63 years ago on this very day.
1: Now, Linda, you know North Face jackets. It's a brand that's got big, heavy jackets, and a lot of people buy them because they're especially warm. Uh-huh. Well, the guy who founded the North Face died in 2015 from hypothermia.
0: Really?
1: After a kayaking accident. I guess he must have fell in the water and got real wet or something. But that's so ironic.
0: What, did he have a jacket on?
1: I know. Where was his North Face jacket? I mean, I'm not promoting them or not discouraging them. I'm just saying, poor guy. All these years of keeping everybody else warm, and he freezes. Gracious.
0: That's crazy.
1: It is crazy. It is definitely crazy.
0: I don't think I'd want that out.
1: I don't either. I think that that's, yeah. I mean, yeah. 2015 passed away from hypothermia. Man, oh, man.
0: Makes one go out behind North Face.
1: There you go. Good. Yeah. Have a good weekend, everybody.
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0: It is 25 minutes after 8 o'clock at the Yawn Patrol program. A couple of community announcements for you. A bonfire trail ride will be held at Griffin's Park in the parking area tomorrow. It begins at 9 with a field party starting at 6. Four-wheelers and ATVs are welcome. There will be a $40 entry fee at the gate, and that is cash only. Severe weather safety class will be held next Thursday at the Bill Thomas Tech Center in Wynn. It will be led by Jacob Hess, a volunteer firefighter for the Wynn Fire Department. The Wynn High School softball tryouts are coming up next Thursday at the Wynn Sports Complex. The tryouts will be held from 10 a.m. to noon. Pre-registration can be completed online at abusby@wynnschools.org. The Cross County 4-H's Cloverbud Day Camp will be held on Thursday, June 18th at Village Creek State Park. It is for 5 to 8 year olds. For information on that, you can call the Cross County Extension Service office at 870-238-5745. Cross Ridge Community Hospital will hold a safe setter babysitting class. That is coming up on Thursday, June the 18th. The training will be held from 9 a.m. to 4:30 p.m. There's a $65 fee to register, 870-207-7499. And the bake sale and grill giveaway will be held on Friday, June 19th at the First Financial Bank in Cherry Valley. The bake sale will be held from 9 a.m. to 2 p.m. It's sponsored by the Cherry Fest Committee, with the proceeds going to this year's Cherry Fest. A country singer, Conway Twitty, died from an aneurysm on this date in 1993. He had the 1958 U.S. and U.K. number one single with It's Only Make Believe. Till 2000, he had held the record for most number one singles of any country act with 45 number ones. He lived in Hendersonville, Tennessee, just north of Nashville, where he built a country music entertainment complex called Twitty City. And featuring some of Conway's works today, and we're going to close it out with his version of The Rose.
1: Some say love, it is a river, and that it drowns the tender reed. And some say love, it's like a razor, and that it leaves your soul to bleed.

0: Locally owned since 1956, EAB, East Arkansas Broadcasters. 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
1: Here is this hour's headlines from the Arkansas Now newsroom. A judge on Thursday dismissed the murder case against Lonoke County Sheriff candidate Aaron Spencer, who had been charged in 2024 with second-degree murder in the shooting death of Michael Fossler. At the time of his death, Fossler was out on bond after being accused of raping Spencer's underage daughter. Special Circuit Court Judge Ralph Wilson Jr. ruled the dismissal was based on a due process violation, citing defense claims of missing evidence and alleged misconduct. A new monument at the Central Arkansas Library System honors Arkansas soldiers who served in the United States Colored Troops during the Civil War. The sculpture, titled Arkansas Heroes, recognizes the black men who fought for freedom and later became community leaders, business owners, and public servants across the state. Artist Vinnie Bagwell said the monument serves as both a tribute and an educational tool. From the Arkansas Now newsroom, I'm Kelly Conley.
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6: 26 minutes until 9 o'clock. Partly cloudy now. Temperature of 73 degrees. It should be a partly cloudy day today, mid-80s for a high today. Partly cloudy early, becoming mostly cloudy late tonight, low of 70. Partly sunny. There's a 40% chance for rain tomorrow, mainly in the afternoon, and 85 degrees. Tomorrow night, mostly cloudy. There's a 40% chance for rain and a temperature of 72, and then a 80% chance for showers and thunderstorms on Sunday, and a high of 85. 86 the high yesterday, 70 the overnight low, and 73 now.

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3: Time now is 14 minutes until 9 o'clock. Partly cloudy, 85 for a high today. Partly cloudy early, becoming mostly cloudy late. Low temperature is 70. Partly sunny, 40% chance for some rain and 85 degrees. 40% chance for rain Saturday night. Tomorrow night, 72. And then there is an 80% chance for rain tomorrow. 85 degrees. 86 the high yesterday, 70 the overnight low, and right now it is 74 degrees.

How old do you think I am? He said. I said, well, I didn't know. He said, I turned 65 about 11 months ago. I was sitting

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3: 23 minutes after 9 o'clock, local and regional news at 10 this morning. Partly cloudy with a high temperature of 85 degrees today. Partly cloudy early, becoming mostly cloudy late. Low temperature of 70 degrees for tonight. Partly sunny, a 40% chance for showers and thunderstorms in the afternoon. Tomorrow, 85 degrees. There is a 40% chance for showers and thunderstorms tomorrow night. Temperature in the low 70s. And then an 80% chance for showers and thunderstorms Sunday. And a high temperature around 85 degrees. Yesterday's high was 86. The overnight low 70. Partly cloudy and 77 degrees now.

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1: Good morning, I'm Kate Morgan from the EAB Ag Network with your EAB opening farm market report. July corn at 421, down 3.5. September also down 3.5 at 429 and a quarter. July soybeans at 1128 and a quarter, down 1.25, with August down 1.5 at 1131. July wheat at 584, up 2.25. September up 1.75 at 597. July cotton at 74.63, down 26. October down 58 at 76.25. And July rye at 1268, up 28, September up 27 at 1304. In the livestock complex, June live cattle at 250.53, up 135, August up 165 at 243.18. August feeder cattle at 356.38, up 301, September also up 301 at 353.08, and June lean hogs at 94.40, down 90, with July down 220 at 99.40. That's your opening farm market report from your EAB Ag Network. 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
7: Weather forecast calling for partly cloudy. A high temperature around 85 degrees today. Partly cloudy tonight, becoming mostly cloudy late, 70 degrees. Partly sunny. There is a 40% chance for rain in the afternoon tomorrow, 85 degrees. 40% chance of rain tomorrow night, 72 degrees for an overnight low. Then there is an 80% chance for showers and thunderstorms Sunday, and 85 degrees. 86 the high yesterday, 70 the overnight low, 78 is the temperature now. 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
1: Good morning, everyone. Right now, sunny skies. It's 78 degrees. It is time now for our look at local and regional news. Today is Friday, June the 5th, 2026. The Marion police officer who was fired after an investigation revealed inconsistencies in his past employment has been hired as a deputy with the St. Francis County Sheriff's Department. Alvin Trey Bynum was never charged in any misconduct by the Marion Police Department. St. Francis County Sheriff Bobby May said Bynum's employment with his department will begin next Thursday, July 11th. He was terminated last month when the city of Marion said it found discrepancies in his work history. The police department stated that he was excluded from employment at other law enforcement agencies at the time of his dismissal. Sheriff May did not comment on that. It's a minute after 10 o'clock.
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1: The Wynn City Council, the Cherry Valley City Council, and the Hickory Ridge City Council will all be meeting next week. The Wynn City Council will meet at 6 p.m. Tuesday at the Wynn City Hall. It will include the monthly reports from the Wynn Parks and Recreation Department, Wynn Water Utilities, Wynn Public Works, and the Wynn Police and Fire Departments. A full agenda has not yet been released for that meeting. The Cherry Valley City Council also meets at 6 o'clock on Tuesday. That meeting will be held at the Cherry Valley City Hall. That meeting will also include monthly department reports as well as a discussion of a dumpster for the Cherry Valley Food Pantry. Hickory Ridge City Council will also meet Tuesday night. That meeting will also start at 6, and it will be held at the Hickory Ridge City Hall. The Cross County Quorum Court, the Wynn School Board, the Cross County School Board will all be meeting on Monday, June the 15th. The Cross County Quorum Court meeting is at the Cross County Courthouse. The Wynn School Board meeting is at the Wynn Administration Building, and the Cross County School Board meeting will be at the Cross County Administration Building a week from this Monday. The City of Forest City is accepting applications for the City Pride Summer Youth Program. Program will offer daily activities for children 5 to college age each weekday during the summer.
4: City Pride has been around since Mr. Hank Delaney asked the city to start it. That's been 25 years or more ago. probably closer to 30 years ago, and it still runs. We have limited funds. We have about $35,000 we put into this program. We wish we had some community funds to help expand it, but our program, we will encompass about 12 to 15 youth will work for us. We wish we could have 50, but we don't have the funds available. But we will do 12 to 15 individuals that will work from ninth grade to college students. They'll work 20 hours a week, 8 to 12 daily.
1: That was Forest City Mayor Larry Bryant. The program will begin Monday, and it will continue until July 6th. Applications can be picked up at the City Hall in Forest City Monday through Friday, 8 a.m. to 4 p.m. Cross County High School graduate Tyler Houston has been named as the principal at McCrory Elementary School for the 2026-2027 school year. Houston has been a part of the McCrory School District for the past 4 years as a teacher and junior high and senior high girls basketball coach. Prior to that, he worked at Cross County High School as an advisor in the College X Career X Choice program and as a softball coach and assistant football coach. Houston is a 2013 graduate of Cross County High School and attended Lyon College in Batesville. The Wynn Police Department has taken two suspects into custody on drug-related charges in recent days. 59-year-old Tammy Watlington was taken into custody yesterday following a traffic stop. The department says a search of the vehicle she was driving was conducted due to Watlington being on probation. Officers found an unspecified amount of methamphetamine, marijuana, and drug paraphernalia during that search. Watlington is being held on possession of a controlled substance, scheduled 1 or 2, meth or cocaine at greater than 2 grams, less than 10 grams, possession of a controlled substance, scheduled 6, less than 4 ounces, and possession of drug paraphernalia. Officers also took 50-year-old Eric Wayne Peeler into custody around 11:30 Wednesday morning after being called to a local bank due to a man passed out in his vehicle. Peeler reportedly told police that he had accidentally fallen asleep in his pickup. A search was conducted due to Peeler being on probation. Officers found methamphetamine and related paraphernalia. Peeler is being held on possession of a controlled substance and possession of drug paraphernalia charges. 7 minutes after 10 o'clock.
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1: Michael Lord Sutherland of Wynn died last Friday at his home. 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
1: On the regional news scene today, the murder charge against a Lono County sheriff's candidate has been dropped. Special Circuit Court Judge Ralph Wilson granted a motion from the attorney for Aaron Spencer to dismiss the second-degree murder charge against his client yesterday. The dismissal was based on the deputy's loss of a dash camera video that was most likely recording during the October 8, 2024 killing of Michael Foister. Wilson ruled that the loss of the dash camera adversely impaired the defendant's ability to defend himself, negating his right to a free trial. Spencer's trial was set for June 22nd. He was accused of killing Foister, a registered sex offender, for actions Foister had taken towards Spencer's teenage daughter. Spencer won the Republican nomination for Lono County Sheriff in March and is set to take on Brian Mitchell and Larry Behnke in the November general election. A federal judge has dismissed a lawsuit challenging the constitutionality of a state law banning exit polling within 100 feet of a polling

0: Lottery is warning that scammers are calling residents across the state claiming they've won millions of dollars in prizes. Officials say callers are posing as a lottery representative and offering winning $1 million tickets to random phone numbers. Executive Director Sharon Strong says the Arkansas Scholarship Lottery does not offer winning lottery tickets or other monetary prizes over the phone. If you get a phone call about random lottery prizes or drawings that you did not enter, Strong says do not respond. Instead, she says, call the Arkansas Lottery Security Hotline at 1-888-606-6292. A disease spread by ticks that harms cats may be the worst experts have seen. The NEA Humane Society says the disease is spreading rapidly this year, adding that it can be deadly to cats. It's called the Lone Star Tick, and it's spreading a disease called bobcat fever. The NEA Humane Society says they have received several calls of cats dying from the disease in northwest Arkansas. The NEA Humane Society says the Lone Star Tick can be spotted by a small dot on a cat. Once the tick passes the parasite to a house cat, signs can show up within 2 weeks. Officials say without treatment, a cat can die in just 2 or 3 days. They say the best preventative action to take is using an over-the-counter flea and tick medication. The Arkansas Department of Agriculture is now accepting applications for the Farmers Market Promotion Program. Applications will be accepted until available funds are awarded. The department provides funding to help farmers markets expand their reach and strengthen connections within their communities. The grants will provide signage to highlight market names, seasons, operating hours, and locations. Local advertising and social media campaigns. To apply, go to the Arkansas Department of Agriculture's website. Well, more than a decade at the top of the Fortune 500 rankings, Walmart is no longer there. Fortune released its annual Fortune 500 rankings Wednesday, listing the largest corporations in the United States by revenue. Amazon jumped Walmart in the 2026 edition of the rankings, ending Walmart's 13-year run at the top. Amazon closed the fourth quarter of 2025 with an annual revenue of $716.9 billion, while Walmart closed the year with a revenue of $713.2 billion. Three other Arkansas companies are on the Fortune 500 list for 2026. They are Tyson Foods at number 87, Murphy USA at number 263, and J.B. Hunt at number 371. Walmart first topped the list in 2002 and has remained there for every year except 2009, 2012, and now 2026. 16 after 10 a.m.
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0: Hickory Fest announced yesterday that it will add a Hot Rod Car Show to its 2026 event. There is a $10 entry fee for the car show. Proceeds will benefit free children's activities in the community. All makes and models and all years are welcome. Awards will be presented. The car show will take place during this year's Hickory Fest, which is set for Saturday, October 24th, 10 a.m. to 3 p.m. It'll be held at the City Park on Front Street and

0: Hickory Ridge. Cross County Library will celebrate America's 250th anniversary with a special week of programming leading up to the 4th of July. The special Happy Birthday America Week will feature special story times and crafts each day. Projects include a paper bald eagle Monday, June 29th, patriotic sun catcher on Tuesday, June 30th, patriotic themed story time and craft on Wednesday, July 1st, and STEM tea crates on Thursday, July 2nd. The library will be closed on Friday, July the 3rd. University of Arkansas's Cross County Extension Service will be hosting a couple of events at the Wynn Sports Complex tomorrow. One of those, the annual Kids Fishing Derby.
1: We've been doing that, oh Lord, for a while. We started out doing it with NRCS, and they was like the sponsor of it, and we decided, hey, that would be something good for conservation for the 4-H's to do. So it's been continued throughout up until now, and so we will start if everything goes accordingly. Hopefully no rain. It will start about 8 o'clock that morning. We're going to go to 10. We usually go like 2 hours.
0: Linda Stegall, the fishing derby begins at 8 at the Wynn Sports Complex Pond. The first farmers market on the move will also be held tomorrow at the Wynn Sports Complex. Maddie Ricker, the Extension Service, comments about that.
2: They've gotten some interest about moving it around. You know, when they built the splash pad downtown, that was it incorporated a farmer's market. And we've talked about it over the years. We've tried to get some vendors to move down there. And they like to be in the courthouse because, you know, people can drive by and they see them. And so that's also was on our interest is, you know, our survey, I'm sorry, is the reason they stop is because they see them. So we were nervous if we put them down, you know, downtown and people may miss them. And so we said, let's put them, you know, let's move us around a little bit. So this weekend, like I said, we're going to be at the sports complex. And then July 11th, we will be downtown at the splash pad.
0: That'll be held just east of the pond. They'll start the farmers market on the move at 7 tomorrow. The fishing derby again cranking up around 8 tomorrow. A bonfire trail ride will be held at Griffin's Park in the parking area tomorrow. That'll begin at 9 with the field party starting at 6. Four-wheelers and ATVs are welcome. There will be a $40 entry fee at the gate. Cash only. A severe weather safety class is set for next Thursday at the Bill Thomas Tech Center in Wynn. It'll be led by Jacob Hess, a volunteer firefighter for the Wynn Fire Department. Wynn High School softball tryouts set for next Thursday at the Wynn Sports Complex. Those tryouts will be held from 10 a.m. to noon. Pre-registration can be completed online at abusby@wynnschools.org. 20 minutes after 10 a.m., right now 78 degrees. We'll turn to sports next.
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0: Turning now to some sports news. The Arkansas Razorbacks and the Arizona Arizona Wildcats, who met in the 2026 NCAA tournament, will meet again this year. Arkansas will take on the Wildcats in the 2006 Hall of Fame Series in Phoenix, Saturday, December 19th. The other matchup will be between SMU and UNLV. The Wildcats beat the Hogs in a Sweet 16 matchup on the way to the Final Four this past season. UNLV is coached by former Memphis and Georgia Tech coach Josh Pastner, who will enter his second season as the Running Rebs coach this year. The Hall of Fame series moves from location to location. Past events have been held in Baltimore, Boston, Charlotte, Las Vegas, Los Angeles, New York, San Antonio, and Toronto. Class 2A state champion Cross County Thunderbirds topped the Best Under the Sun picks for football, as announced by the Jonesboro-based City Youth Ministries yesterday. Cross County's Denny Beal III, who is now an Arkansas Razorback, was named the Player of the Year with Van Pasco, is moving from Cross County to Harrison. Recognized as a Coach of the Year, Lex Latham of Rivercrest is this year's Newcomer of the Year. Along with Beal, Cross County's Caden Crawford, Mikael Ward, Roderick Williams were named to the Best Under the Sun list, along with Christian Wren of the Winn Yellow Jackets. Other area players named to the Best Under the Sun list for football include Eli Blagg, D. Buchanan, Jacob Gaines, and Barbie Shepherd of the East Poinsett County Warriors. Warriors failed across county in the Class 2A championship game last December at War Memorial Stadium in Little Rock, the second state championship for Cross County, along with the 1984 state title. 100 Wrestling will present Caged Wars this Saturday, tomorrow, at the Odell McCallum Community Center in Wynn. The heavyweight champion of 100 Wrestling is C.T. Jordan. Jordan, who has competed across the Mid-South, says 100 Wrestling has one of the best shows today.
5: I just feel like 100 is for the fans. We really try and give the fans the best wrestling around.
0: Jordan was crowned the first ever champion in January, and since that time he has faced a challenge from Jaden Nova. Jordan says Saturday's ninth match will be Nova's last chance at the title.
5: What's wild is I keep beating Jay Nova. I beat Jay Nova. I beat Jay Nova. I beat Jay Nova. And he just keeps getting opportunity after opportunity. So after June 6th and when Arkansas, the Odell McCallum Community Center, when I beat Jay Nova again, this will be the last time Jay Nova gets a shot at the 100 Wrestling Championship.
0: Doors open at 6 tomorrow at the Odell McCallum Community Center with a 7 p.m. bell time. The main event will feature C.T. Jordan and Jaden Nova in a steel cage for the 100 Wrestling title. Other stars being advertised include Aaron Roberts, Chase McCoy, Ty Miller, and Jabari Young. The dates for several upcoming golf tournaments has been set. The first tournament will be the UAEACC's annual tournament. That's coming up Monday at the Four City Country Club. Proceeds from the four-person scramble benefit the UAEACC Foundation. It will begin at 1 p.m. The entry fee is $125 per player. The annual Crown Classic tournament is coming up on Saturday, June 27th at the Ridges at Village Creek. Cost for that is also $125 per player, and it's also a four-person scramble. 33rd Annual Charles Holland Bill Clayton Memorial Golf Tournament will be held on Saturday, July 11th. That'll be held at the Crowley's Ridge Country Club in Wynn. That cost is $50 per golfer. Proceeds will benefit the Charles Holland Bill Clayton Scholarship Fund, the Wynn High School Golf Team, and the Crowley's Ridge Country Club's Junior Golf Association. The Butch Jones football camps will begin this Sunday. All seven camps will be held on the Arkansas State University campus and or the Red Wolves practice facilities. Six of the seven will be open to individuals entering the 9th through 12th grades this fall, junior college transfers, or any player in the NCAA transfer portal. Butch Jones Future Stars football camp is available for those entering the 1st through 8th grades. That is a two-day event that will be held Monday and Tuesday. Four camps for those in the 9th to 12th grades will be held this Sunday, then on Saturday, June 13th, Monday, June 15th, and Saturday, June 20th. Fifth annual CBJ Red Wolf 7-on-7 shootout camp will be held next Thursday, June 11th. Fees vary per camp. For information, go to the Arkansas State Athletics page. The Ryan Padalone Arkansas State basketball camps will be held on two separate weeks. First will be from June 22nd to June the 25th. Second camp is set for July 20th to July 23rd. Both camps are co-ed camps and open to participants ranging from kindergarten to 8th grade. Both camps will be held from 9 a.m. to 3 p.m. each day. The cost is $185 per camper and includes a camp T-shirt plus a printed photo of Coach Peroni. Both will be held at the Red Wolf Center on Aggie Road in Jonesville. And information about that camp also available at the Arkansas State Athletics Department's website. Turning now to the weather, dry conditions will continue today. A slight chance for some showers and thunderstorms returns to the forecast late on Saturday. Rain chances will increase area-wide on Sunday and then gradually taper off through the middle of next week. The chances for severe thunderstorms over the next 7 days remains very low. Temperatures will prevail in the mid to upper 80s through the weekend. Midsummer-like heat will arrive by the middle of next week with highs in the lower to mid 90s. The upper trough will lift to the upper Midwest Monday, leaving weak southwesterly flow aloft across the mid-south. The upper trough will be out of the picture by Tuesday with ridging in its wake over the southern plains and lower Mississippi River Valley. Sufficient lower atmospheric moisture will remain over the Mid-South to support isolated afternoon showers and thunderstorms Tuesday and Wednesday. Upper-level ridge will predominate by Thursday with highs in the low to mid-90s and continued high humidities. Isolated afternoon storms will be possible late next week. Better rain chances are expected along the Gulf Coast, which is associated with a slow-moving coastal low-pressure system for the Mid-South. The main story for the mid to late part of next week will be July-like heat and humidity with a chance for afternoon heating-type showers and thunder showers. Partly cloudy for today. Look for a high temperature of 85 degrees today. Partly cloudy early tonight, becoming mostly cloudy late tonight. A low temperature around 70 degrees. Tomorrow should be partly sunny. There's a 40% chance for showers and thunderstorms in the afternoon. Tomorrow, 85 degrees. Mostly cloudy. A 40% chance for showers and thunderstorms tomorrow night with a low temperature of 70, upper 70s. And then on Sunday, 80% chance for showers and thunderstorms. Storms and a temperature in the mid-80s. 86 the high yesterday, 70 the overnight low. Sunshine now and 78 degrees.
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2: In church announcements today, the Pine Tree Homecoming is Sunday. Dinner on the grounds will be at noon, singing at 1. All proceeds will benefit the Barnashaw Cemetery at Pine Tree. Happy Birthday America 250 celebration is coming up at Trinity Baptist Church Saturday, July 4th. Independence Day to be held from noon to 9 p.m. and will include activities for all ages, food, fellowship, and a large fireworks show to end the day. Trinity Baptist, located just west of Wynn on U.S. 64. Vacation Bible School will be held at Ridgeview Baptist Church in Wynn from Sunday, June 21st to Thursday, June 25th. The theme is Emerald Crossing, a study of Psalms 23 to be held each night, 5:45 to 8 p.m. Family night will be held at 6 p.m. on Thursday, June the 25th.
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4: Hi, everyone. We've got sunshine around for our Friday forecast. Highs today will be in the mid-80s. Tonight, partly cloudy skies and a low of 70 degrees. Tomorrow for Saturday, we're going to be partly sunny. We'll add a slim chance of a shower into the mix for the afternoon and bump that up to a 40% chance of showers and storms for Saturday night. For Sunday, that's a different story. We'll have more clouds around, definitely more showers and storms during the day, more showers and storms for Sunday night. From the Arkansas Now Weather Center, I'm meteorologist Laura Huckabee. We'll be right back.

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1: Big gains for rice prices. Good morning, I'm Scotty Woodson on the EAB Ag Network with your EAB Midday Market Report. July corn at 422 and three quarters, down 1 3/4, with September corn at 431 and a half, down 1 1/4. July soybeans, 1130 and three quarters, up 1 1/4, with August soybeans at 1134, up 1 1/2. July wheat at 585, up 3 1/4, with September wheat at 598, up 2 3/4. July cotton at 7488, down 1, with December cotton at 7834, down 15. July rice at 1267, up 27 and a half. September rice at 13 and a half, up 23 and a half. Moving on to livestock now, June live cattle at 251.20, up 202.5. August live cattle at 244.25, up 272.5. August feeder cattle at 357.55, up 417.5. September feeder cattle at 354.52.5, up 445. June lane hogs at 94.32.5, down 97.5, with July hogs at 98.90, down 270. That's your EAB Midday Market Report, and I'm Scotty Woodson. Have a great day.
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6: Hi, everyone. We've got sunshine around for our Friday forecast. Highs today will be in the mid-80s. Tonight, partly cloudy skies and a low of 70 degrees. Tomorrow for Saturday, we're going to be partly sunny. We'll add a slim chance of a shower into the mix for the afternoon and bump that up to a 40% chance of showers and storms for Saturday night. For Sunday, that's a different story. We'll have more clouds around, definitely more showers and storms during the day, more showers and storms for Sunday night. From the Arkansas Now Weather Center, I'm meteorologist Laura Huckabee.

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1: Senate Republicans have approved a $70 billion bill to fund ICE through the rest of President Trump's term. The Senate voted through the night on multiple amendments to the bill in an 18-hour-long votorama. The new bill includes about $38 billion for ICE, about $22 billion for the Border Patrol, and $5 billion for the Department of Homeland Security. Graham Plattner has pushed back against allegations from ex-girlfriends that he was physically abusive and boasted about having a Nazi-like tattoo. The New York Times interviewed several women who recounted various episodes with the embattled Maine Democratic Senate hopeful. One said Plattner twisted her arm and shoved her into a bedroom, while another claimed the combat vet fantasized about killing people he considered a threat and said he would rape home intruders. President Trump says it would be an honor to meet the Supreme Leader of Iran if it was to make a deal. He made the comment yesterday while fielding questions from reporters in the Oval Office. Trump was asked if he would meet Iranian Supreme Leader Ayatollah Mojtaba Khamenei if a deal is reached to end the war that is now in its fourth month. Former Trump National Security Advisor John Bolton will plead guilty to mishandling classified documents, according to multiple sources familiar with the matter. NBC's Alice Barr reports as part of a plea deal that also includes a fine of more than $2 million.
2: The plea deal would be a reversal for Bolton, who initially vowed to fight the charges, and a first legal victory in a series of attempted prosecutions against the president's political enemies.
1: An illegal retention of sensitive national security documents conviction carries a sentence up to 60 months in prison. Bolton was indicted back in October. He became a strong critic of President Trump after he left the administration in 2019 and is now due to be rearraigned in federal court later this month. FIFA, making a last-minute change of course, says they will now not allow fans to bring water bottles inside of stadiums hosting World Cup matches. A spokesperson said the decision was made to prevent risk and injury to players and attendees. I'm Chris Caraggio. The pushback against data centers continues. The New York legislature voted yesterday in favor of a one-year moratorium on data center permits. Advocates say this will give the state some time to lay out rules and plan to make sure the energy grid is protected and utility rates don't skyrocket. If the measure is signed into law by Governor Kathy Hochul, New York would be the first state in the country to enact a temporary statewide ban on large-scale data centers. Hurricane season is here, but a growing number of Texans are giving up flood insurance coverage. Experts say this could be a costly mistake.
3: Just if you have 6 or 10 inches of water in your home, that could be $70,000, $80,000.
1: Rich Johnson is with the Insurance Council of Texas. He says most people are losing flood insurance coverage due to the cost. Policy cancellations are dropping faster in Texas than any other state in the nation. A star-studded lineup will grace Radio City Music Hall at Sunday night's Tony Awards. Daria Albinger has details.
4: The biggest star of the Tonys may be the host. Pink lives in Manhattan and is a huge supporter of Broadway. Her music has been in a few jukebox musicals like Anne Juliet and Moulin Rouge. It's also the 50th anniversary of A Chorus Line and the 30th anniversary for Rent and Chicago. Among the presenters, Nicole Scherzinger, who won last year for Sunset Boulevard, Megan Thee Stallion and Sting. Schmigadoon and the Lost Boys lead this year's nominees with 12 nods each. In New York, I'm Daria Albinger.
1: The NBA Finals are back tonight. The Knicks and Spurs square off from San Antonio for Game 2 in this best of 7. New York took an early lead in Game 1 and clawed back from a 14-point deficit to stun the Western Conference champions with a comeback victory. The Knicks have now won 12 straight playoff games, while the Spurs hope tonight that Victor Wembanyama can bounce back from a poor performance in Game 1. I'm Chris Caraggio.
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8: 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Sarazen Casino Resort in Pine Bluff announced its grand opening of the brand new 14-story hotel there. The new hotel features 318 guest rooms and suites, offering visitors the opportunity to enjoy gaming and dining, entertainment, and overnight accommodation in one destination. Well, Little Rock Port Authority celebrated the opening of its new $3.5 million rail depot on Wednesday that will serve as a base for railroad crews and provide storage for locomotives and equipment. The port currently has two locomotives on site, with two more expected to join the fleet early next year. And the Arkansas Educational Television Commission voted unanimously Thursday to continue its affiliation with PBS. Johnny Story in the Arkansas Now newsroom.
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12: Hi, everyone. We've got sunshine around for our Friday forecast. Highs today will be in the mid-80s. Tonight, partly cloudy skies and a low of 70 degrees. Tomorrow for Saturday, we're going to be partly sunny. We'll add a slim chance of a shower into the mix for the afternoon and bump that up to a 40% chance of showers and storms for Saturday night. For Sunday, that's a different story. We'll have more clouds around, definitely more showers and storms during the day, more showers and storms for Sunday night. From the Arkansas Now Weather Center, I'm meteorologist Laura Huckabee.

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3: Hi, everyone. We've got sunshine around for our Friday forecast. Highs today will be in the mid-80s. Tonight, partly cloudy skies and a low of 70 degrees. Tomorrow for Saturday, we're going to be partly sunny. We'll add a slim chance of a shower into the mix for the afternoon and bump that up to a 40% chance of showers and storms for Saturday night. For Sunday, that's a different story. We'll have more clouds around, definitely more showers and storms during the day, more showers and storms for Sunday night. From the Arkansas Now Weather Center, I'm meteorologist Laura Huckabee.

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3: Hi, everyone. We've got sunshine around for our Friday forecast. Highs today will be in the mid-80s. Tonight, partly cloudy skies and a low of 70 degrees. Tomorrow for Saturday, we're going to be partly sunny. We'll add a slim chance of a shower into the mix for the afternoon and bump that up to a 40% chance of showers and storms for Saturday night. For Sunday, that's a different story. We'll have more clouds around, definitely more showers and storms during the day, more showers and storms for Sunday night. From the Arkansas Now Weather Center, I'm meteorologist Laura Huckabee.

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EAB, East Arkansas Broadcasters. 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
1: Senate Republicans are approving a $70 billion bill to fund ICE through the rest of President Trump's term. The Senate voted through the night on multiple amendments to the bill in an 18-hour-long votorama. The new bill includes about $38 billion for ICE, about $22 billion for the Border Patrol, and $5 billion for the Department of Homeland Security. The May jobs report is out and came in above expectations. The Bureau of Labor Statistics says new non-farm payrolls increased by 172,000 last month. Most analysts were anticipating only about 80,000 new jobs. As expected, the unemployment rate was unchanged at 4.3%. Israel has launched new strikes on southern Lebanon after the Iranian-backed militia Hezbollah rejected a ceasefire agreement reached between Israel and Lebanon.
2: It's a bad sign for a deal with Iran to open the Strait of Hormuz, end the war, and lower gas prices. Iran's Revolutionary Guard yesterday repeated its position that no peace deal in Lebanon means no peace deal with Iran.
1: NBC's Richard Engel reports that President Trump remains optimistic that an agreement with Iran can be struck, telling reporters at the White House yesterday that he'd even be open to meeting with Iran's supreme leader if it's to make a deal. But Trump also says he might escalate the war in Iran if more American troops are killed. Torrential downpours are heading towards Louisiana and other parts of the Gulf Coast this weekend. The developing storm system is forecast to begin today and intensify in the coming days. The New Orleans, Biloxi, and Gulfport metro areas are among those most likely to see the heaviest rain, with storms peaking tomorrow. Russia's space agency is delaying repairs to fix cracks and leaks on the International Space Station. A NASA spokeswoman says that structural repair efforts are being paused while engineers gather more measurements and other data. Cracks and leaks have been a growing concern inside the Russian-made Zvezda service module, which launched into space back in 2000. I'm Chris Caraggio. The Kennedy Center is beginning the process of removing President Trump's name from public view, Michael Kastner reports.
3: A memo to staff sent on Thursday by the center's lawyer said the president's name must be immediately removed from all letterhead, email signatures, and other documents. Signage that includes Trump's name must be changed by next Friday. A spokesperson said the center is complying with last week's court order to remove Trump's name.
1: A Massachusetts woman who was acquitted of killing her police officer boyfriend is now suing the state police and the local police department. Karen Reed pleaded not guilty in 2022 over the death of her boyfriend, Officer John O'Keefe. Her first trial ended in a hung jury, and she was found not guilty of the most serious charges in her second trial. The lawsuit accuses both police departments of trying to conceal, quote, an embedded culture of bigotry, misogyny, systemic failures, and institutional rot at the very core of both organizations. The lawsuit was filed yesterday. It did not specify damages. Vanilla Ice has been replaced by Lee Greenwood at President Trump's upcoming celebration of America's 250th anniversary. Trump recently canceled his Freedom 250 concerts after most of the artists pulled out of the show, except for rapper Vanilla Ice. Instead, Trump will be headlining the MAGA rally on June 24th, featuring country singer Lee Greenwood, who will be singing his patriotic hit, God Bless the USA. The rally will also reportedly include performances by the U.S. Army Band, the U.S. Marine Band, and an opera singer who will perform God Bless America. Memorabilia from late actor Matthew Perry is set to be auctioned off at a charity fundraiser that starts today. The Matthew Perry Foundation focuses on addiction recovery and helping to reduce the stigma surrounding substance abuse. Among the items at the auction are a collection of 26 scripts from the TV show Friends, Perry's 1995 Screen Actors Guild Award, and featured artwork that Perry owned by the artist Banksy. Matthew Perry died in October of 2023 at the age of 54. I'm Chris Caraggio.
4: It is time now for our look at local and regional news. Today is Friday, June the 5th, 2026. The Marion police officer who was fired after an investigation revealed inconsistencies in his past employment has been hired as a deputy with the St. Francis County Sheriff's Department. Alvin Trey Bynum was never charged in any misconduct by the Marion Police Department. St. Francis County Sheriff Bobby May said Bynum's employment with his department will begin next Thursday, July 11th. He was terminated last month when the city of Marion said it found discrepancies in his work history. The police department stated that he was excluded from employment at other law enforcement agencies at the time of his dismissal. Sheriff May did not comment on that.
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4: The Wynn City Council, the Cherry Valley City Council, and the Hickory Ridge City Council will all be meeting next week. The Wynn City Council will meet at 6 p.m. Tuesday at the Wynn City Hall. It will include the monthly reports from the Wynn Parks and Recreation Department, Wynn Water Utilities, Wynn Public Works, and the Wynn Police and Fire Departments. A full agenda has not yet been released for that meeting. The Cherry Valley City Council also meets at 6 o'clock on Tuesday. That meeting will be held at the Cherry Valley City Hall. That meeting will also include monthly department reports as well as a discussion of a dumpster for the Cherry Valley Food Pantry. Hickory Ridge City Council will also meet Tuesday night. That meeting will also start at 6, and it will be held at the Hickory Ridge City Hall. The Cross County Quorum Court, the Wynn School Board, the Cross County School Board will all be meeting on Monday, June the 15th. The Cross County Quorum Court meeting is at the Cross County Courthouse. The Wynn School Board meeting is at the Wynn Administration Building, and the Cross County School Board meeting will be at the Cross County Administration Building a week from this Monday. The City of Forest City is accepting applications for the City Pride Summer Youth Program. The program will offer daily activities for children 5 to college age each weekday during the summer.
6: City Pride has been around since Mr. Hank Delaney asked the city to start it. That's been 25 years or more ago, probably closer to 30 years ago, and it still runs. We have limited funds. We have about $35,000 we put into this program. We wish we had some community funds to help expand it, but our program, we will encompass about 12 to 15 youth will work for us. We wish we could have 50, but we don't have the funds available. But we will do 12 to 15 individuals that will work from ninth grade to college students. They'll work 20 hours a week, 8 to 12 daily.
4: That was Forest City Mayor Larry Bryant. The program will begin Monday, and it will continue until July 6th. Applications can be picked up at the City Hall in Forest City Monday through Friday, 8 a.m. to 4 p.m. Cross County High School graduate Tyler Houston has been named as the principal at McCrory Elementary School for the 2026-2027 school year. Houston has been a part of the McCrory School District for the past 4 years as a teacher and junior high and senior high girls basketball coach. Prior to that, he worked at Cross County High School as an advisor in the College X Career X Choice program, and as a softball coach and assistant football coach. Houston is a 2013 graduate of Cross County High School and attended Lyon College in Batesville. The Wynn Police Department has taken two suspects into custody on drug-related charges in recent days. 59-year-old Tammy Watlington was taken into custody yesterday following a traffic stop. The department says a search of the vehicle she was driving was conducted due to Watlington being on probation. Officers found an unspecified amount of methamphetamine, marijuana, and drug paraphernalia during that search. Watlington is being held on possession of a controlled substance, scheduled 1 or 2, meth or cocaine, greater than 2 grams, less than 10 grams, possession of a controlled substance, scheduled 6, less than 4 ounces, and possession of drug paraphernalia. Officers also took 50-year-old Eric Wayne Peeler into custody around 11:30 Wednesday morning after being called to a local bank due to a man passed out in his vehicle. Peeler reportedly told police that he had accidentally fallen asleep in his pickup. A search was conducted due to Peeler being on probation. Officers found methamphetamine and related paraphernalia. Peeler is being held on possession of a controlled substance and possession of drug paraphernalia charges.
7: With gas prices for

sheriff's candidate has been dropped. Special Circuit Court Judge Ralph Wilson granted a motion from the attorney for Aaron Spencer to dismiss the second-degree murder charge against his client yesterday. The dismissal was based on the deputy's loss of a dash camera video that was most likely recording during the October 8, 2024 killing of Michael Foister. Wilson ruled that the loss of the dash camera adversely impaired the defendant's ability to defend himself, negating his right to a free trial. Spencer's trial was set for June 22nd. He was accused of killing Foister, a registered sex offender, for actions Foister had taken towards Spencer's teenage daughter. Spencer won the Republican nomination for Lonoke County Sheriff in March and is set to take on Brian Mitchell and Larry Behnke in the November general election. A federal judge has dismissed a lawsuit challenging the constitutionality of a state law banning exit polling within 100 feet of a polling site. The lawsuit was filed by Brian Norris of Batesville. He was a Republican candidate for Arkansas Secretary of State in the March primary. Norris lost to Kim Hammer by less than 1,000 votes. His lawsuit challenged the constitutionality of the law, and another lawsuit filed in several counties challenged the results of those counties and ordered a recount. A recount was held. It did not change the results. The most current lawsuit had named Attorney General Tim Griffin, Secretary of State Cole Jester, as defendants. The Arkansas Scholarship Lottery is warning that scammers are calling residents across the state claiming they've won millions of dollars in prizes. Officials say callers are posing as a lottery representative and offering winning $1 million tickets to random phone numbers. Executive Director Sharon Strong says the Arkansas Scholarship Lottery does not offer winning lottery tickets or other monetary prizes over the phone. If you get a phone call about random lottery prizes or drawings that you did not enter, Strong says do not respond. Instead, she says, call the Arkansas Lottery Security Hotline at 1-888-606-6292. A disease spread by ticks that harms cats may be the worst experts have seen. The NEA Humane Society says the disease is spreading rapidly this year, adding that it can be deadly to cats. It's called the Lone Star Tick, and it's spreading a disease called bobcat fever. The NEA Humane Society says they have received several calls of cats dying from the disease in northwest Arkansas. The NEA Humane Society says the Lone Star Tick can be spotted by a small dot on a cat. Once the tick passes the parasite to a house cat, signs can show up within 2 weeks. Officials say without treatment, a cat can die in just 2 or 3 days. They say the best preventative action to take is using an over-the-counter flea and tick medication. The Arkansas Department of Agriculture is now accepting applications for the Farmers Market Promotion Program. Applications will be accepted until available funds are awarded. The department provides funding to help farmers' markets expand their reach and strengthen connections within their communities. The grants will provide signage to highlight market names, seasons, operating hours, and locations, local advertising, and social media campaigns. To apply, go to the Arkansas Department of Agriculture's website. For more than a decade at the top of the Fortune 500 rankings, Walmart is no longer there. Fortune released its annual Fortune 500 rankings Wednesday, listing the largest corporations in the United States by revenue. Amazon jumped Walmart in the 2026 edition of the rankings, ending Walmart's 13-year run at the top. Amazon closed the fourth quarter of 2025 with an annual revenue of $716.9 billion, while Walmart closed the year with a revenue of $713.2 billion. Three other Arkansas companies are on the Fortune 500 list for 2026. They are Tyson Foods at number 87, Murphy USA at number 263, and J.B. Hunt at number 371. Walmart first topped the list in 2002 and has remained there for every year except 2009, 2012,

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0: Hickory Fest announced yesterday that it will add a Hot Rod Car Show to its 2026 event. There is a $10 entry fee for the car show. Proceeds will benefit free children's activities in the community. All makes and models and all years are welcome. Awards will be presented. The car show will take place during this year's Hickory Fest, which is set for Saturday, October 24th, 10 a.m. to 3 p.m. It'll be held at the City Park on Front Street in Hickory Ridge. Cross County Library will celebrate America's 250th anniversary with a special week of programming leading up to the 4th of July. The special Happy Birthday America Week will feature special story times and crafts each day. Projects include a paper bald eagle Monday, June 29th, patriotic sun catcher on Tuesday, June 30th, patriotic themed story time and craft on Wednesday, July 1st, and STEM tea crates on Thursday, July 2nd. The library will be closed on Friday, July the 3rd. University of Arkansas's Cross County Extension Service will be hosting a couple of events at the Wind Sports Complex tomorrow. One of those, the annual Kids Fishing Derby.
3: We've been doing that, oh Lord, for a while. We started out doing it with NRCS, and they was like the sponsor of it, and we decided, hey, that would be something good for conservation for the 4-H's to do. So it's been continued throughout up until now, and so we will start if everything goes accordingly. Hopefully no rain. It will start about 8 o'clock that morning. We're going to go to 10. We usually go like 2 hours.
0: Linda Stegall, the fishing derby begins at 8 at the Wind Sports Complex Pond. The first farmers market on the move will also be held tomorrow at the Wind Sports Complex. Maddie Ricker, the Extension Service, comments about that.
4: They've gotten some interest about moving it around. You know, when they built the splash pad downtown, it incorporated a farmer's market. And we've talked about it over the years. We've trying to get some vendors to move down there. And they like to be in the courthouse because, you know, people can drive by and they see them. And so that's also was on our interest is, you know, our survey, I'm sorry, is the reason they stop is because they see them. So we were nervous if we put them down, you know, downtown and people may miss them. And so we said, let's put them, you know, let's move us around a little bit. So this weekend, like I said, we're going to be at the sports complex. And then July 11th, we will be downtown at the splash pad.
0: That'll be held just east of the pond. They'll start the farmers market on the move at 7 tomorrow. The fishing derby again cranking up around 8 tomorrow. A bonfire trail ride will be held at Griffin's Park in the parking area tomorrow. That'll begin at 9 with the field party starting at 6. Four-wheelers and ATVs are welcome. There will be a $40 entry fee at the gate, cash only. A severe weather safety class is set for next Thursday at the Bill Thomas Tech Center in Wynn. It'll be led by Jacob Hess, a volunteer firefighter for the Wynn Fire Department. Wynn High School softball tryouts set for next Thursday at the Wynn Sports Complex. Those tryouts will be held from 10 a.m. to noon. Pre-registration can be completed online at abusby@wynnschools.org. Michael Lord Sutherland of Wynn died last Friday at his home. He was 49 throughout his life. Michael worked at a variety of jobs, including positions as a delivery truck driver for Pepsi and UPS. He is survived by his parents, Gary and Cynthia Sutherland of Wynn, 3 daughters, Macy Sutherland, Emily Sutherland, and Amy Lynn Sutherland, all of Jonesboro, 2 brothers, Lane Sutherland of Centerton, Jason Sutherland of Delaware, Oklahoma, and a sister, Amber Peavy of Wynn. A memorial service is set for Sunday, June 21st, 2 p.m. at the Three Trees Cowboy Church. Burial will be private at Crosslawn Cemetery. Cross County Funeral Service and Crematory is in charge of arrangements.
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0: Turning now to some sports news. The Arkansas Razorbacks and the Arizona Wildcats, who met in the 2026 NCAA tournament, will meet again this year. Arkansas will take on the Wildcats in the 2006 Hall of Fame Series in Phoenix Saturday, December 19th. The other matchup will be between SMU and UNLV. The Wildcats beat the Hogs in a Sweet 16 matchup on the way to the Final Four this past season. UNLV is coached by former Memphis and Georgia Tech coach Josh Pastner, who will enter his second season as the Running Rebs coach this year. The Hall of Fame series moves from location to location. Past events have been held in Baltimore, Boston, Charlotte, Las Vegas, Los Angeles, New York, San Antonio, and Toronto. Class 2A state champion Cross County Thunderbirds topped the Best Under the Sun picks for football, as announced by the Jonesboro-based City Youth Ministries yesterday. Cross County's Denny Beal III, who is now an Arkansas Razorback, was named the Player of the Year with Van Pasco, is moving from Cross County to Harrison. Recognized as a Coach of the Year, Lex Latham of Rivercrest is this year's Newcomer of the Year. Along with Beal, Cross County's Caden Crawford, Mikael Ward, Roderick Williams were named to the Best Under the Sun list, along with Christian Wren of the Wynn Yellow Jackets. Other area players named to the Best Under the Sun list for football include Eli Blagg, D. Buchanan, Jacob Gaines, and Barbie Shepherd of the East Poinsett County Warriors. Warriors failed to Cross County in the Class 2A championship game last December at War Memorial Stadium in Little Rock, the second state championship for Cross County, along with the 1984 state title. 100 Wrestling will present Caged Wars this Saturday, tomorrow, at the Odell McCallum Community Center in Wynn. The heavyweight champion of 100 Wrestling is C.T. Jordan. Jordan, who has competed across the Mid-South, says 100 Wrestling has one of the best shows today.
6: I just feel like 100 is for the fans. We really try and give the fans the best wrestling around.
0: Jordan was crowned the first ever champion in January, and since that time he has faced a challenge from Jaden Nova. Jordan says Saturday's ninth match will be Nova's last chance at the title.
6: What's wild is I keep beating Jay Nova. I beat Jay Nova. I beat Jay Nova. I beat Jay Nova. And he just keeps getting opportunity after opportunity. So after June 6th, in Wynn, Arkansas, the Odell McCallum Community Center, when I beat Jay Nova again, this will be the last time Jay Nova gets a shot at the 100 Wrestling Championship.
0: Doors open at 6 tomorrow at the Odell McCallum Community Center with a 7 p.m. bell time. The main event will feature C.T. Jordan and Jaden Novin, a steel cage for the 100 Wrestling title. Other stars being advertised include Aaron Roberts, Chase McCoy, Ty Miller, and Jabari Young. The dates for several upcoming golf tournaments has been set. The first tournament will be the UAEACC's annual tournament. That's coming up Monday at the Four City Country Club. Proceeds from the four-person scramble benefit the UAEACC Foundation. It will begin at 1 p.m. The entry fee is $125 per player. The annual Crown Classic tournament is coming up on Saturday, June 27th at the Ridges at Village Creek. Cost for that is also $125 per player, and it's also a four-person scramble. 33rd Annual Charles Holland Bill Clayton Memorial Golf Tournament will be held on Saturday, July 11th. That'll be held at the Crowley's Ridge Country Club in Wynn. That cost is $50 per golfer. Proceeds will benefit the Charles Holland Bill Clayton Scholarship Fund, the Wynn High School Golf Team, and the Crawlers Ridge Country Club's Junior Golf Association. The Butch Jones football camps will begin this Sunday. All seven camps will be held on the Arkansas State University campus and are the Red Wolves practice facilities. Six of the seven will be open to individuals entering the 9th through 12th grades this fall, junior college transfers, or any player in the NCAA transfer portal. Butch Jones Future Stars football camp is available for those entering the 1st through 8th grades. That is a two-day event that will be held Monday and Tuesday. Four camps for those in the 9th to 12th grades will be held this Sunday, then on Saturday, June 13th, Monday, June 15th, and Saturday, June 20th. Fifth annual CBJ Red Wolf 7-on-7 shootout camp will be held next Thursday, June 11th. Fees vary per camp. For information, go to the Arkansas State Athletics page. The Ryan Padalone Arkansas State basketball camps will be held on two separate weeks. First will be from June 22nd to June the 25th. Second camp is set for July 20th to July 23rd. Both camps are co-ed camps and open to participants ranging from kindergarten to 8th grade. Both camps will be held from 9 a.m. to 3 p.m. each day. The cost is $185 per camper and includes a camp T-shirt plus a printed photo of Coach Peroni. Both will be held at the Red Wolf Center on Aggie Road in Jonesville, and information about that camp also available at the Arkansas State Athletics Department's website. Weather forecast, partly cloudy with a high temperature of 85 today. Partly cloudy early tonight, mostly cloudy late tonight, low of 70. And then partly sunny, there's a 40% chance for rain tomorrow, 85 degrees, 40% chance for rain tomorrow night, and then an 80% chance for showers and thunderstorms on Sunday.
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1: Rice prices still up, other crops down. Hello, I'm Scotty Woodson on the EAB Ag Network with your EAB Noon Market Report. July corn 417 and 3 quarters, down 6 and 3 quarters. With September corn 426 and a half, down 6 and a quarter. July soybeans 1125 and a quarter, down 4 and a quarter. With August soybeans at 1129, down 3 and a half. July wheat at 580 and 3 quarters, down 1. With September wheat at 594, down 1 and a quarter. July cotton at 7430, down 59. December cotton at 7794, down 55. July rice 1260, up 20 and a half cents. September rice 1292 and a half, up 15 and a half. Moving on to livestock now. June live cattle 259 up 172 and a half, with August live cattle 243.17 and a half, up 165. August feeder cattle 355.72 and a half, up 235. September feeder cattle 352.45, up 237 and a half. June lane hogs at 94.30, down a dollar, with July hogs at 99 even, down 260. That's your EAB Noon Market Report, and I'm Scotty Woodson. Have a great day.
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0: Calm down, Kenny. Don't worry, folks. It's still Tradio time. Just trying The Danger Zone by Kenny Loggins after that excellent Tradio Engage intro performed none other by Keith Hill. But, folks, it's Friday. TGIFers. 83 degrees, 82.5 at the moment on this Friday, June 5th already, folks. 870-238-5996 is the number to call or text. Get in those entries. We've got one text come in. Let's read this one. Make sure it's not a, I think that was a first responder call. We've got somebody online, too. Oh, that's still Kenny Loggins, folks. Don't let him run you off. 870-238-5996. Hopefully everyone's having a lovely, lovely Friday afternoon, early afternoon, brunch, as some would say. Let's go ahead and look at this forecast, see how good this weather's going to remain. Remember yesterday about Saturday evening and to Sunday, we're hoping those fronts push back and keep that Sunday church forecast as pleasant as it can be, folks. Just in case you're wondering, yesterday's high was 86 degrees, overnight low of 70. Forecast for the remainder of this afternoon, highs in the mid-80s with south winds 5 to 10 miles per hour. Definitely some good sunshine coverage out there now. But what about tonight? Partly cloudy in the evening, then becoming mostly cloudy. Lows around 70 degrees tonight. Tomorrow for Saturday, partly sunny. There is a chance of showers and thunderstorms Saturday afternoon. Highs in the mid-80s. 40% chance of rain for Saturday. What about Saturday night? Mostly cloudy. Again, chance of showers and a slight chance of thunderstorms both in the evening, actually just the evening, after midnight looks clear, folks. What about Sunday? That church forecast, folks, chance of thunderstorms, showers with highs in the mid-80s, south winds 5 miles per hour, and an overall chance of rain is 80% for Sunday. 870-238-5996. Let's check the text messages. We'll be back momentarily. Kenny's still going. I'm going to cut him off. Sorry, Ken. It's Tradio time.
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0: Welcome back to Tradio, everybody. We're loading these text messages up. We've got for sale. What have we got for sale, folks? We have a 2006 Nissan Maxima. Definitely a good model. You should have a Maxima myself. It was white. This is probably about 10, 15 years ago in the Mississippi days, but definitely like those Nissans, like those Maximas, folks. Now, again, for sale, model year is 2006. It's got 130,000 miles on it. They are, well, call and text for any trades or value prices, folks, but the number to contact for this 2006 Nissan Maxima is 870-318-4214. Again, that is 870-318-4214. Very nice. Always good to have those vehicle entries. I know we got several people looking for some. Also, it's been a while, but hopefully, if you were in the market for a lawnmower before this sure enough summer heat hits, hopefully you got one. And hopefully, I don't know, zero turn or not, folks. I don't know, zero turn stuff's wild, but hey, it gets the job just as much. But like I said, I like to use that portable weed eater. The problem is about 15 minutes per charge. So I got to have three portable weed eater batteries and a satchel while I mow the yard. It's like changing them up like magazines and vehicles. But let me tell you, though, folks, cordless or not, trust me, I wouldn't have it any other way. 870-238-5996.
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0: Welcome back, everybody. Don't let those tasty guitar riffs fool you. Kenny Loggins, it's one of those Kenny Loggins Day. We have to point out, I think that's Footloose. In fact, we got several. We got all the Kenny Loggins great hits. But before we get to any more Kenny Loggins information, let's go ahead and jump right into the community, not the community calendar. We're going to look at the church bulletin, and then we'll come back later with that community calendar. Pine Tree Homecoming is Sunday, June 7th. The dinner on the grounds will be at noon with singing at 1 p.m. All proceeds will benefit the Barnashaw Cemetery at Pine Tree. A happy birthday American 250 celebration will be held at Trinity Baptist Church Saturday, July 4th, Independence Day. It will be held from noon to 9 p.m. and include activities for all ages, food, fellowship, and a large fireworks show to end the day. Trinity Baptist is located just west of Wynn on U.S. 64. Definitely sounds nice, folks. I don't know if it's for some reason my Total Recall is a little bit off. Not talking about the Arnold Schwarzenegger thing. I'm talking about, I think I said it was 150th anniversary. No, folks, this July 4th, we're going 250, big time anniversary. But before we get into that, we still got one more church bulletin. Let's jump right into it. We have Vacation Bible School is going to be held at Ridgeview Baptist Church in Wynn from Sunday, June 21st to Thursday, June 25th. The theme is Emerald Crossing, a study of Psalm 25. It will be held each night from 5:45 p.m. to 8 p.m. Family night will be at 6 p.m. on Thursday, June 25th. Very nice. I think we still got Kenny Loggins on the... Hey, Sean Lyons, I'm out to... Sorry, we got to bump the call, Mr. Loggins. We'll be back after this message, and we'll be right back. I would say it's safe to say, folks, there might be some more Kenny Loggins in store, but definitely feel free to call us, folks, or text 870-238-5996.
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0: Come on and play. Tell me more about it later, Mr. Kenny Loggins. Folks, don't worry, still a Tradio program. That was a song called Celebrate Me Home by Kenny Loggins. I'm honestly not familiar with that one, so don't worry. We're going to stick to the tried and true classics such as I'm All Right from Caddyshack. Before we go any further on that, again, we have that 2006 Nissan Maxima, 130,000 miles, 870-318-4214. Let's go ahead and look at some of these past entries. We'll start with this one. Hopefully still available. Large trampoline, 6 foot tall, 5 shelf cabinet. Also, this is on Union Street in Wynn, 870-318-2023. Hopefully we had the missing dogs. They last week, hopefully in the Bay Village area. Hopefully those pups got home safely. Size 13 to 18 tires and rims, 870-588-6813. 20-inch wheels for Ram Dodge, 6-hole tires, $300, 870-227-1718. We have a lady that is offering or spreading the word on 3 boats for sale by her friend Heather, 870-238-8113. Lisa Tacker, 870-318-9542, is looking for any leads on any places to rent or live around the ridge between Forest City and Wynn. Also, they have Bridgestone Grill. I'm not sure if it was sold. We have people inquiring about it, but again, that is 870-318-9542. Apologize, people. Looks like somebody snagged yesterday's sheets. I'll go off the memory from first. We know we got the Pickle family always looking for lumber, scrap iron, T-metal post, antique dresser. I believe they had some other tires for sale. Looking for a friend, but always Pickle family number 870-206-1906. We have somebody, at least they were looking for an electric white cook stove. Not sure if they found it, but if they didn't, might as well. Got any leads? Spread them loud, folks. 870-636-5972. Let's see. I can't believe that wasn't stapled on there. Let's go ahead and take another quick break, folks. We'll be back momentarily.
1: I'm Danny Schaefer, lifestyle content creator. 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

0: Do what you like. That I could go on all day about those Kenny Loggins classics, folks. But we had some unfortunate news. A friend texted me, actor Anthony Stewart Head, known as Rupert Giles on the Buffy program, unfortunately passed away. Anybody seen that? There's definitely a very good sing. He was singing Guitar Unplugged. Actually, it was a Who song, I believe, Behind Blue Eyes. Very good scene and very good reveal for that character, but always unfortunate. Anthony Stewart Head. Anybody that's familiar with the Buffy show, but let I digress, folks. Let's see what else we got. I don't think Kenny Loggins is even playing in the background. He skipped. Almost said he. I was going to say he skipped town. For some reason, the first thing, he skipped bail, folks. You got to watch out for that Kenny Loggins. In the 80s, known for skipping bail, going county to county. I don't know about all that, folks, but let's go ahead and look at the new text messages. Not too many today, but what have we got? Rufus, I'm going to try to help you, bud. I don't know. You look, see these reports of his food stamps have been hijacked, stolen food stamps, EBT. I don't know, Rufus, but anybody who knows anything about that, you can always call Rufus at one of the various numbers here listed. Changes on a daily basis, but don't worry, folks. Let's get back to Kenny Loggins. We're going to be a little bit. Trust me, that Who song, I have to bring it up in a moment. Definitely as a tribute to that actor, but. Folks, we're going to get that community calendar in 1 second. This text message is having a fit, almost a hissy fit. It's not even wanting to function. I'm telling you, you got to just restart them sometimes, folks. But enough about that. If you feel like you've been having a great week, maybe it's been a bad week. If you want to call in, text in live, by all means, tell us how your work week's been. Tell us what you had for lunch today. Me personally, kind of a rough lunch, but right now, some delicious chocolate chip cookies, thanks to Laura Lee Bronner. Definitely left a little grab bag in the back, and that's how I am today, folks. And, of course, never without a Dr. Pepper, so either way. It's time to go get some Propel energy drinks, folks, but enough about this. Enough about the diet supplements, drink choices, all that stuff, folks. Truth of the matter is, we got 7 minutes 45 seconds until this work week is over. And you know the bad thing about that is that there's not another episode of Tradio until Monday. Now, folks, I'm trying. Somebody snagged the wrong call sheet from yesterday, but I am trying to find listings because I know there was a garage sale. I'm hoping it was sent in as a text message, but we definitely want to find that. Wasn't garage. Yeah, here we go, folks. Let's go ahead and, of course, now it doesn't want to refresh. Here we go, folks. Moving garage sale tomorrow. We're talking Saturday, June 6th, 8 a.m. to 1 p.m. Now, the location, 1240 Osage Street, right here in Wynn. That is 1240 Osage Street, right here in Wynn. Again, moving garage sale tomorrow, 8 a.m. to 1 p.m. tomorrow afternoon. Number 1240, as in 1240 Osage Street, right here in Wynn. And just in case you have any questions, their number is 870-208-4036. So definitely let's make that one happen, folks. Let's go ahead. We're going to load up now. We don't need any more Kenny Loggins songs for now, folks. We're going to try to load up this next commercial break, but I want to find a good PSA. Not PSA, a good promo we can play right before that. But either way, folks, definitely nice out there today. Not too hot, not too cool. Definitely, if you're up there, have a nice picnic, outdoor lunch. One of these days, I've got to get back into the kite business. Flying the kite, the string, the old-fashioned way. It's been probably 35 years. And I wasn't that good to begin with. But, folks, that's even more reason to do it. 870-238-5996. Let's take another break, and we'll come back, and hopefully we get some more entries. If not, folks, don't worry. We're going to tell you more about this moving garage sale that just happens to take place tomorrow, Saturday, June 6th, right here in Wynn. Stay tuned for more details.
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0: Mungo Jerry, folks, in the summertime. Good song. I highly suggest you check out the music video for that one. I'm not sure in the background throughout the song you hear somebody going, kind of playing the thing. It's one of those jug instrument. That's as far as elaborate we want to mention on that, folks. Don't worry. We got plenty of time in the summertime. But again, that makes a good thing for song lyrics, song choirs. Choirs, not choirs. Anyway, folks. Trying to find words that rhyme. We're going to go ahead and take another break. But don't worry. That wasn't the Behind Blue Eyes as advertised. Again, unfortunately, Anthony Stewart Head has passed away. Good actor from those old WB Buffy shows. The WB, the CNN, TBS, TNT, and of course, TCB. And I fell that one. That probably fell flat. But hopefully the TCB is only kind of initials you need to know. Taking care of business, folks. 870-238-5996. Oh, as soon as I say the words, the phone rings. It's like magic, folks. Let's get this person on the air. Good afternoon. You're live on Tradio.
1: Hey, how you doing?
0: Hey, Mr. Keith, how you doing?
1: I'm doing all right. I've still got that 14-foot aluminum John Boat for sale. The price is $40. Mm-hmm. And I also have a gas grill. I think it's three burner. And I take $40 for it. For further information, you can reach me at 870-318-2919 or come by Eleanor Street East in Wynn.
0: I got you, Eleanor Street. Appreciate it, sir. You have a good weekend.
1: You too. Bye-bye.
0: Thank you. Very nice. I'm glad we got update listens on those. I'm glad somebody got that DVR. But, folks, if you're not using those DVRs, I'm telling you, record TV, rewind it. Good stuff, though. But, again, he's got two of these items here. We got that 14-foot John Boat, 40 for that. Gas grill with three burners on the 40. And, again, always welcome to go by Eleanor Street East. But the number, 870-318-2919. Let's see. We've got about a minute and a half until the top of the hour, folks. But let me let this load real quick. Hopefully we get some updates on the food stamps. All right. I don't We're going to take it for I don't want to read that one right now, folks. We'll be right back. 870-238-5996.
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1: Wall Street is seeing stocks fall across the board so far this trading session. The Nasdaq has been down over 800 points at times today. The Dow Jones Industrial Average has been down over 400 points, while the S&P 500 has been down close to 2%. President Trump says he's open to meeting the Supreme Leader of Iran if it was to make a deal. He made the comment yesterday while fielding questions from reporters in the Oval Office. Trump said, "If we make a deal, it's possible," despite the fact that the Ayatollah's father had been killed by a U.S.-Israeli airstrike at the start of Operation Epic Fury. Senate Republicans have passed a $70 billion bill to fund ICE through the rest of President Trump's term. NBC's Garrett Hake reports.
2: All Democrats and one Republican voting against it. The debate has caused a partial shutdown for months in Washington. Democrats criticizing recent ICE controversies, including the deaths of two protesters, amid Trump's aggressive immigration crackdown.
1: The Senate voted through the night on multiple amendments to the bill in an 18-hour-long votorama. The new bill includes about $38 billion for ICE, about $22 billion for the Border Patrol, and $5 billion for the Department of Homeland Security. It does not include security funding for the White House ballroom, nor does it restrict Trump's $1.8 billion anti-weaponization fund for his political allies. A safety review of the abortion pill mifepristone is going ahead, according to an FDA official. The analysis is likely to take 6 months to complete, but initial results could be released earlier. Updates on the review come as the White House faces pressure from anti-abortion lawmakers and activists who want the FDA to revoke Biden-era rules that allows mifepristone to be ordered through the mail and prescribed by telehealth. The NBA Finals picks back up tonight. The Knicks and Spurs square off in Game 2 in San Antonio. New York leads 1-0 in the series after clawing back from a second-half 14-point deficit to win Game 1 Wednesday. After tonight, the series shifts to New York next week. I'm Chris Caraggio. NASA's next lunar mission, Artemis 3, will be launching from Florida's Space Coast, and this time history gets a luxury upgrade. Astronauts stepping out onto the moon will be wearing groundbreaking spacesuits co-designed by Italian fashion giant Prada and engineered for extreme lunar terrain. With that announcement, the countdown to 2027's anticipated launch is now stylishly on. Retired 60 Minutes correspondent Steve Croft says the program is no more. The longtime correspondent suggested in a recently published profile with New York Magazine that the program, quote, as the audience has known it, no longer exists. Croft said the firings are too substantial, and his remarks follow the ousting of fellow longtime correspondent Scott Pelley, who accused the network's new leader, Barry Weiss, of murdering 60 Minutes. Croft spent four decades with CBS, and three of those decades were dedicated to 60 Minutes before his retirement in 2019. Today, we are celebrating not one, but two food products. Brie Tennis with more.
3: Today is National Donut Day, honoring the donut lassies who served donuts to soldiers during World War I. It won't be hard to find a discount or BOGO today. We're also celebrating the popular red sauce that started out as fermented fish, but thankfully it's now just tomato-based. Ketchup used to be the number one condiment in the U.S., but it was bested by salsa back in 1991. So today you have two foods to consume, just not together. I'm Brie Tennis.
4: Blame it all on my roots. I showed up in boots and ruined your blind tie affair.
1: Garth Brooks is reportedly considering selling his music catalog. The Wall Street Journal reported that the deal could be valued as high as $2 billion. If finalized, the sale could include the country singer's rights and catalog of recorded music. It would become one of the largest sales of a single artist's catalog in history. I'm Chris Caraggio.
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6: Here is this hour's headlines from the Arkansas Now newsroom. June is Internet Safety Month. Arkansas State Police are urging parents to monitor their children's internet activity this summer, as online enticement cases typically rise when school is out. State Police recommend reviewing privacy settings, teaching online safety, and reporting suspicious activity. Northwest Arkansas National Airport officials say a $34 million terminal modernization is complete, adding new drop-off lanes, a redesigned ticketing area, upgraded baggage systems, and renovated restrooms. The airport serves more than 1 million passengers annually and is Arkansas's busiest. The first ever Arkansas Folklife Festival will take place June 26th through June 28th at Riverfront Park in North Little Rock as part of the Smithsonian's Of the People Festival of Festivals initiative. Organizers say the event will showcase Arkansas music, food, crafts, cultural traditions, and more. From the Arkansas Now newsroom, I'm Kelly Conley.
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3: Hi everyone, our afternoon forecast is going to stay sunny, definitely warm, highs today in the mid-80s. Tonight, partly cloudy skies and a low near 70 degrees. Tomorrow for Saturday, we'll have sunshine, a few clouds, a slim chance of a shower in the afternoon, but a better chance of showers and a few thunderstorms for Saturday night. On Sunday, it's going to be cloudy. We'll have more showers and thunderstorms, highs in the mid-80s. Showers and storms continue Sunday night. From the Arkansas Now Weather Center, I'm meteorologist Laura Huckabee.

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And maybe we should start seeing other people. And baby, things are moving way too fast for me.

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3: Hi, everyone. Our afternoon forecast is going to stay sunny, definitely warm. Highs today in the mid-80s. Tonight, partly cloudy skies and a low near 70 degrees. Tomorrow for Saturday, we'll have sunshine, a few clouds, a slim chance of a shower in the afternoon, but a better chance of showers and a few thunderstorms for Saturday night. On Sunday, it's going to be cloudy. We'll have more showers and thunderstorms, highs in the mid-80s. Showers and storms continue Sunday night. From the Arkansas Now Weather Center, I'm meteorologist Laura Huckabee.

by many nights before. I finally made it to my feet as she opened up the door and she said, "You're not gonna do this anymore." She said, "I'm gonna hire a wino to decorate our home.

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She said, we'll rip out all the carpet

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1: In church announcements today, the Pine Tree Homecoming is Sunday. Dinner on the grounds will be at noon, singing at 1. All proceeds will benefit the Barnashaw Cemetery at Pine Tree. Happy Birthday America 250 celebration is coming up at Trinity Baptist Church Saturday, July 4th. Independence Day to be held from noon to 9 p.m. and will include activities for all ages, food, fellowship, and a large fireworks show to end the day. Trinity Baptist, located just west of Wynn on U.S. 64. Vacation Bible School will be held at Ridgeview Baptist Church in Wynn from Sunday, June 21st to Thursday, June 25th. The theme is Emerald Crossing, a study of Psalms 23 to be held each night, 5:45 to 8 p.m. Family night will be held at 6 p.m. on Thursday, June the 25th.
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5: Hi, everyone. Our afternoon forecast is going to stay sunny, definitely warm. Highs today in the mid-80s. Tonight, partly cloudy skies and a low near 70 degrees. Tomorrow for Saturday, we'll have sunshine, a few clouds, a slim chance of a shower in the afternoon, but a better chance of showers and a few thunderstorms for Saturday night. On Sunday, it's going to be cloudy. We'll have more showers and thunderstorms, highs in the mid-80s. Showers and storms continue Sunday night. From the Arkansas Now Weather Center, I'm meteorologist Laura Huckabee.

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3: Hi, everyone. Our afternoon forecast is going to stay sunny, definitely warm. Highs today in the mid-80s. Tonight, partly cloudy skies and a low near 70 degrees. Tomorrow for Saturday, we'll have sunshine, a few clouds, a slim chance of a shower in the afternoon, but a better chance of showers and a few thunderstorms for Saturday night. On Sunday, it's going to be cloudy. We'll have more showers and thunderstorms, highs in the mid-80s. Showers and storms continue Sunday night. From the Arkansas Now Weather Center, I'm meteorologist Laura Huckabee.

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1: Wall Street is closing sharply lower to end the week. A major sell-off in chip stocks sent the tech-heavy NASDAQ tumbling 4% for its biggest decline since early last year. At the closing bell, the Dow Jones lost 695 points, the S&P 500 fell 200 points, and the NASDAQ plunged 1,121 points. President Trump is in Wisconsin today talking about farming and the economy. The White House says he's highlighting initiatives to help American farmers in Chippewa Falls. Trump previously announced a $12 billion economic relief package for American farmers affected by trade disruptions, largely caused by tariffs. Israel has launched new strikes on southern Lebanon after the Iranian-backed militia Hezbollah rejected a ceasefire agreement reached between Israel and Lebanon.
2: It's a bad sign for a deal with Iran to open the Strait of Hormuz, end the war, and lower gas prices. Iran's Revolutionary Guard yesterday repeated its position that no peace deal in Lebanon means no peace deal with Iran.
1: NBC's Richard Engel reports that President Trump remains optimistic that an agreement with Iran can be struck, telling reporters at the White House yesterday that he'd even be open to meeting with Iran's supreme leader if it's to make a deal. But Trump also says he might escalate the war in Iran if more American troops are killed. Torrential downpours are heading towards Louisiana and other parts of the Gulf Coast this weekend. The developing storm system is forecast to begin today and intensify in the coming days. The New Orleans, Biloxi, and Gulfport metro areas are among those most likely to see the heaviest rain, with storms peaking tomorrow. Russia's space agency is delaying repairs to fix cracks and leaks on the International Space Station. A NASA spokeswoman says that structural repair efforts are being paused while engineers gather more measurements and other data. Cracks and leaks have been a growing concern inside the Russian-made Zvezda service module, which launched into space back in 2000. I'm Chris Caraggio. The Kennedy Center is beginning the process of removing President Trump's name from public view, Michael Kastner reports.
3: A memo to staff sent on Thursday by the center's lawyer said the president's name must be immediately removed from all letterhead, email signatures, and other documents. Signage that includes Trump's name must be changed by next Friday. A spokesperson said the center is complying with last week's court order to remove Trump's name.
1: A Massachusetts woman who was acquitted of killing her police officer boyfriend is now suing the state police and the local police department. Karen Reed pleaded not guilty in 2022 over the death of her boyfriend, Officer John O'Keefe. Her first trial ended in a hung jury, and she was found not guilty of the most serious charges in her second trial. The lawsuit accuses both police departments of trying to conceal, quote, an embedded culture of bigotry, misogyny, systemic failures, and institutional rot at the very core of both organizations. The lawsuit was filed yesterday. It did not specify damages. Vanilla Ice has been replaced by Lee Greenwood at President Trump's upcoming celebration of America's 250th anniversary. Trump recently canceled his Freedom 250 concerts after most of the artists pulled out of the show, except for rapper Vanilla Ice. Instead, Trump will be headlining the MAGA rally on June 24th, featuring country singer Lee Greenwood, who will be singing his patriotic hit, God Bless the USA. The rally will also reportedly include performances by the U.S. Army Band, the U.S. Marine Band, and an opera singer who will perform God Bless America. Memorabilia from late actor Matthew Perry is set to be auctioned off at a charity fundraiser that starts today. The Matthew Perry Foundation focuses on addiction recovery and helping to reduce the stigma surrounding substance abuse. Among the items at the auction are a collection of 26 scripts from the TV show Friends, Perry's 1995 Screen Actors Guild Award, and featured artwork that Perry owned by the artist Banksy. Matthew Perry died in October of 2023 at the age of 54. I'm Chris Caraggio.
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5: Hey, Here's this hour's headlines from the Arkansas Now newsroom. A judge dismissed the murder case against Lonoke County Sheriff candidate Aaron Spencer, who had been charged in 2024 with second-degree murder in the shooting death of Michael Fossler. At the time of his death, Fossler was out on bond after being accused of raping Spencer's underage daughter. Special Circuit Court Judge Ralph Wilson Jr. ruled the dismissal was based on a due process violation, citing defense claims of missing evidence and alleged misconduct. In June is Internet Safety Month. Arkansas State Police are urging parents to monitor their children's internet activity this summer, as online enticement cases typically rise when school is out. State Police recommend reviewing privacy settings, teaching online safety, and reporting suspicious activity. And Saracen Casino Resort in Pine Bluff announced the grand opening of its brand new 14-story hotel. From the Arkansas Now newsroom, I'm Hannah Campbell.
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9: Hi, everyone. Our afternoon forecast is going to stay sunny, definitely warm. Highs today in the mid-80s. Tonight, partly cloudy skies and a low near 70 degrees. Tomorrow for Saturday, we'll have sunshine, a few clouds, a slim chance of a shower in the afternoon, but a better chance of showers and a few thunderstorms for Saturday night. On Sunday, it's going to be cloudy. We'll have more showers and thunderstorms, highs in the mid-80s. Showers and storms continue Sunday night. From the Arkansas Now Weather Center, I'm meteorologist Laura Huckabee.

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1: Turn it up some. All right, boys. This is her favorite song, you know that, right? 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She might get up and dance again. Oh, she put her beard down. Here she comes, here she comes. Left, left, left, right, left.

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4: Hi, everyone. Our afternoon forecast is going to stay sunny, definitely warm. Highs today in the mid-80s. Tonight, partly cloudy skies and a low near 70 degrees. Tomorrow for Saturday, we'll have sunshine, a few clouds, a slim chance of a shower in the afternoon, but a better chance of showers and a few thunderstorms for Saturday night. On Sunday, it's going to be cloudy. We'll have more showers and thunderstorms, highs in the mid-80s. Showers and storms continue Sunday night. From the Arkansas Now Weather Center, I'm meteorologist Laura Huckabee.

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3: Hi everyone, our afternoon forecast is going to stay sunny, definitely warm. Highs today in the mid-80s. Tonight, partly cloudy skies and a low near 70 degrees. Tomorrow for Saturday, we'll have sunshine, a few clouds, a slim chance of a shower in the afternoon, but a better chance of showers and a few thunderstorms for Saturday night. On Sunday, it's going to be cloudy. We'll have more showers and thunderstorms, highs in the mid-80s. Showers and storms continue Sunday night. From the Arkansas Now Weather Center, I'm meteorologist

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1: Wall Street is closing sharply lower to end the week. The stocks dropped as stronger than expected jobs data pushed Treasury yields higher. A major sell-off in chip stocks sent the tech-heavy NASDAQ tumbling 4% for its biggest decline since early 2025. At the closing bell, the Dow Jones Industrial Average lost 695 points to 50,866. The S&P 500 fell 200 points to 73,83. The NASDAQ plunged over 1,100 points to 25,709. President Trump is in western Wisconsin today for a farming roundtable. The White House says the president will be highlighting initiatives to help American farmers in Chippewa Falls. Trump previously announced a $12 billion economic relief package for farmers affected by trade disruptions, largely caused by tariffs. A new study says weight loss drugs like Ozempic could someday be used to treat a whole host of health issues. Dr. Joe Galati says the research indicates the popular drug may be reshaping the brain and can maybe someday help people fighting addiction.
2: Alcoholism, opioid abuse, addiction to tobacco, it mediates the addiction and the urge and the drive to take drugs, smoke, and drink alcohol.
1: Dr. Galati says studies are being done right now in treatment centers with addicts being given a GLP-1 type drug, and the results are promising.
2: So that is a magnificent, really future pathway for research.
1: He cautions, though, that the data is preliminary. Homer Simpson will no doubt be enjoying donuts today in honor of National Donut Day. A day honoring the popular deep-fried rings of dough comes each year on the first Friday in June. It dates back to 1938 when it was established by the Salvation Army to honor the donut girls who served donuts to American soldiers during World War I. The Salvation Army will be celebrating by hosting the World Donut Eating Contest in Washington, D.C. I'm Rob Martier. Tim Cook's AI legacy hangs in the balance as he prepares for his final Worldwide Developers Conference as Apple's CEO. Cook is going into the conference with the looming question of whether Apple can finally deliver on the artificial intelligence experience it promised 2 years ago. Apple is expected to make an overhauled version of Siri, the centerpiece of the WWDC, but the bigger test may come in September when the tech giant is expected to launch new iPhones and potentially the upgraded Siri experience. A Missouri woman is headed to prison for leaving three senior citizens alone in a hot van. Fox 2 reports Alexis Daggs was sentenced to 3 years behind bars this week. Prosecutors say the incident happened in St. Peter's in 2024 at a shopping center parking lot. They say Daggs, who was their caregiver, went inside to shop while her vulnerable client stayed inside the van, where the temperature reached 130 degrees. The victim survived the incident. The former California home of children's author Theodore Geisel, better known as Dr. Seuss, has sold in La Jolla, and it's for more than just green eggs and ham. Chris Powers has the story.
3: The Ocean View Estate, where dozens of Dr. Seuss books were written, sold for $9 million to Bird Rock Bookshop owner Joni Bratch and her husband Ralph. The couple says they plan to preserve the home's historic character and pursue historic designation for the property. The house was donated to the University of California, San Diego after the deaths of Geisel and his wife Audrey, and the sale proceeds will benefit the university under the terms of the donation agreement. I'm Chris Powers.
1: Taylor Swift and Travis Kelce are expected to tie the knot in New York City. According to TMZ, a source with direct knowledge on the matter told the outlet the wedding's set for July 3rd in the middle of Manhattan. There has been no confirmation on the exact venue where the couple will exchange vows, but there's speculation that they'll have the ceremony at Madison Square Garden. I'm Rob Martier.
4: It is time now for our look at local and regional news. Today is Friday, June the 5th, 2026. The Marion police officer who was fired after an investigation revealed inconsistencies in his past employment has been hired as a deputy with the St. Francis County Sheriff's Department. Alvin Trey Bynum was never charged in any misconduct by the Marion Police Department. St. Francis County Sheriff Bobby May said Bynum's employment with his department will begin next Thursday, July 11th. He was terminated last month when the city of Marion said it found discrepancies in his work history. The police department stated that he was excluded from employment at other law enforcement agencies at the time of his dismissal. Sheriff May did not comment on that.
5: Happy birthday, America, from Trinity Baptist Church. Brother Carl Baldwin wants to welcome everyone to a free community event on the grounds of Trinity Baptist, 2411 Highway 64 in Wynn, Arkansas, on Saturday, July 4th, as we celebrate the 250th anniversary of the United States of America from noon until 9 p.m. Bring the whole family and join the fun. There'll be activities for all ages, bounce houses, horse rides, and wagon rides for the kids, horseshoes and cakewalks for the adults, and fishing, fireworks, food, fun, and fellowship for everyone. We'll even have an old-fashioned chuck wagon on the grounds, cooking up lots of delicious all-American favorites like hamburgers and hot dogs, professional musicians honoring our country and song, and a dunking booth, too. Come join the fun as we celebrate our country's 250th birthday. This free community event will take place Saturday, July 4th from noon till 9 p.m. on the grounds of Trinity Baptist, 2411 Highway 64 West in Wynn, Arkansas.
4: The Wynn City Council, the Cherry Valley City Council, and the Hickory Ridge City Council will all be meeting next week. The Wynn City Council will meet at 6 p.m. Tuesday at the Wynn City Hall. It will include the monthly reports from the Wynn Parks and Recreation Department, Wynn Water Utilities, Wynn Public Works, and the Wynn Police and Fire Departments. A full agenda has not yet been released for that meeting. The Cherry Valley City Council also meets at 6 o'clock on Tuesday. That meeting will be held at the Cherry Valley City Hall. That meeting will also include monthly department reports as well as a discussion of a dumpster for the Cherry Valley Food Pantry. Hickory Ridge City Council will also meet Tuesday night. That meeting will also start at 6, and it will be held at the Hickory Ridge City Hall. The Cross County Quorum Court, the Wynn School Board, the Cross County School Board will all be meeting on Monday, June the 15th. The Cross County Quorum Court meeting is at the Cross County Courthouse. The Wynn School Board meeting is at the Wynn Administration Building, and the Cross County School Board meeting will be at the Cross County Administration Building a week from this Monday. The City of Forest City is accepting applications for the City Pride Summer Youth Program. Program will offer daily activities for children 5 to college age each weekday during the summer.
6: City Pride has been around since Mr. Hank Delaney asked the city to start it. That's been 25 years or more ago, probably closer to 30 years ago, and it still runs. We have limited funds. We have about $35,000 we put into this program. We wish we had some community funds to help expand it, but our program, we will encompass about 12 to 15 youth will work for us. We wish we could have 50, but we don't have the funds available. But we will do 12 to 15 individuals that will work from ninth grade to college students. They'll work 20 hours a week, 8 to 12 daily.
4: That was Forest City Mayor Larry Bryant. The program will begin Monday, and it will continue until July 6th. Applications can be picked up at the City Hall in Forest City Monday through Friday, 8 a.m. to 4 p.m. Cross County High School graduate Tyler Houston has been named as the principal at McCrory Elementary School for the 2026-2027 school year. Houston has been a part of the McCrory School District for the past 4 years as a teacher and junior high and senior high girls basketball coach. Prior to that, he worked at Cross County High School as an advisor in the College X Career X Choice program, and as a softball coach and assistant football coach. Houston is a 2013 graduate of Cross County High School and attended Lyon College in Batesville. The Wynn Police Department has taken two suspects into custody on drug-related charges in recent days. 59-year-old Tammy Watlington was taken into custody yesterday following a traffic stop. The department says a search of the vehicle she was driving was conducted due to Watlington being on probation. Officers found an unspecified amount of methamphetamine, marijuana, and drug paraphernalia during that search. Wallington is being held on possession of a controlled substance, scheduled 1 or 2, meth or cocaine, greater than 2 grams, less than 10 grams, possession of a controlled substance, scheduled 6, less than 4 ounces, and possession of drug paraphernalia. Officers also took 50-year-old Eric Wayne Peeler into custody around 11:30 Wednesday morning after being called to a local bank due to a man passed out in his vehicle. Peeler reportedly told police that he had accidentally fallen asleep in his pickup. A search was conducted due to Peeler being on probation. Officers found methamphetamine and related paraphernalia. Peeler is being held on possession of a controlled substance and possession of drug paraphernalia charges.
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4: On the regional news scene today, the murder charge against a Lono County sheriff's candidate has been dropped. Special Circuit Court Judge Ralph Wilson granted a motion from the attorney for Aaron Spencer to dismiss the second-degree murder charge against his client yesterday. The dismissal was based on the deputy's loss of a dash camera video that was most likely recording during the October 8, 2024 killing of Michael Foister. Wilson ruled that the loss of the dash camera adversely impaired the defendant's ability to defend himself, negating his right to a free trial. Spencer's trial was set for June 22nd. He was accused of killing Foister, a registered sex offender, for actions Foister had taken towards Spencer's teenage daughter. Spencer won the Republican nomination for Lono County Sheriff in March and is set to take on Brian Mitchell and Larry Behnke in the November general election. A federal judge has dismissed a lawsuit challenging the constitutionality of a state law banning exit polling within 100 feet of a polling site. The lawsuit was filed by Brian Norris of Batesville. He was a Republican candidate for Arkansas Secretary of State. In the March primary, Norris lost to Kim Hammer by less than 1,000 votes. His lawsuit challenged the constitutionality of the law, and another lawsuit filed in several counties challenged the results of those counties and ordered a recount. A recount was held. It did not change the results. The most current lawsuit had named Attorney General Tim Griffin, Secretary of State Cole Jester, as defendants. The Arkansas Scholarship Lottery is warning that scammers are calling residents across the state claiming they've won millions of dollars in prizes. Officials say callers are posing as a lottery representative and offering winning $1 million tickets to random phone numbers. Executive Director Sharon Strong says the Arkansas Scholarship Lottery does not offer winning lottery tickets or other monetary prizes over the phone. If you get a phone call about random lottery prizes or drawings that you did not enter, Strong says do not respond. Instead, she says, call the Arkansas Lottery Security Hotline at 1-888-606-6292. A disease spread by ticks that harms cats may be the worst experts have seen. The NEA Humane Society says the disease is spreading rapidly this year, adding that it can be deadly to cats. It's called the Lone Star Tick, and it's spreading a disease called bobcat fever.

0: Market Promotion Program. Applications will be accepted until available funds are awarded. The department provides funding to help farmers markets expand their reach and strengthen connections within their communities. The grants will provide signage to highlight market names, seasons, operating hours, and locations, local advertising, and social media campaigns. To apply, go to the Arkansas Department of Agriculture's website. Well, more than a decade at the top of the Fortune 500 rankings, Walmart is no longer there. Fortune released its annual Fortune 500 rankings Wednesday, listing the largest corporations in the United States by revenue. Amazon jumped Walmart in the 2026 edition of the rankings, ending Walmart's 13-year run at the top. Amazon closed the fourth quarter of 2025 with an annual revenue of $716.9 billion, while Walmart closed the year with a revenue of $713.2 billion. Three other Arkansas companies are on the Fortune 500 list for 2026. They are Tyson Foods at number 87, Murphy USA at number 263, and J.B. Hunt at number 371. Walmart first topped the list in 2002 and has remained there for every year except 2009, 2012, and now 2026.
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0: Hickory Fest announced yesterday that it will add a hot rod car show to its 2026 event. There is a $10 entry fee for the car show. Proceeds will benefit free children's activities in the community. All makes and models and all years are welcome. Awards will be presented. The car show will take place during this year's Hickory Fest, which is set for Saturday, October 24th, 10 a.m. to 3 p.m. It'll be held at the City Park on Front Street in Hickory Ridge. Cross County Library will celebrate America's 250th anniversary with a special week of programming leading up to the 4th of July. The special Happy Birthday America Week will feature special story times and crafts each day. Projects include a paper bald eagle Monday, June 29th, patriotic sun catcher on Tuesday, June 30th, patriotic themed story time and craft on Wednesday, July 1st, and STEM tea crates on Thursday, July 2nd. The library will be closed on Friday, July the 3rd. University of Arkansas's Cross County Extension Service will be hosting a couple of events at the Wind Sports Complex tomorrow. One of those, the annual Kids Fishing Derby.
2: We've been doing that, oh Lord, for a while. We started out doing it with NRCS, and they was like the sponsor of it, and we decided, hey, that would be something good for conservation for the 4-H's to do. So it's been continued throughout up until now. And so we will start, if everything goes accordingly, hopefully no rain. It will start about 8 o'clock that morning. We're going to go to 10. We usually go like 2 hours.
0: Linda Stegall, the Fishing Derby begins at 8 at the Wind Sports Complex Pond. The first farmer's market on the move will also be held tomorrow at the Wind Sports Complex. Maddie Ricker, the Extension Service, comments about that.
3: They've gotten some interest about moving it around. You know, when they built the splash pad downtown, that was incorporated a farmer's market. And we've talked about it over the years. We've trying to get some vendors to move down there. And they like to be in the courthouse because, you know, people can drive by and they see them. And so that's also was on our interest is, you know, our survey, I'm sorry, is the reason they stop is because they see them. So we were nervous if we put them down, you know, downtown and people may miss them. And so we said, let's put them, you know, let's move us around a little bit. So this weekend, like I said, we're going to be at the sports complex. And then July 11th, we will be downtown at the

0: splash pad.
1: That will be held just east of the pond. They'll start the farmers market on the move at 7 tomorrow. The fishing derby again, cranking up around 8 tomorrow. A bonfire trail ride will be held at Griffin's Park in the parking area tomorrow. That'll begin at 9 with the field party starting at 6. Four-wheelers and ATVs are welcome. There will be a $40 entry fee at the gate. Cash only. A severe weather safety class is set for next Thursday at the Bill Thomas Tech Center in Wynn. It'll be led by Jacob Hess, a volunteer firefighter for the Wynn Fire Department. Wynn High School softball tryouts set for next Thursday at the Wynn Sports Complex. Those tryouts will be held from 10 a.m. to noon. Pre-registration can be completed online at abusby@wynnschools.org. Michael Lord Sutherland of Wynn died last Friday at his home. He was 49 throughout his life. Michael worked at a variety of jobs, including positions as a delivery truck driver for Pepsi and UPS. He is survived by his parents, Gary and Cynthia Sutherland of Wynn, three daughters, Macy Sutherland, Emily Sutherland, and Amy Lynn Sutherland, all of Jonesboro, two brothers, Lane Sutherland of Centerton, Jason Sutherland of Delaware, Oklahoma, and a sister, Amber Peavy of Wynn. A memorial service is set for Sunday, June 21st, 2 p.m. at the Three Trees Cowboy Church. Burial will be private at Cross Lawn Cemetery. Cross County Funeral Service and Crematory is in charge of arrangements.
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1: Turning now to some sports news. The Arkansas Razorbacks and the Arizona Arizona Wildcats, who met in the 2026 NCAA tournament, will meet again this year. Arkansas will take on the Wildcats in the 2006 Hall of Fame Series in Phoenix Saturday, December 19th. The other matchup will be between SMU and UNLV. The Wildcats beat the Hogs in a Sweet 16 matchup on the way to the Final Four this past season. UNLV is coached by former Memphis and Georgia Tech coach Josh Pastner, who will enter his second season as the Running Rebs coach this year. The Hall of Fame series moves from location to location. Past events have been held in Baltimore, Boston, Charlotte, Las Vegas, Los Angeles, New York, San Antonio, and Toronto. Class 2A state champion Cross County Thunderbirds topped the Best Under the Sun picks for football, as announced by the Jonesboro-based City Youth Ministries yesterday. Cross County's Denny Beal III, who is now an Arkansas Razorback, was named the Player of the Year with Van Pasco, who is moving from Cross County to Harrison. Recognized as a Coach of the Year, Lex Latham of Rivercrest is this year's Newcomer of the Year. Along with Bill, Cross County's Caden Crawford, Mikael Ward, Roderick Williams were named to the Best Under the Sun list, along with Christian Wren of the Wynn Yellow Jackets. Other area players named to the Best Under the Sun list for football include Eli Blagg, D. Buchanan, Jacob Gaines, and Barbie Shepherd of the East Poinsett County Warriors. Warriors failed to Cross County in the Class 2A championship game last December at War Memorial Stadium in Little Rock, the second state championship for Cross County, along with the 1984 state title. 100 Wrestling will present Caged Wars this Saturday, tomorrow, at the Odell McCallum Community Center in Wynn. The heavyweight champion of 100 Wrestling is C.T. Jordan. Jordan, who has competed across the Mid-South, says 100 Wrestling has one of the best shows today.
3: I just feel like 100 is for the fans. We really try and give the fans the best wrestling around.
1: Jordan was crowned the first ever champion in January, and since that time he has faced a challenge from Jaden Nova. Jordan says Saturday's ninth match will be Nova's last chance at the title.
3: What's wild is I keep beating Jay Nova. I beat Jay Nova. I beat Jay Nova. I beat Jay Nova. And he just keeps getting opportunity after opportunity. So after June 6th and when Arkansas, the Odell McCallum Community Center, when I beat Jay Nova again, this will be the last time Jay Nova gets a shot at the 100 Wrestling Championship.
1: Doors open at 6 tomorrow at the Odell McCallum Community Center with a 7 p.m. bell time. The main event will feature C.T. Jordan and Jaden Nova in a steel cage for the 100 Wrestling title. Other stars being advertised include Aaron Roberts, Chase McCoy, Ty Miller, and Jabari Young. The dates for several upcoming golf tournaments has been set. The first tournament will be the UAE ACC's annual tournament. That's coming up Monday at the Four City Country Club. Proceeds from the four-person scramble benefit the UAE ACC Foundation. It will begin at 1 p.m. The entry fee is $125 per player. The annual Crown Classic tournament is coming up on Saturday, June 27th at the Ridges at Village Creek. Cost for that is also $125 per player, and it's also a four-person scramble. 33rd Annual Charles Holland Bill Clayton Memorial Golf Tournament will be held on Saturday, July 11th. That'll be held at the Crowley's Ridge Country Club in Wynn. That cost is $50 per golfer. Proceeds will benefit the Charles Holland Bill Clayton Scholarship Fund, the Wynn High School Golf Team, and the Crowley's Ridge Country Club's Junior Golf Association. The Butch Jones football camps will begin this Sunday. All seven camps will be held on the Arkansas State University campus and are the Red Wolves practice facilities. Six of the seven will be open to individuals entering the 9th through 12th grades this fall, junior college transfers, or any player in the NCAA transfer portal. Butch Jones Future Stars football camp is available for those entering the 1st through 8th grades. That is a two-day event that will be held Monday and Tuesday. Four camps for those in the 9th to 12th grades will be held this Sunday, then on Saturday, June 13th, Monday, June 15th, and Saturday, June 20th. Fifth annual CBJ Red Wolf 7-on-7 shootout camp will be held next Thursday, June 11th. Fees vary per camp. For information, go to the Arkansas State Athletics page. The Ryan Padaloni Arkansas State basketball camps will be held on two separate weeks. First will be from June 22nd to June the 25th. Second camp is set for July 20th to July 23rd. Both camps are co-ed camps and open to participants ranging from kindergarten to 8th grade. Both camps will be held from 9 a.m. to 3 p.m. each day. The cost is $185 per camper and includes a camp T-shirt plus a printed photo of Coach Peroni. Both will be held at the Red Wolf Center on Aggie Road in Jonesville, and information about that camp also available at the Arkansas State Athletics Department's website. Our weather forecast calling for partly cloudy early, becoming mostly cloudy late. Low temperature 70 degrees, partly sunny, 40% chance for showers and thunderstorms Saturday with a high temperature of 85 degrees. There's a 40% chance for showers and thunderstorms Saturday night, temperature of 72, and then an 80% chance for showers and thunderstorms on Sunday, cloudy and 85 degrees.
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1: Cattle prices in the day up. Hello, I'm Scotty Woodson on the EAB Ag Network with your EAB Market Recap. July corn of 417 and a half down 7, with September corn of 427 down 5 and 3 quarters. July soybeans 1121 and a half down 8, with August soybeans 1126 down 6 and a half. July wheat at 580 down 1 and 3 quarters, with September wheat at 592 and 3 quarters down 2 and a half. July cotton 73.75 down 114, with December cotton 77.48 down 101. July rice 1239 and a half unchanged, with September rice 1276 and a half down a half. Moving on to livestock now, June live cattle 250.07 and a half up 90, August live cattle 241.65 up 12 and a half, August feeder cattle 353.90 up 52 and a half, September feeder cattle 350.82 and a half up 75, June lane hogs at 94.30 down a dollar, with July hogs at 98.80 down 280. 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
4: Hi everyone, skies will be partly cloudy tonight as temperatures settle in the upper 60s. Tomorrow for Saturday, we'll have partly sunny skies, a slim chance of a shower during the day. It's going to be warm, a little more humid. Highs will be in the mid-80s. Expect a few more showers and storms moving in for Saturday night. Now Sunday's going to be cloudy. We'll have off again on again showers and storms with more showers and thunderstorms for Sunday night. A little more sunshine returns Monday. From the Arkansas Now Weather Center, I'm meteorologist Laura Huckabee.

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3: Hi everyone, skies will be partly cloudy tonight as temperatures settle in the upper 60s. Tomorrow for Saturday, we'll have partly sunny skies, a slim chance of a shower during the day. It's going to be warm, a little more humid. Highs will be in the mid-80s. Expect a few more showers and storms moving in for Saturday night. Now Sunday's going to be cloudy. We'll have off again, on again showers and storms with more showers and thunderstorms for Sunday night. A little more sunshine returns Monday. From the Arkansas Now Weather Center, I'm meteorologist Laura Huckabee.

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0: 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EAB, East Arkansas Broadcasters. 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
1: President Trump says he's with the American farmer 1,000%. Speaking at a farming roundtable today in Chippewa Falls, Wisconsin, Trump said he's been fighting hard to create an equal playing field when it comes to agricultural trade with other countries. Trump also touched on new tax policies that would allow farmers to deduct more costs associated with equipment and make it easier to pass down their farmland to their children. Wall Street is closing sharply lower to end the week. A major sell-off in chip stocks sent the tech-heavy NASDAQ tumbling 4% for its biggest decline since early 2025. At the closing bell, the Dow Jones Industrial Average lost 695 points to 5866. The S&P fell 200 points to 7383. The NASDAQ plunged over 1,100 points to 25709. Enjoy, just not to an illegal or destructive degree. That's the New York City Police Department's message to Knicks fans who are enjoying a 1-0 series lead over the San Antonio Spurs in the NBA Finals. Levon Putney has more.
2: The main message to Knicks fans, go crazy cheering the team on, but...
3: Let me be very clear. We will have no tolerance for violence, particularly violence against police officers, destruction of property, climbing on light poles or structures.
2: NYPD Commissioner Jessica Tisch says about 1,000 officers will be around the Garden on game days.
3: Remember, cops are Knicks fans too. They understand the energy.
2: And one more thing.
3: If you see a Spurs fan, do not engage.
2: Keep the peace. Besides, Tisch says they suffered enough after game one. I'm Levon Putney.
1: The leading candidate for governor of California says he has a way to fix the state's slow election process. Today, Steve Hilton outlined what he calls his emergency election count acceleration plan, which he says will help get the votes counted in California by 8 p.m. next Thursday. He says he offered to work with California Governor Gavin Newsom on the plan. So far, no response from Newsom. I'm Rob Martier. Two lawyers from Southern California have been suspended for 6 months and fined $2,500 stemming from their improper use of AI. A federal appeals court handed out the punishment on Wednesday. Attorneys Mike Singh Setty and William Rounds, who work out of the city of Orange, allegedly used AI to cite non-existent cases to the court, then claimed they didn't know they did it. The Ninth U.S. Circuit Court of Appeals says Setty and Rounds filed briefs in an immigration case that contained gross misrepresentations of real cases. When asked to explain, they denied using AI and instead pinned it on innocent typographical mistakes. The California Governor's Office of Emergency Services and its partner agencies say they're ready for the FIFA World Cup, which starts in 1 week. Cal OES Director Caroline Thomas Jacobs says the scale, duration, and complexity of the World Cup makes it unlike any other event.
4: This is a month-long international event involving multiple host cities, fan festivals, airports, transportation systems.
1: SoFi Stadium in Inglewood will host its first match next Friday, while the action at Levi's Stadium in Santa Clara gets underway next Saturday. A New Mexico hospital is being ordered to pay the family of Star Trek star Nichelle Nichols $13 million after being found negligent in her death. Wendy Swanson has more.
5: Gila Regional Medical Center in Silver City determined Nichols died in July 2022 from heart failure, but the family sued 3 years later, claiming doctors failed to diagnose and treat her before death. Nichols played Lieutenant Uhura on the original Star Trek television series in the 1960s. I'm Wendy Swanson.
1: A Tennessee nurse practitioner has been convicted of illegally selling a lot of opioids. Heather Marks is accused of overprescribing opioids to patients who were addicted and to others who resold their supply on the streets. She allegedly sold nearly 1 million opioid pills, such as oxycodone, to nearly 1,000 patients. I'm Rob Martier.
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7: Here's this hour's headlines from the Arkansas Now newsroom. The suspect facing a capital murder charge in the death of an 8-month-old in her home daycare made her third circuit court appearance this morning. A waiver of the death penalty was ordered today for 23-year-old Aaron Sauls. Sauls was charged in December 2025 with capital murder after an 8-month-old she was caring for died. And the Arkansas State University System Board of Trustees voted on Wednesday to approve a 4% increase in tuition and mandatory fees for the Jonesboro campus for the 2026-27 school year. ASU Mid-South is increasing housing and meal plan rates by 3%. ASU Three Rivers in Malvern will see a 6.6% increase in tuition and fees this fall. CASA ASU BB, ASU Mountain Home, and ASU Newport will increase 3.5%, 2.9%, and 2.8%. From the Arkansas Now Newsroom, I'm Hannah Campbell.
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11: Hi, everyone. Skies will be partly cloudy tonight as temperatures settle in the upper 60s. Tomorrow for Saturday, we'll have partly sunny skies, a slim chance of a shower during the day. It's going to be warm, a little more humid. Highs will be in the mid-80s. Expect a few more showers and storms moving in for Saturday night. Now, Sunday's going to be cloudy. We'll have off again, on again showers and storms with more showers and thunderstorms for Sunday night. A little more sunshine returns Monday. From the Arkansas Now Weather Center, I'm meteorologist Laura Huckabee.

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2: Hi, everyone. Skies will be partly cloudy tonight as temperatures settle in the upper 60s. Tomorrow for Saturday, we'll have partly sunny skies, a slim chance of a shower during the day. It's going to be warm, a little more humid. Highs will be in the mid-80s. Expect a few more showers and storms moving in for Saturday night. Now, Sunday's going to be cloudy. We'll have off again, on again showers and storms with more showers and thunderstorms for Sunday night. A little more sunshine returns Monday. From the Arkansas Now Weather Center, I'm meteorologist Laura Huckabee.

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2: Hi, everyone. Skies will be partly cloudy tonight as temperatures settle in the upper 60s. Tomorrow for Saturday, we'll have partly sunny skies, a slim chance of a shower during the day. It's going to be warm, a little more humid. Highs will be in the mid-80s. Expect a few more showers and storms moving in for Saturday night. Now, Sunday's going to be cloudy. We'll have off again, on again showers and storms with more showers and thunderstorms for Sunday night. A little more sunshine returns Monday. From the Arkansas Now Weather Center, I'm meteorologist Laura Huckabee.

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1: President Trump says he's with the American farmer 1,000%.
2: You all built this country, not the complainers, not the wise guys. 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
1: Speaking at a farming roundtable today in Chippewa Falls, Wisconsin, Trump said he's been fighting hard to create an equal playing field when it comes to agricultural trade with other countries. Trump also touched on new tax policies that would allow farmers to deduct more for equipment and make it easier to pass down their farmland to their children. Russian President Vladimir Putin is shutting down a potential in-person meeting.